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I knew we'd rise and fall, but I gave you my heart, I gave you my all. I thought we had it all. 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

It's Nzaki, Tomorrow Silver, Shawn Mendes, Olivia Rodrigo, Drop Dead, just before that, Rihanna. Just all thrown into the mix as we get up on early mornings. Good morning. Welcome to early morning as Cape Town wakes up, sitting currently at 12 degrees, heading for a high of 17 today after a show off winter's day yesterday. We were all out and about doing things, weren't we? The promenade was full. People were out and about just doing things. It felt like a spring day. So today the skies are going to be clear. We've got a southwesterly wind of only 9 km an hour. If you're heading out early, keep an eye out. There's going to be patches of mist in certain parts of the areas, becoming partly cloudy late on, but a classic winter day in and around the city. I'll have a full weather update for you, the entire province, at 10 to 6. Talking about 10 to 6, your Get Up and Go song happens just after our weather update. And what I do is I play two epic songs. It's a battle between two songs guaranteed to get you moving this morning. It's called the Get Up and Go song. What you do is you then vote for which of the two you want to hear as your Get Up and Go song this morning. So two completely different songs getting us going today. We've got two emojis that you vote with. So I want the chocolate bar emoji and the dancing person emoji. The dancing person emoji is David Bowie and Let's Dance. This is what it sounds like. Do you want to hear this to get yourself going today? You know what to do. The dancing person emoji gets your vote in.

Are we feeling it this morning? Then the dancing person emoji gets your vote. Otherwise, Shanks and Bigfoot with Sweet Like Chocolate. It wasn't just another hit. It helped UK Garage into the mainstream, introducing millions of people to a fresh new sound. Chocolate bar emoji if you want to hear Shanks and Bigfoot with Sweet Like Chocolate.

0: Okay, so what's going to get your vote this morning? Is it the chocolate bar with sweet like chocolate or the dancing person emoji Let's Dance by David Bowie? 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

0: 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KFM 94.5, almost 20 to 6, almost time for your Feel Great Fitness and Activity Guide. But can I let you in on a little secret? When last did you look up? I mean, looked up. Not at your phone, not at your inbox, not at the traffic lights, at the stars. Because this July, South African Astronomy Observatory is opening its doors for a series of incredible public events. And I think this is one of those unique winter experiences that we sometimes miss out on. And then friends talk about it and you go, but I didn't know about it. So now I'm telling you about it. You can spend an evening looking through historic telescopes that have been exploring our skies for generations, join guided night tours of the OBS ground. Later this month, during National Science Month, there's some free daytime tours. And what I love about it, it reminds us how lucky we are. We live beneath the same sky every single day, yet most of us hardly ever stop to appreciate it. We know the names of all our favorite Netflix series, but can you point out Orion or the Southern Cross? Come on, hands up on the WhatsApp line. Can you do that? Let's be honest. Maybe this month it's time to swap one evening on the couch for an evening under the stars. Take your kids, take a friend, date night. Just thinking about that. Because sometimes the best way to put life into perspective is to realize you're standing on a tiny planet in a universe that's almost impossible to comprehend. So they've got open nights. 25th of July is a guided night. There's free daytime tours from the 27th to the 31st of July as part of National Science Month. You'll need to book for most of these guided experiences because now that I've spoken about it, it is going to sell out. So I'm telling you this now so that you can come back to me and go, Liesl, we went. It was phenomenal. You were right. Thanks for sharing that secret. So when last did you stop and look up the stars? Let me know on the WhatsApp line 082-9450-940.
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0: A fresh new week. It's Monday. It's an opportunity to move your body. And yes, something that I realized, the best workout isn't always the hardest one. It's the one you're excited to come back to. And that's what our fitness guide is about. Finding workouts that you can get excited about. Welcome to our Feel Great Fitness Guide for this week. 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They're using resistant weights, they're resistant bands, they're using BOSU trainers, functional equipment so you'll improve your strength, your endurance and overall in fitness while enjoying the outdoors. 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

0: One Republic needs your love, KFM 94.5. Almost time for your weather update, your get up and go song. But I know Mandela Day is just 7 days, or should I say 68 days a week. We ask ourselves the same questions. How can I make 67 minutes count? Well, if you're like me and you're an animal lover, I found something really special happening this Saturday. Cape Gate Shopping Centre has partnered with the Dog Box Project for an initiative that's guaranteed to warm your heart. The goal? 67 teams will build and paint 67 dog kennels in just 67 minutes. Now, I love this because it's more than just painting wood. For many rescue shelters, a kennel isn't a kennel. It's protection from Cape Town's icy winter rain. It's shade during the summer heat. It's safety. It's comfort. It gives a rescue dog a place to call home while they wait for their forever home. The Dog Box Project started as a Mandela Day initiative giving back in 2012, and it's grown into an ongoing movement because the need never disappeared. So this Saturday from 10 o'clock at Cape Gate Shopping Center, you can roll up your sleeves, grab a paintbrush, and spend 67 minutes making a real difference. And it got me thinking, Madiba never said changing the world had to be complicated. Sometimes it's as simple as someone giving something or something, or doing something, in this case, some dog, giving them a warm, dry place to sleep. So how are you spending 67 minutes? Are you volunteering, helping a neighbor, supporting an animal shelter, planting trees, packing food parcels? Perhaps you've got a project doing something for Mandela Day and you want me to share it. For the rest of the week at this time, I'm going to be sharing details of events happening around Mandela Day that you can get involved in. And you can share some of those events with me. I'd love a voice note from you on 082-9450-940. Let's inspire each other with ideas that prove even 1 hour and 7 minutes can change a life. Let's move across the province from the coolest to the warmest, focusing on maximum temperatures. Cape Point, the coolest spot today, 16 degrees. Sutherland, Langebaan and Hermanus reached 17. Alexander Bay, Strand, Cape Agulhas and Plettenberg Bay, 18 degrees. 19 for a large part of the province, including Malmesbury, Atlanta, Stellenbosch, Paarl, Lanesburg, Beaufort West, Oudtshoorn, George and Knysna. Kilfinia and Gqeberha reached 20 degrees. Riversdale comes in at 21. Warmer inland are Fredendale, Clan Williams, Ceres and Swellendam reaching 22. Robertson 23. Worcester 24. And then finally Cape Town maxing out at 17 degrees with clear skies this morning. Looking ahead, tomorrow it warms slightly to 18 degrees. 17 on Wednesday with a light chance of rain. 18 degrees on Thursday. Our daylight markers, sunrise is at 10 to 8 with sunset at 5 minutes to 6 and last light 22 minutes past 6.
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0: 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The vehicle broken down in the N2 has been moved to the left shoulder. 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That's between 7:30 and 5:30, Mondays to Thursdays, and Fridays between 7:30 and 6:30.
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2: Taxi torchings being investigated and calls for privacy for the family of Jaden Adams. Good morning, I'm Vanya Kluter-Collison. Western Cape Police are investigating the circumstances surrounding the torching of three taxis at the Nyanga taxi rank this weekend. Police say they were called to the scene shortly after 10:30 on Saturday morning and found the vehicles engulfed in flames. The incident follows a similar attack in March when five minibus taxis were set alight at the same rank. Police spokesperson Frederick van Wyk.
3: According to reports, police members on patrol were informed by Cyclops operators of a fire at Nyanga taxi rank. These taxis were parked at the Belville site of the taxi rank. A malicious damage to property case was registered for investigation.
2: The circumstances surrounding the death of Anele Tembe are set to come under renewed scrutiny when an inquest begins at the Cape Town Magistrates Court this week. This weekend, News 24 released a visual investigation which reconstructs Tembe's final hours before she fell to her death from the 10th floor of the Pepper Club Hotel in Cape Town in April 2021. Carla Peterson has more.
4: According to the News 24 investigation, the reconstruction is based on CCTV footage, incident reports, receipts and social media activity, tracing the movements of Anele Tembe and her slain fiancé, rapper Keenan, a.k.a. Forbes, in the hours before her death. Tembe was 22 years old when she died. Her death was previously ruled as a suicide, a finding that has long been disputed by her family. Six witnesses are expected to testify during the three-day inquiry this week. The inquest will examine the evidence surrounding Tembe's death and determine whether anyone can be held responsible. Carlo Peterson, Eyewitness News.
2: Alleged criminal kingpin Vusimusi Katmatlala's fate hangs in the balance as he returns to the Pretoria Specialized Commercial Crimes Court this morning. The court has rejected his plea agreement, which proposed an effective 8-year prison sentence, finding it was not a just sentence and instead proposing a sentence which will see him serve 12 years in prison. Despite Matlala's affidavit implicating senior police officers in the alleged corrupt award of the 228 million rand SAPS employee health and wellness tender, the court found the proposed sentence was too lenient given his central role in the fraud. And Mamelodi Sundowns has appealed for privacy following the death of midfielder Jaden Adams. Adams's body was discovered yesterday at a house in Cape Town. The circumstances surrounding his death are still under investigation. Adams was a part of the iconic national team that made history in qualifying for the knockout stages of the 2026 World Cup. Taking a look at today's weather temperatures, Cape Town reaches a high of 17 degrees. The top story at this hour, Western Cape Police are investigating the circumstances surrounding the torching of three taxis at the Nyanga taxi rank this weekend.
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Miley Cyrus with Flowers as we wrap up early morning. Shakes and Bigfoot, you voted for it as your get up and go song. I played it early in the morning in the voting, so if you missed it, don't worry. 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You pick which of the two you want to hear as your get up and go song. 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I'll have that tomorrow, as well as your fitness guide, weather, traffic and get up and go song. From me, Liesl Fenavestes, and have a great day. 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
1: And just like that, welcome back from the weekend.
2: Hello. Hello, Monday.
1: How are we doing?
3: Half and half. It was a tough weekend for South Africans.
1: Yeah,
3: tough weekend for
1: news.
3: The Stellenbosch community.
2: Yeah, very, yeah. Very, very sad.
1: Yeah. We've got some a little tribute coming up later on. Let's start the show.
3: Let's begin.
1: All right, let's get going. Get in the saddle. Morning.

0: Chuck it out, whenever, wherever, on KFM Mornings. It's 12 minutes after 6 o'clock. Okie dokes. So, we got a bit of a show today.
1: We do.
0: Lined up for you.
1: 20,000 Rand on the table, pop quiz with Suzuki every day.
2: I would love to give you a clue.
0: For sure. I would love for you to give me a clue.
2: Here is question number 7. Who won the 2026 Wimbledon men's singles title?
0: Please tell me it was Djokovic.
1: Unfortunately not for you, Darren. He lost in the semi-finals.
0: Oh, all right, okay.
1: It was between, if I said Jannik Sinner versus Alexander Zverev, who would you pick
0: Sinner.
1: As champion?
0: Sinner, is that right?
1: You would be correct.
0: He's a Spanish guy.
1: No, Italian, remember? Oh, okay. I told you that last week.
0: Where was the other guy from?
1: Okay, Alcaraz, Spain. Zverev, Germany. Djokovic, Serbia.
0: Got it.
1: Sinner defending his Wimbledon title. So back-to-back wins.
2: Sure, Sinner. Only 24.
1: Yeah.
0: Yeah, he's got a long way to go.
1: Very talented young man.
0: Yeah. I hope you were happy with the World Cup results. I know everybody was happy with the BOC result. The World Cup.
1: I did want Norway to do something for me.
0: I was rooting for them all the way. Now I'm Team England.
1: Yeah. Are you Team England now?
0: Now I'm Team England. Yeah.
1: Oh, I don't know. I may be. I don't know. France, Spain. I don't know.
0: No, I'm fully behind England.
1: It's like there's no underdogs anymore. You know, there's no real fairy tale story to root for.
0: Well, I'll give you one.
1: Uh huh.
0: So, Spain have won it in recent years.
1: They won it in South Africa.
0: Yeah, as have France, as have Argentina.
1: Sure.
0: England, yeah. Last time was 1966.
2: How long ago was that?
0: That was 60 years ago.
2: Sure.
1: But if England win, English fans are going to be insufferable for the next 100 years.
0: Well, let them be. They deserve it. They've put up with enough. And they do have the best domestic league in the world. So why not?
1: If
0: makes
1: they
0: sense.
1: Reach the final, they could definitely
0: cause
1: some drama there. But it seems as though the script is being written for Argentina.
0: Well, the corruption. The corruption. Hold on.
1: Let's not throw around words. That we can't back up, Darren.
0: There are far too many stories coming out that, let's start by them being sued by the FBI. Well, not sued, investigated for 300 million. So let's just look at that and just go, okay, let the FBI do their work.
1: Yeah, let the professionals do their job. I know you're still mourning.
0: No, but it does seem that they are favored to some degree. Yeah. But that's what you'll say for anybody who supports Ronaldo. Okay, so we'll let the non-Ronaldo fans weigh in and have a sort of impartial view on this. But another good win for the box, eh?
1: Yes.
0: I saw the British media were going, so the players that they left out, and they listed like 20 players, and they said these were the ones that they left out, and they still go and do that.
1: The depth is very scary.
0: Yeah, highly feared, highly revered.
1: We might
0: Springbok
1: win this thing 2-3 more times now, the World Cup.
0: Well, it seems like there's no... Everyone's just going to fight for second, eh?
1: Yeah.
2: We're unstoppable.
0: I drove past Rossi's house yesterday. I actually walked past. And it's all closed up.
1: Yeah.
2: Does he live in the hood?
1: Yeah.
0: And I see he's got this... One of these wonderful new sauna and hot tub combos.
1: Like recovery type or...
0: Yeah.
1: The more leisure...
0: Yeah, you know these things, like everyone's... I mean, I've seen a lot of people getting them. You buy them now.
1: Yeah.
2: Fancy. You don't have to go to the gym. You've got everything in your house.
0: Yeah, it's like a... I don't know. It's like a recovery unit. It's got one... sauna for one person.
1: Yeah.
0: And then a hot tub for maybe two or three. Mm-hmm. Yeah, the hot, cold, hot, cold, hot, cold.
1: No, the World Cup bonus are going to good use there. At the Rossi household.
2: No, the good doctor needs to take care of himself.
1: Of course.
2: He deserves the best.
1: We need him to basically live forever.
0: I can just imagine him and his dog sitting in there all day.
2: Just chilling.
1: Yeah.
0: All right, so we've had your clue. The answer is...
2: Jannik Sinner
0: on 082-945-0940. You can put your details up on our WhatsApp telephone right now and you might get to play for 20K before 7 o'clock.
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2: Let's take a look at your traffic this morning. On the N2 incoming, we've got a crash at Bunga Avenue and traffic is slowing down from Jake's Hadwell Drive this morning. Traffic lights also out in Belhar at Stellenbosch Arterial and Symphony Way. I'll have more traffic at 6:30.
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0: There's your vinyl classic win from Friday. This is Italian. This is Silver Pozzoli.

0: 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Santam, this is freedom. This is your weather right now. Cape Town today, it's going to be 17. A lot of mist about. That mist is going to probably disappear from about 11 o'clock this morning, and then it's going to reappear again at about 4 o'clock this evening. Okay, it'll be 17 degrees. Stellenbosch today is going to be 19, Paarl 19 as well. Also clear conditions there. Worcester up to 24. Worcester's actually the warmest place in the entire province today. Well done. Beaufort West 5, Otsuwa 19, and George Neisner Plitz 19 degrees as well. No rain anywhere to be expected. The only rain we can expect is around about Wednesday. Maybe a little bit of light rain here in the mother city in the evening. That's about it. Nowhere else is there any rain forecast. Temperatures are not going to get above 18 degrees all week. That is your weather, brought to you by Santam.
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0: Well, that's
1: oh, it's not. Don't lie to me.
0: It's over.
1: It's the weekday.
0: Another 5 days of grind.
2: Yo, you blink and it's over.
0: Yeah.
2: It goes by so quickly.
0: Well, let's grind for another 5 and your reward is another 2 days of chill. It's your news at 6:30.
2: Goeiemôre. 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
1: Good morning. In football news, Jude Bellingham scored a dramatic extra-time winner to lift England past Norway 2-1, booking a spot in the World Cup semi-finals for the first time since 2018. The Real Madrid star was the hero of the night, netting both of England's goals in a tense quarter-final match over the weekend. England and Argentina will meet on Wednesday in a blockbuster World Cup semi-final. France, meanwhile, are just one game away from advancing to a third consecutive FIFA World Cup final. But in Spain, they face the reigning European champions and a side also in impressive form. This is only Spain's third appearance in the Final Four, with La Roja making the final group stage in 1950 and becoming champions in South Africa in 2010. Since then, though, they've failed to progress to the latter stages after being eliminated at the group stage in 2014 and round of 16 at each of the past two editions. And the South African sporting fraternity is mourning the loss of two young lives. Mamelodi Sundowns and Bafana Bafana star Jaden Adams died at the age of 25. The news emerged on Saturday, with the circumstances surrounding Adams' death not yet known. Police opened an inquest after discovering his body at what they said was a premises in Cape Town on Saturday morning. Adams, of course, had recently represented Bafana Bafana at the FIFA World Cup. And FIFA observed a minute of silence during the quarterfinal match between Norway and England and the match between Argentina and Switzerland. And former SA under 18 prop Lukobo Bibo Magwedini has also died. The 20-year-old died in France, where he played for French club AS Bazières Hérault. It has been reported that he collapsed and died following a training session. Moving on now to matters on the field in the Nations Championship. The Springboks were too good against Scotland, winning 42-28 at Loftus. Ireland beat Japan 36-20. England blew Fiji away, winning 73-8. Argentina beating Wales 35-21. Impressive performance from them, with France beating Australia 42-21 and New Zealand getting the better of Italy, winning 47-17. And the Springbok women ended their test series against the USA Eagles with a draw. It was quite a lackluster performance from them. Saw them lose 19-26 to the USA women at Loftus Versfeld over the weekend. At Wimbledon, Jannik Sinner has defended his Wimbledon title. He beat Alexander Zverev 6-7, 7-6, 6-3 and 6-4 in the final. Meanwhile, Czech Linda Noskova beat her compatriot Karolina Muchova 6-2, 5-7 and 6-3 for her first Wimbledon title. And Mathieu van der Poel won his third career Tour de France stage in a sprint finish on stage 9, which was shortened due to temperatures approaching 40 degrees Celsius. More at ewn.co.za.
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0: It's Miles Smith with Gold here on KFM Mornings. Let's have one more clue, please, Sherlyn, for the 20K pop quiz brought to you by Suzuki, which is on in about 6-7 minutes time.
1: I don't think I can do that.
0: Oh.
1: Because it is that simple again, Darren.
0: You say so, but
1: I say so.
2: And then people still get 8, still get 7, hey?
0: Okay, I'm just going to pick a random number here. Give me the answer to question 7. Give me the question.
1: That was the clue.
0: Was that the last one?
1: Mm-hmm.
0: Okay.
1: See, even the universe doesn't want us to give another clue. The universe is saying it is doable. The universe is saying stick 8. We've got 20K thanks to Suzuki.
0: Throw a number there, Ramiz.
3: I'm looking at the question, so I know.
0: Forget it then.
3: I know, though.
1: But do you agree? Doable?
3: Again, like I said the last time, it depends on how old you are.
1: And you were right the last time,
3: So I'm going to go with question 8.
1: Okay, which Disney princess lived with 7 dwarfs?
2: Oh.
0: Yeah, okay.
2: Yeah, that's the level.
1: You guys wanted another clue. Mm.
0: Okay, it's Tinkerbell, if you didn't know.
1: Also, I feel very sad for you if you don't know the answer to that question.
0: That's
2: like the OG, hey?
0: Well, there will be people that won't know the answer.
1: The very first one.
0: Mm. Was that the very first Disney princess?
1: Very, very first
0: Snow White, really?
2: Yeah, 1937.
3: You didn't know that.
0: What? Gosh, okay.
3: Yo.
0: Piece of history that, hey?
2: That is...
0: Okay.
2: Beginning of it all.
0: You've got 2, and the rest apparently a given. So come and prove, Sherlyn. I'd like to say prove her wrong, but it's not going to benefit you. Come and prove her right.
1: We haven't given away this money in so long. Hopefully today is your day.
0: Okay. And maybe you're going to get in. It's brought to you by Suzuki. It is apparently that easy.
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1: 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In your traffic this morning, not too much to report on F.W. de Klerk outgoing. There's a crash on the link into Lower Church. N1 incoming, traffic slowing down at Plattekloof Road to the N7. And then traffic lights still faulty in Balhar. That's at Stellenbosch Arterial and Symphony Way. If I missed anything, please WhatsApp me on 082-945-0940.
9: 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The GPS language setting mysteriously changed to Greek. 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The Outsurance Pointsman have been easing traffic congestion so we all get to where we need to be quickly and safely for the past 20 years. With Outsurance, you really always get something out. 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

0: It's The Fray with Ice Cold Lakes here on KFM Mornings. 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
7: You hear some moments coming. 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And together, these moments become impact. 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With Northwest University, it all starts here.
8: In your traffic this morning on FW de Klerk outgoing, there's a crash on the link onto Lower Church. N1 incoming, traffic slowing down at Platterkloof Road to the N7 and then lights out in Belgar at Stellenbosch Arterial and Symphony Way. More traffic at 7 o'clock.
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0: 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Cara from Rondebosch. Good morning, Cara.
11: Good morning.
12: Hello. Oh,
8: hello, Cara.
12: Hello.
11: I am so nervous.
0: Is this your first time on the radio?
11: Yes, it is.
0: Okay.
8: Let's make it memorable.
12: Channel those nerves. We have 20,000 Rand to win.
11: Oh my gosh. Can I tell you, this is crazy. I am the biggest Sinner fan and I watched Wimbledon yesterday.
12: Yes.
11: And I was like, you know what, I'm going to enter this competition. I'm sure it's going to be one of the questions, and lo and behold, you guys called me. So this, it's a sign. It must be a sign.
0: Okay, well, maybe it is. I wish we didn't give that clue then, because we gave that clue out already.
12: But Sinner's a champion. You're going to be a champion. It's all aligned.
8: Oh. It's meant to be, Cara. Let's go.
11: Oh, gosh.
0: Okay, so how old are you, Cara?
11: I'm 29.
0: 29. Okay. The reason why I ask, because the other clue was meant to be a bit of a history question, which was the first Disney princess. Would you have known that?
11: Yes. Snow White. Yeah.
0: Okay. Mm-hmm. Look, I think you got the rest.
12: You're good.
0: I've just squizzed through the questions now for the first time. I think you're good.
11: Okay. I'm worried about the spelling, Christian, because I'm actually Afrikaans. So I'm trying my best.
0: Nah, you'll be fine. There's no silent letters in this word that you need to spell.
8: How deep are some Kara? You can do it. You can do it.
11: Okay. Oh, gosh.
0: I'm going to make a prediction. That
12: don't stress Kara out too much. I'll make a prediction, Darren.
0: I have a feeling we're going to be playing the national anthem this morning.
11: Oh, my gosh.
0: Okay. Kara, are you ready?
11: I'm ready.
0: All right, your qualifying question, quick. True or false? The Suzuki Jimny 5-door offers extra space for everyday versatility.
11: That would be true.
0: Yes, ma'am.
12: Yes, Kara!
0: Woo-hoo. Okay. In 60 seconds, are we going to begin? Kara! Word out! 20 down!
12: Sure, you can see the future, Darren. Okay.
0: Okay.
8: We're visualizing.
0: Kara, you got 60 seconds. Make this count. Your time starts now.
8: Complete the Whitney Houston song title, Greatest Love of?
11: My Life.
8: True or false, Linda Noskova wins 2026 Wimbledon?
11: True.
8: Name Prince Harry's older brother?
11: Prince William.
8: How many arms does a starfish have?
11: 5.
8: Athens is the capital city of which country?
11: Greece.
8: Name Gail King's famous best friend?
11: Oprah Winfrey.
8: Who won yesterday's Wimbledon men's singles title?
11: Sinner.
8: Which Disney princess lived with 7 dwarfs?
11: Snow White.
8: What's 16 plus 12?
11: 28.
8: Yep. Spell extreme.
11: Oh, gosh. E-X-T-R-E-M-E.
8: Complete the Whitney Houston song title, Greatest Love of?
11: Come on. Of Greatest Love of All.
8: Yes! Yeah!
0: That was the greatest guess of your life. I could hear the brain going, greatest love of, you said, my life, greatest love of the century, greatest love.
12: But
0: of all, you have done it. You have won 20,000 rand, Kara.
8: Go, Kara.
12: Did you hear everyone's heart beating?
8: Yes.
12: All around the Western Cape in that moment. Kara?
11: Shouting. Oh! I think you understand. This is bizarre. Oh. I must tell you, I'm actually moving apartments, and like, this 20,000 rand is going to help actually so much with the move.
12: Amazing.
8: It was meant to be.
11: Crazy. Oh,
0: so, listen. Did you know anybody with a bucky?
11: Yes, I do. My brother.
0: Yeah. Anybody who's got a bucky, somebody who's moving always gives you a call. Yeah.
12: Oh. And this new chapter for you. This is all very exciting.
11: Oh, my gosh. Oh, well thank done. You so much. Thank you, thank you, thank you. That was awesome. I'm going to download that Greatest Love of All song.
12: It's a great song. It's a classic.
0: If you weren't a Whitney fan, you are now.
12: Yeah.
11: Yeah, exactly, exactly.
12: How much time did Kara have on the clock, Ramiz?
4: Oh, let's see, it was about 10 seconds left, actually.
12: Okay.
4: Yeah.
12: All right, you've done the hard work.
11: Thank you for the spelling, though. That word was all right. Really worried about that one.
0: Couldn't miss
8: and you took your time, Kara.
11: Oh, yes. Oh, my gosh. Oh, wow.
0: When I saw the question, how many arms does a starfish have?
12: Mm-hmm. And you nailed it with 5.
0: Now, I would have thought that those are legs. Those aren't arms.
11: Hey. I mean, you know what? Potato, potato.
0: Yeah. All right.

0: love it.
1: Clara from Rondebosch, 20,000 rand richer. So you said you're moving, so you are you changing area codes?
2: No, I'm actually staying in Rondebosch. Oh. I'm literally just moving 200 meters away.
1: Oh. Oh. So you don't need a bucky. You can just walk it down the road.
0: Exactly. Put your bed on your back.
1: Yeah. All right.
0: Well, good luck with the move anyway.
2: Thank you. Appreciate it. Thank you so much.
3: Thanks for playing, Cara.
1: Incredible stuff, Cara. Awesome. We've got some of your fan club here.
4: Guys, you will never believe what Cara did this morning. There's a few cars on the N2 just blowing their horns, hooting. Yeah, everyone shouting, oh! Well done, guys. Well done.
5: Well done, Cara. One fair and square.
6: Cara! I'm crying with you.
7: Baie geluk, Cara.
8: Oh my word, she had my lungs screaming out for all. My husband was just looking at me in the car. Woman, what's wrong with you? Well done.
1: Amazing stuff, Cara. You see, you had the cars hooting on the freeway.
2: That's all I wanted. That was if anything I wanted that was my bucket list for 2026.
1: Okay. And the song that you want is Whitney Houston, I'm going to play it for you now. This is it.
2: Please.
1: All right, Cara.
2: Thank you.
1: Have a wonderful week.
2: Thank you.
1: And a good move.
0: Bye-bye.
2: Thanks.
1: Ciao. Cheers. This is Whitney Houston, Greatest Love.

0: amazing. The greatest. Whitney Houston.
1: That was healing.
2: Oh,
1: just
2: so
1: like
2: good.
1: Cara's one.
0: Hey, greatest love of my life. There we go.
1: Of the century.
0: It is 7 o'clock. 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
2: Tributes continue to pour in for Bafana Bafana midfielder, and July marks Sarcoma Awareness Month. Good morning, I'm Vanya Kluter-Collison. FIFA has joined tributes to Bafana Bafana midfielder Jaden Adams. The football body observed a minute of silence before Saturday's quarter-final match between Norway and England and the match between Argentina and Switzerland. At the same time, President Cyril Ramaphosa has extended his condolences to the family of former South African rugby under-18 prop Lutlobo Makwedini. Camry Clark reports.
4: South Africa has lost two rising sports stars this weekend. Former South African under-18 rugby prop and Wynberg Boys High School alumnus Lutlobo Makwedini died in France on Friday following a training session. On Saturday, news broke of the death of Bafana Bafana midfielder Jaden Adams after his body was discovered at his home in Military Road, Scotchcliff, Cape Town. Tributes have poured in for both athletes. President Cyril Ramaphosa has honoured their memories, while FIFA, Stellenbosch FC, Mamelodi Sundowns and the Department of Sport, Arts and Culture have paid tribute to Adams. Wynberg Boys High School has also remembered Makwedini, a member of its matric class of 2025, and extended its condolences to his family and friends. Camry Clark, Eyewitness News.
2: Western Cape Police are investigating the circumstances surrounding the torching of three taxis at the Nyanga taxi rank this weekend. Police say they were called to the scene shortly after 10:30 on Saturday morning and found the vehicles engulfed in flames. The incident follows a similar attack in March when 5 minibus taxis were set alight at the same rank. Police spokesperson Frederick van Wyk.
5: According to reports, police members on patrol were informed by Cyclops operators of a fire at Nyanga taxi rank. These taxis were parked at the Belville site of the taxi rank. A malicious damage to property case was registered for investigation.
2: Alleged criminal kingpin Vusimusi Katmatlala's fate hangs in the balance as he returns to the Pretoria Specialized Commercial Crimes Court this morning. The court has rejected his plea agreement, which proposed an effective 8-year prison sentence, finding it was not a just sentence, and instead proposing a sentence which will see him serve 12 years in prison. Despite Matlala's affidavit implicating senior police officers in the alleged corrupt awarding of the 228 million rand SAPS employee health and wellness tender, the court found the proposed sentence was too lenient given his central role in the fraud. And South Africans are being urged to seek medical attention when something feels wrong. The appeal comes from orthopedic oncologist Dr. Otile Pakiti as July marks Sarcoma Awareness Month. Pakiti says sarcoma is a rare cancer that develops in connective tissues such as muscle, fat, nerves and bones. While it accounts for just 1% of all cancers, it makes up 15% of childhood cancers and is most commonly found in the limbs. He is urging people experiencing persistent unexplained bone pain to seek medical advice without delay.
6: With bone pain associated with some sort of swelling, often at night, and as with all cancers, sometimes you have unintentional weight loss, sometimes associated with a fever too. So those are sort of the big red flags, if I could term them that, for bone sarcoma.
2: Taking a look at today's weather temperatures, Cape Town will reach a high of 17 degrees, Springbok 19, Clanwilliam 22, Worcester 24 and George 19. The top story at this hour, FIFA has joined tributes to Bafana Bafana midfielder Jaden Adams.
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12: 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In your traffic this morning, in Milnerton on the R27 South, there's a crash at Boundary Road. In Kensington on Voortrekker Road, there's an accident between Jakes Harwell Drive and 18th Avenue. On FW de Klerk outgoing, a crash on the link onto Lower Church. And then traffic lights still faulty in Somerset West at the N2 and the R44. I'll have more traffic in 10 minutes. 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
0: The biggest breakfast show in the Western Cape and the world. 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
1: Okay, so here is your little happy pull for Monday, your Monday motivation. Prince EA, I love this guy. He's a bit of a keynote speaker, calls himself a spoken word artist.
13: Okay.
1: He's fantastic.
13: Snaps. Love an artist.
1: He says his goal is to make people laugh, cry, think, and love, with the ultimate goal to evolve. And the theme is, he says, your words have power.
14: See, there is a story of a Major League Baseball player who's speaking to inmates in prison. One of the inmates asks him, how did you become a professional ball player, sir? To which he says, you know, I think it started when I was a boy. I would play catch with my dad, and he would always say, you keep throwing the ball like that, son, and you'll end up in the major leagues one day. You keep swinging a bat like that, son, and you'll end up in the major leagues one day. And here I am, a professional ball player. The room became quiet, and the inmate who asked the question, he said, you know, the same thing happened to me. When I was a boy, my father told me that I was good for nothing, and that one day I would end up in prison. And here I am. Sticks and stones can break my bones, but words can never hurt me wrong. See, words can cut deeper and fester longer than any sword known to man. I still haven't forgotten what they told me as a kid, the teasing, the insecurities that it created. Have you? Consider the story of a little girl. She's in the grocery store with her mother, and she drops a bottle of milk onto the floor, breaking it. The mother says, you stupid child, why did you do that? Consider the story of another little girl who's in the grocery store with her mother. She drops a bottle of milk onto the ground, breaking it. And this mother says, that was a very stupid thing you did. Which child do you think will grow up to have a healthier self-image and more self-confidence? The one who was called stupid, or the one whose action was called stupid? See, it is important to be mindful of the words that we use to our friends, our families, our loved ones, and strangers. Because sticks and stones can break our bones, but words can break our hearts. And if we're not careful, it can shatter our dreams.
1: That's Prince EA.
11: Okay, Prince.
1: Oh, I'm just checking. The first guy, were they... Was the basketball player also in prison?
12: He was the person.
1: We just need clarity, because it seems like they both ended up in prison.
12: But for different reasons. Yeah. Different sides.
1: He was there on a talking tour. Yeah. Okay, talking to inmates. All right. It's that's your Monday motivation. It's 20 minutes after 7 o'clock.

0: It's David Guetta with Stick Figure, Run, Run, River.
1: Did you sneak that in there?
0: What do you mean?
2: You know, I didn't mind that at all.
1: You know how behind our music department is. So sometimes you must take matters into your own hands, Darren.
0: Yeah, well, listen, I've been playing that song on repeat. I think I played it, I'm not even lying when I tell you this. I might have played it 20 times in a row.
1: In your car, in your home.
2: And that version, not the slower original one.
0: No, I switch.
2: I love both versions too.
1: But there's nothing better than like hyper fixating on a song.
0: But you know what it is? I'm like a 5-year-old how they watch TV.
3: Yeah.
0: You know, they can watch the same episode over and over. I can listen, if I really love a song, I can listen to the song over and over. And the problem is the song gets shorter and shorter every single play. When I play that song now, it feels like it's all of 25 seconds. Love it.
1: Love it.
0: Run, run, river.
2: Long may it continue.
0: It's great. Okay, we got some messages here from the 20K pop, because we've had that from your Monday motivation.
4: Darren, you are going to make me cry every Monday morning. But that is so true, and that is what I'm trying to teach my kids as well, is that, you know, words are very important. And, yeah, we carry it. We carry it.
5: Morning, team. Wow, that hit hard. I'm that little girl that was sitting in a class in standard 6, not understanding maths, and not because I didn't want to, it's because my brain just worked differently, and the teacher told me that you will never understand maths, so stay at the back of the class and I'm not repeating myself. And she concentrated only on the ones that actually understood. And today I would love to know what it feels like to actually understand maths. It can break you.
6: Sure, that was so moving. And I think another thing that we need to remember is how we phrase things to ourselves as well, because that can have a negative impact too.
1: Oh, how we speak to ourselves. And
2: just generally the power of words. Are we using them to break or build?
0: And you,
2: starting with ourselves.
1: Absolutely.
0: And you know, I lay my lack of the command of the Afrikaans language all on Mevrou van Wyk.
2: Was she not very lekker?
0: She was my teacher. She just didn't like me.
1: Okay.
0: Look, I didn't give her reasons to like me, I won't lie. But I was just kicked out of her class. And I had her from like grade 8, 9.
3: Oh, no.
0: Well, standard 8, standard 9, and matric. For 3 years, and she just scooped me out the class. Almost every day. Simpson, put your desk outside. Yeah. So.
1: But.
0: So here we are. Die cuts it op die mat.
1: Okay.
0: Just die beste wat het wil.
2: But I'm so happy that you keep on trying. Jy gaan aan gaan en jy leer.
0: Ek probeer baie. Nou, laat my vertel vir my vakansie. You see, that's how it ended up.
1: You're still very brave. You still try.
0: No, I'm learning.
1: Yeah.
0: I'm learning.
7: Just buy it through to me.
0: Thank you.
1: You see, needed a
0: positive
1: from to the collison.
0: Yes. Okay, so we've got a census survey coming up later on, but this is just to tell you once again how mad the world is, right? So, you know, when we sit and we can moan about the price of concert tickets and stuff, and I made this point a while ago, concert tickets will stay those crazy prices if people keep on paying those crazy prices. And did you see now with Taylor Swift's wedding to Travis? What is it? The TNT wedding. Is that what they called it? Whatever they called it.
2: What did the billboard say?
1: Yeah.
0: So they sold... Somebody went and made a bag of air. Captured a bag of air from Madison Square Garden during the big night. Okay? They put it up online and they said, this isn't just a bag, it's history you can breathe.
2: Oh, wow.
0: Frame it, display it proudly next to your Eras Tour merch or signed footballs, or gift it to one that one friend who still believes in fairy tales.
1: Is this real?
0: This is real.
2: How much?
0: So this is a bag of air, allegedly from the inside Madison Square Garden on the night of the event. This could be anything, right? But it's sold for...
2: It actually sold.
0: It's sold like that for $50,000. Someone bought a bag of air that could be from anywhere.
2: No, people will buy anything.
0: But they think, well, it's from... Maybe this was what Taylor Swift exhaled. There's also another website that started up that was selling the garbage from around Madison Square Garden. Not garbage from inside. Taylor didn't blow her nose and throw it into the dustbin. This is garbage from around Madison Square Garden. They just picked up all the trash. So this was the trash that was lucky enough to be in the vicinity of Taylor Swift.
2: Sure, talk about one person's trash being another person's treasure.
0: Exactly. And this went for $25 a piece. Now you must imagine how much trash they put together. Little bits, like a little quarter piece of a ribbon, a little piece of a chocolate wrapper, this and that and that. They sold thousands of these things at $25 a piece. And I'm sorry to say, but they are sold out.
2: Sold out of trash.
0: Sold out. Buying absolute garbage, sold out. So my point again is that while people are paying prices for ridiculous things, don't expect it to change.
1: The world has gone mad.
0: Yeah. $50,000 for air that could be... It's probably just your breath.
2: Ridiculous.
0: Probably.
1: My gosh, come take my trash, you know. You're welcome. Come pick it up.
2: I've got some air.
1: Come collect.
0: Yeah, I have to pay to have my trash taken away.
1: Oh, jeez. It's getting weird, people. It's getting weird. Let's settle down now.
0: Yeah.
1: Let's be normal again.
0: But there's Taylor Swift fans and then there's the crazies. And I'm sure it's the crazies that are buying that stuff. Okie dokes. We got a message here for Monday Motivation. Hold on.
3: That lady would just phone in now about the maths. I can't break you. If somebody tells you you're not capable of doing it, and I'm one of them, because, I just couldn't do maths right up to grade 11. And then I got the most brilliant teacher in the trick. Just for 1 year. And that was a time of turbulence in our country and all of that. And this guy just changed everything. He was the principal, by the way, but he changed everything in 1 year. And not understanding math for 4 years, I understood everything that man was saying. I couldn't wait for him to start with the class. He was just so inspirational. Made things just difficult very easy. And lo and behold, today I've got a degree in maths.
0: Sure.
3: Thanks to him.
0: Sure. And
2: talk about pivoting.
0: And you only learned maths in literally the final year of school.
2: But again, the power, I love stories like that. The power of an incredible teacher. Sure. So again, what are we doing with our words? Are you building or are you breaking?
0: Yeah. And then again, there are so many on the other side of that coin, you know? Teachers that can absolutely ruin you, you know? So if you get a good one, you're lucky. This Our Just News traffic now is brought to you by the Western Cape government, Sherlyn.
2: Lots happening this morning in Milnerton on the R27 South. There's a crash at Boundary Road. In Kensington on Voortrekker Road, there's a crash between Jacques Harwell Drive and 18th Avenue. FW de Klerk outgoing, a crash on the link onto Lower Church, and on the N1 incoming, traffic slowing down at Platterkloof Road to the N7. More delays on the M5 North from Cromwell Road to Berkeley Road, and then traffic lights out in Somerset West at the N2 and the R44, as well as in Balhar at Stellenbosch Arterial and Symphony Way. I'll have more traffic for you in 10 minutes.
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8: Goeiemôre. 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
1: Good morning. It's been a sad mourning weekend for the South African sporting fraternity as we grieve the loss of two young lives, Mamelodi Sundowns and Bafana Bafana star Jaden Adams at 25 and former SA under 18 prop Lukobo Bibo Magwedini at just 20. The news of Adams emerged on Saturday with the circumstances surrounding his death not yet known. Police said his body was discovered at a premises in Cape Town. He had recently returned from representing Bafana Bafana at the 2026 World Cup. FIFA observing a minute of silence during the quarterfinal match between Norway and England and the match between Argentina and Switzerland. Magwedini died in France where he played for French club AS Béziers Hérault. It has been reported that he collapsed and died following a training session. Moving on to rugby news in the Nations Championship, where the Springboks beat Scotland 42-28 at Loftus. And then a quick run through of all the other results from the weekend. Ireland beating Japan 36-20. England beat Fiji 73-8. Argentina beat Wales 35-21. France beat Australia 42-21. And New Zealand were just too good for Italy as they won 47-17. And the Springbok women ended their test series against the USA Eagles with a draw. A lackluster performance saw them lose 19-26 to the USA women at Loftus on Saturday. And in tennis news, Jannik Sinner has defended his Wimbledon title. He beat Germany's Alexander Zverev 6-7, 7-6, 6-3 and 6-4 in the final on centre court. And on Saturday, Czech Linda Noskova beat her compatriot Karolina Muchová 6-2, 5-7 and 6-3 for her first Grand Slam title. And Mathieu van der Poel won his third career Tour de France stage in a sprint finish on stage 9, which was shortened due to temperatures approaching 40 degrees Celsius. And former double world champion Conor McGregor lost to Max Holloway after only 69 seconds because of a right knee injury on Saturday in his return to the Ultimate Fighting Championship after a five-year layoff. Referee stopped the mixed martial arts welterweight contest at UFC 329 in Las Vegas after 37-year-old McGregor fell to the mat three times in the first minute. The Soccer Sports Desk with Sporting Bet. Betting amplified on KFM 94.5. Now we are down to the final four at the FIFA World Cup. Jude Bellingham scoring a dramatic extra time winner to lift England past Norway 2-1, booking a spot in the semis for the first time since 2018. The Real Madrid star was the hero of the night, netting both of England's goals in a tense quarterfinal match. England, of course, will meet defending champions Argentina on Wednesday in a blockbuster World Cup semi-final. France are just one game away from advancing to a third consecutive FIFA World Cup final. But in Spain, they face the reigning European champs and a side also brimming with confidence. This is only Spain's third appearance in the Final Four, with La Roja making the final group stage in 1950 and becoming champions in South Africa in 2010. Since then, they have failed to progress to the latter rounds after being eliminated at the group stage in 2014 and the round of 16 at each of the past two editions. Who will make the final? More at ewn.co.za.
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0: She did it again. It's Tyler Zara Larson on KFM Mornings, 18 to 8 o'clock. So the Best of the Cape Awards, have you heard about this? Have you heard about this awards?
1: Just a little celebration.
2: Mm-hmm. Very special. We do it once a year.
0: 2026, proudly brought to you by Yoko. It's here again. Nominations close on Friday. That's this Friday, 7 p.m. So hopefully you've had some time to think about a few. Best date night restaurant. This is a tough one.
2: It's a big one.
1: I've enjoyed some really great restaurants in Cape Town. From I mean, the fine dining is exceptional. It's just high quality. High quality.
0: So if you look, you don't have to fill in all the categories, right? Mm-hmm. Just pick the ones that you feel like you could be an expert on.
1: I know best coffee for me immediately.
0: Where's that?
1: Rosetta Roastery. But I think they also have one in Claremont as well. Oh, they have good coffee.
0: Is this a coffee shop?
1: It's a coffee shop, yes.
2: I've never been, but I've heard so many people talk about it. Also very, very trendy.
1: Very, very
2: good.
1: What
2: makes them so special?
1: It's just the level of care in how they make a cup. I think it's both a combination of quality coffee and the skills of the baristas. But then again, Cape Town is very spoilt for choice in that category. You might have your local coffee spot that you think is out of this world.
2: It's going to be difficult.
1: It's going to be tough.
0: A category that I used to be an absolute expert on was best kids party spot.
1: Now and you've graduated.
0: I now have no knowledge on this category anymore.
2: I also don't have enough knowledge on this category, so it's one that I'm very excited about. The boys are turning three this year. Where are we going? Where should we be going?
0: I used to rank them on the ones that smell the least like feet.
2: No, Darren. As a mom, I'm happy to report. I'm not sure what you went through, but no, the places are doing the things, eh?
3: They are.
2: And whenever you feel like the babies are entertained, there's always something for the adults as well.
0: And that's one that smells the least like foot. The foot ranking is 7 out of 10.
2: Ek is baie jammer. I don't know where
0: this
2: you
0: is,
2: were at.
0: I would say this is camembert.
3: No, man. And I was at a kids' party yesterday in the waterfront at the one in the waterfront. There was no feet smell.
1: Good.
3: No feet smell.
1: The kids have good feet health.
2: One of my favorite kids' spots at the moment, and we love to go there so often, Friedenheim.
3: Ah, yes.
0: Oh, that's
2: got,
0: the one.
2: They've got the animals, and they've got lekker wankies for the parents.
0: They've got all the cats.
2: Cats? Oh, yes, the big cats.
0: They got all the cats there. Okay,
2: and
0: so.
2: And llamas.
0: Llamas. Okay. But they've also got a whole, like petting zoo as well.
2: Yes, you can feed the animals.
0: Yeah.
2: And they've got great pizza as well. No.
0: It's a wonderful day out for the kids out there. And, okay, so those are those two. Categories with you. There's bakery. There's all the best of the best, literally. Best professional sports team or person. Is this the Stormers for the umpteenth time? Look, they do deserve it. Because this is a best professional sports team in the Western Cape, right? This is not the whole country. This is just in the Western Cape.
1: And it can be an individual as well.
0: Yeah.
1: So keep that in mind.
0: Best amateur sports club. I'm going to throw in a name here. Best amateur. Because this year they will technically be amateur sports club. But next year they will be professional sports club.
2: Who are you talking about?
0: Hope FC.
1: It's in the name.
0: Hope FC.
1: Hope FC.
0: They're now promoted to the professional ranks of football. Second tier for now, perhaps even first tier next year, but almost a brand new football club. And you know, there's a big shortage of football clubs in the Western Cape that are in the pro ranks. So it's a great story as well. Okie dokes, so listen, you be the judge and you go put yours down. PrimeMediaPlus.com is where you need to go. Again, you've got till Friday, so that's not an immediate rush. powered by Yoko. Take your time. You don't have to do them all, like I said. Just do the ones that you feel like you're an expert at.
1: Yeah. And enjoy it. It's so nice celebrating people doing good work.
0: Yeah, exactly right.
2: And it means so much to these businesses, yeah. Eh? So let's get nominated.
0: It'll change them.
2: Mm.
0: And we've heard all the stories before. Okie dokes, it is 13 minutes to 8 o'clock.
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2: 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In Milnerton on the R27 South, there's a crash at Boundary Road. N7 South, an accident at Malibongwe Drive and the vehicles are on the right shoulder. In Kensington on Voortrekker Road, a crash between Jakes Harville Drive and 18th Avenue. FW de Klerk outgoing, an accident on the link onto Lower Church. And then on the N2 incoming, there's another crash at the intersection of Sir Lowry's Pass Road. If I missed anything, please WhatsApp me on 082-945-0940.

0: It's Jamie McDonald, left it in the river here on KFM Mornings. I've just been outside. I think this is the coldest day this year so far at this time of the morning.
1: Is it really that cold?
0: It is ice cold out there.
2: I did have a peek at what was the max temp today? Like 14 or something, 13? No.
0: No, for Cape Town it's 17, but it says it's currently 11 degrees. I don't believe it for a second. It's not 11 degrees. It's much colder than that.
2: Okay.
0: There's that icy chill in the air.
2: Crisp.
0: Yeah.
2: Oh, I must go get a hit quickly.
0: And yesterday, sure, everyone was outdoors. It was really lucky
2: beautiful
0: to see.
2: Yeah. I was in Paarl for the weekend.
0: Yeah.
2: It was summertime
0: perfect
2: there.
0: Yeah.
2: But then obviously the sun sets and then the temperature immediately drops.
0: Yeah.
2: The days are so beautiful.
0: As soon as you're in a little bit of shade.
2: Yeah.
0: But yeah, it was a great day.
2: Great weekend, yeah.
1: How lucky are we, eh?
2: Yeah. Because the sun has been quite generous this winter.
1: Very.
0: What winter? What winter? Oh, look, see, people are sending what their cars are saying. You see, I told you it doesn't feel like 11 degrees. 8 degrees.

0: 5.5 degrees. 6 degrees. Thank you for sending these in.
1: Okay, so absolutely right. You're not crazy, Darren.
0: No, it is Friskoot beta. Friskoot. How's that, my Fro Fun Vape? We've got your senseless survey coming up. You can pop a guess on our WhatsApp telephone, 082-945-0940. We've got that coming up in about 15 minutes' time.
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10: Let's take a look at your traffic this morning. Things are busy in Milnerton on the R27 South. We've got a crash at Boundary Road. N7 South, there's an accident at Malibongwe Drive and the vehicles are on the right shoulder. In Kensington on Fortrekker Road, there's an accident between Jake's Harville Drive and 18th Avenue. FW de Klerk outgoing, another crash on the link onto Lower Church. Into incoming, an accident at the intersection of Solari's Pass Road. And then traffic lights out in Somerset West at the N2 and the R44, in Belhar at Stellenbosch Arterial and Symphony Way, as well as in Retreat at Joe Marks Boulevard and Prince George Drive. More traffic in 10 minutes.
0: You see, I wasn't wrong. I said it felt like extra cold. Coldest day of the year so far out there, by far. People setting in their dashboard temperatures. Durbanville, 4 degrees right now. Melkbos Strand, 1 degree. Can you believe it? It's cold. 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
11: Cape Flats Forum condemns Wesbank mass shooting and poisonous snakes on the loose in China. Good morning, I'm Vanya Kluter-Collison. The Cape Flats Safety Forum has condemned the Wesbank mass shooting that left two people dead and seven others wounded. A 22-year-old man and a 21-year-old woman were killed in the early hours of yesterday morning. An infant and six adults were injured in the attack. Police say the child was transported to the Red Cross War Memorial Children's Hospital for treatment. Cape Flats Safety Forum chairperson A.B. Isaac says the incident highlights

0: the urgent need to tackle gun violence in communities.
1: As the Cape Flats Safety Forum, we condemn in the strongest terms the mass shooting that have taken place in and around the Malmesbury area. We call on the law enforcement agencies to leave no stone unturned to apprehend the alleged suspects.
0: FMD Response SA is calling for faster foot and mouth disease vaccination campaigns, despite the Department of Agriculture already planning two annual inoculation drives in high-risk areas. FMD says it welcomes the agreement following commercial farmers and the private sector to procure and distribute foot and mouth disease vaccines. It says each vaccination round must be completed within a tight time frame and achieve near full coverage to ensure enough animals are protected simultaneously to stop the virus from spreading. Spokesperson Andrew Morphew says at least 80% of cattle must be immune at the same time to halt the transmission of FMD.
2: Countries that beat foot and mouth disease did it by vaccinating almost all their cattle in the shortest possible time. Allowing the private sector to procure and distribute vaccines is a major step forward. It'll speed up vaccination and strengthen South Africa's ability to control and eradicate foot and mouth disease.
0: FIFA has joined tributes to Bafana Bafana midfielder Jaden Adams. The football body observed a minute of silence before Saturday's quarterfinal match between Norway and England and the match between Argentina and Switzerland. At the same time, President Cyril Ramaphosa has extended his condolences to the family of former South African rugby under 18 prop Luthobo Makwedini. Camera Clark reports.
3: South Africa has lost two rising sports stars this weekend. Former South African under 18 rugby prop and Wynberg Boys High School alumnus Luthobo Makwedini died in France on Friday following a training session. On Saturday, news broke of the death of Bafana Bafana midfielder Jaden Adams after his body was discovered at his home in Military Road, Scotchcliff, Cape Town. Tributes have poured in for both athletes. President Cyril Ramaphosa has honored their memories, while FIFA, Stellenbosch FC, Mamelodi Sundowns and the Department of Sport, Arts and Culture have paid tribute to Adams. Wynberg Boys High School has also remembered Makwedini, a member of its matric class of 2025, and extended its condolences to his family and friends. Camry Clark, Eyewitness News.
0: And over in China, nearly 1,000 poisonous snakes are on the loose after a breeding farm flooded. The reptiles are prized in many parts of the Asian countries' industries, from anti-venom and traditional medicine to a leather and food source. Authorities are warning residents to stay indoors. Taking a look at today's weather temperatures, Cape Town reaches a high of 17. Highs of 19 is forecast for George, 22 for Ceres and 20 for Grabow. The top story at this hour, the Cape Flats Safety Forum has condemned the Wesbank mass shooting that left two people dead and seven others wounded.
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0: It's Bruno Mars, I Just Might, here on KFM Mornings. 9 minutes after 8 o'clock, your 20K pop quiz brought to you. What am I talking about?
1: You have been mentioning the pop quiz every hour since 6 o'clock.
0: My brain's frozen, you see. It's frozen.
2: Still warming up.
1: If you want to give away 20,000 rand 3 times a day, well, let's go.
0: Yeah, we did give away a 20,000 rand winner this morning.
1: We
0: fantastic.
1: Cara.
0: Cara from Rondebosch. Okay, what I meant to say was it's time for the senseless survey. Throw a guess on our WhatsApp telephone, 082-945-0940. Answering the questions that the country's afraid to ask itself. Okay.
1: Fix us.
0: Yeah. Pop that on our WhatsApp telephone now, 082-945-0940, and you might get to spin the wheel of joy where you'll win a prize from a small business here in the Western Cape. We've got some great prizes. We've got some micro needling happening as well. Yeah, didn't they call this the
2: vampire
0: facial?
2: Kim Kardashian did it a few years ago.
0: Of course she did.
2: Have you done this before,
1: I haven't done microneedling, no. But it's something that I've been looking into. It's not too invasive.
2: And also just fascinating how the girlies and the guys are investing in your skin.
1: Mm-hmm.
0: They wanted me to do this microneedling on my pip.
2: On your
0: my head.
1: Yeah, just get
0: for
1: that,
0: my hair.
1: Get that blood flow going, hey?
0: Apparently it works.
1: Yeah, get that youthful.
0: No, but I'm sorted now.
1: Yeah.
0: I just went straight implant. Okay, so we've got that. We've got another skincare hamper. Lots for the skin. Mm. We've got holidays. We've got it all. We've got joy, too. Okay, I'll explain more what I mean by that. But for now, put your guess on our WhatsApp telephone.
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2: 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In your traffic this morning, in Milnerton on the R27 South, there's a crash at Boundary Road. In Wynberg, an accident involving a cyclist on Main Road and Leicester Road. N7 South, a crash at Malibongwe Drive, and the vehicles are on the right shoulder. If you're in Kensington this morning, morning on Fort Trekker Road. There's a crash between Jake's Hardwell Drive and 18th Avenue. And on FW de Klerk outgoing, a crash on the link onto Lower Church. I'll have more traffic for you in 10 minutes. 25 minutes listening to your favorite playlist goes by quickly. But 25 minutes stuck in traffic feels twice as long. Thankfully, the insurance pointsmen are there to save the day. These heroes in green and purple have been easing traffic congestion for the past 20 years. The insurance pointsmen, helping you get where you need to be quickly and safely. Just another way you always get something out. 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
0: Okay, so let's have some guesses. Throw them my way. Sherlyn, you first.
2: 11 questions.
0: 11 sips.
1: 10s across the board.
0: Okay, all right. Ramiz?
9: 12 questions.
0: 10, 11, 12. One of you is correct.
1: Ah, because you're keeping your reactions very muted, Darren.
0: Producer Brad, if you had to guess 10, 11, or 12, where would you put your money?
10: I go in the middle. 11.
1: Oh.
0: 11.
10: Yeah.
0: You would be incorrect.
1: Is it 10 or is it 12?
0: You like the Drake of betting.
1: Whatever he does, do the opposite.
0: And that's why I don't bet, because every bet I've placed, I've lost. Never.
1: But yet you're the first to propose a bet. It's quite shocking.
0: Yeah, and then I really go, why am I doing this?
2: I've taken your money a few times. Yeah. Oh, yeah, so fun. Yeah.
0: Because a bet is more like a threat. And then you call me on it, then I regret it. You want to take a bet, eh? Yeah. You want to take a bet? Yeah.
1: And you learn nothing.
0: I swear on my life. I swear on my mother. You want to take a bet?
10: Yeah, you say yeah. I do.
0: Okay, no. Okay, no more on the WhatsApp telephone. Shut that down right now. Asking really important questions that the country desperately needs answers to. That's what the senseless survey is all about. Call up a random, see how long they stay on the line, and when they put down the phone, then it's all over. So let's see how far I get this morning.
11: Hello?
0: Hello, how are you this morning?
11: I'm fine, to yourself?
0: I'm good, thanks. Listen, I'm calling you from the Census Bureau.
11: Yes, sir?
0: Do you have 30 seconds for me?
11: Yes, I do have.
0: Was learning cursive really necessary?
11: If you try to do like a greeting card or something, yeah, it's necessary.
0: How old are you before it can be said you died of old age?
11: 65.
0: So, is peer pressure as an adult watching your neighbor mow their lawn?
11: Yes, it is.
0: Do you think they have burglar alarms at Christian bookstores?
11: Yes, they do. I mean, there's value to that thing, so it's necessary to have burglar alarms.
0: What was Captain Hook's name before he had a hook for a hand?
11: Captain, it was just Captain.
0: If a pack of gum says 10 calories for each piece, is that if you just chew it or if you swallow it?
11: If you chew it.
0: What's your favorite letter between 1 and 10?
11: 9.
0: How many friends do you have on my face?
11: I've got about 30.
0: Are teeth the only problem that if you ignore, will go away?
11: Yes, it is.
0: How many teeth do you have?
11: Not false teeth, my own teeth.
0: Your own teeth, yes.
11: Yeah, I got about 8.
0: Can you just double check and count them?
12: No.
11: 1, 2, 3, 4, 5, 6. 7. It's 7. Sorry.
0: Is searching for a laptop online forcing your current computer to dig its own grave?
11: Yes, it's true.
0: If farts can get through two butt cheeks, your underwear, and your jeans, how did we think a mask would protect us from COVID?
11: Whoa. No.
5: No.
0: Here we
1: go. And he was answering you so nicely.
5: And counted his teeth for you.
0: You
5: Darren.
0: Know what? I'm undefeated in asking people to count their teeth. They would do it every single time.
1: I mean, not to teeth shame, but seven. Is it four at the top, three at the bottom? Is it five at the top, two at the bottom? I'm trying to figure out.
0: The next time I ask somebody how many teeth they have, I will ask for a bit of clarity on top just rack for, and bottom rack.
1: The visual.
5: You want the positioning as well.
1: Yeah, okay. Just the visual. But I really appreciated how thorough he was.
5: Like, and do you hear him saying, sorry, not eight,
1: exactly.
0: Mm. So if I ask you, Sherlyn, how many teeth do you have?
5: I did try to start counting, hey?
0: Mm-hmm.
5: Oh, and I got lost.
1: Yeah. Yeah, to count it with your tongue.
0: Are you counting with your tongue?
5: Yeah.
0: No, you need to count with your finger.
10: 1, 2, 3, 4.
0: No one has got the full 32.
10: No.
9: No.
0: No, you got 28 max.
1: Is it 28 to 32?
0: Well, 32 with your wisdoms.
1: Okay.
0: 28 if you've had them taken out. Not everybody gets wisdoms.
1: Mm. I haven't had them.
0: How many have you got, Brad?
10: How many have you got?
0: I don't know.
5: Are you counting?
10: I'm counting with my tongue. I'm like, damn, I'm getting like 20. What's going on?
0: Yeah.
10: I got a finger count properly.
0: Oh, no. I know I don't have a full rack.
10: Yeah. I know that.
0: Is anybody confident they've got a full rack? Well, you got 14.
1: At the top? No, I don't have a
10: full rack at the top.
0: Count them now in the traffic.
5: Everyone's counting now.
0: I probably reckon I got like 22.
10: Yeah, that's fine.
0: About 22. Mm. Yeah, why are you giving me like...
1: I think about 29.
0: Eh?
9: That's a little
0: tongue. No, it's not. I'm just...
5: Let's not 22. Teeth shame.
1: No.
0: Count your teeth, Ramiz.
9: I know that I don't have all 32 because I can feel this one out here.
0: But you don't have 32.
9: No, and I don't have false teeth either.
0: Well, who said you did?
9: I'm just saying.
1: There's no need to...
5: No, shaming.
10: Awfully defensive, Ramiz.
9: Yeah. Wow.
1: It's okay.
0: No, wait. No, wait. So if the average is tip, hold on, just stay with me. I've got to Google.
9: Okay, go.
0: How many teeth does the average human
1: adult
0: have?
1: Adult. Give us a chance.
10: Actually, go with the kids. I think we get better numbers there.
0: Okay, 32 permanent teeth, but this is including the four wisdom, so just 28. I've probably got 26, actually.
1: Yeah.
0: 26.
10: Grew four teeth in the link.
0: Yeah, no. I was working off a different low base. As far as I know, I've only got two missing. Okay. Well, look, what does this mean? Nothing. But it's just count your teeth.
1: But these are the questions you ask, and they make us think deeply.
0: Next week, I'm going to ask the dude, it's what I get. I'll ask again, count your teeth. Okay. It's very important research. We need to know. It's Firework from Katy Perry all across the Western Cape. This is KFM Mornings.

0: Katy Perry, Firework. It's 27 if you really wanted to know. I just counted my teeth.
1: Thank you for the update. 27.
0: So as a normal human being, I'm only missing one.
1: Mm.
0: Okay, we've got some messages. It seems everybody's counting now.
2: I counted now and I have 29.
3: Yep, Darren, I've got a full rack.
4: Yeah. I'm now counting my teeth. Thank you very much. I'm just checking how much I've got.
0: There are
4: these people counting the teeth in the
0: cars,
4: you know.
0: One, two, three. It's good to do a tooth audit every now and then.
1: Yeah,
0: you know,
1: a little stock take.
0: Yeah. Sherlyn, you didn't lose any with babies, eh?
5: Hey, there's a half one somewhere.
0: Is it not? Tashreeq, good morning.
6: Good morning, guys. KFM team, good morning. How are you guys?
0: Good, thank you. Before we let you go any further, you need to disclose how many teeth you have, Tashreeq.
6: I just counted now. I have 9.
0: Oh. Total?
1: At the top.
6: Total. The top is a full form set.
1: Yeah. Oh, you've lived life.
5: Yeah. Hey? And how comfortable are they?
6: Besides going for fittings every 3 to 6 years, that's kind of comfortable, eh?
0: Oh, so you've got you've only got 9 real ones.
1: Mm-hmm.
6: 9 real ones, yes, that's correct.
0: Okay, and then you got a grill there.
1: Yeah,
6: I have the whole full top set. Mm-hmm.
1: So you out of 10, just give us a review of those false teeth. You said they're pretty good.
6: Well, yeah, it's about 7 out of 10, depending on the fitting. Eh?
1: Yeah,
6: gotcha. If it's done properly, then it's actually quite good.
1: Okay.
0: All right. And then just 9 at the bottom there.
6: 9 at the bottom.
0: Okay. All right. Well, look, I don't have any teeth to give you.
1: Mm-mm.
0: But I do have some other prizes. Mm-hmm. We've got some micro needling, a facial, a full body red light phototherapy. It's a whole day from Longevity Co.
6: Uh-huh.
0: Really cool. Then there's a skincare hamper also. So the value of 5,500 rand.
6: Okay.
0: We've got a nice little getaway for 2 nights. Many things here. Okay. We've got tickets.
6: That will be nice, eh?
1: Do you have a lover?
6: Yes, I'm married, eh?
1: Oh,
6: I'm 14 years married.
1: Oh, brilliant.
5: Fantastic.
0: Congratulations.
6: Thank you.
5: And when last did you guys go on a staycation?
1: Mm.
6: Sure, it's been a while, eh? Life was a little bit tough, so we needed to see two things, lively things, before we needed to think of going to places to have a little bit of fun.
5: But you deserve a spoil, so let's hope.
6: Yes, we do, definitely. Especially my wife, she deserves it more than me.
0: Okay, well, then even maybe one of these lovely beauty procedures.
1: Yeah.
6: Anything.
0: Mm-hmm. Not that she needs it. I mean, like a pamper session.
6: Yeah, just for a nice spoil.
0: Yeah, exactly.
6: That would be great.
0: All right. Yeah. So let's hope the luck is with you. Let's spin the wheel fast or slow, left or right, Tashreeq.
6: You can go fast left.
0: Fast and left. All right. Let's whip it around and see what you get. Also got tickets to a whole bunch of stuff.
6: Okay.
0: What have you got? Well, you have got the beauty voucher to the value of 5,000 rand. This is a different beauty voucher. Let me tell you what this is. This is for Wifi.
1: Mm.
6: Yes, definitely for Wifi.
0: A Ruzu beauty voucher. RuzuBeauty.com. You'll find them there. RUZU Beauty. Fragrances, makeup, skincare, international brands. So she's going to go shopping.
1: 5,000 rand.
5: Fantastic.
1: Oh, you're going to be husband of
6: the year. That's amazing. I hope so.
0: Yeah, she's not going to be face down smelling lavender. She's going to be shopping for some.
6: She's going to be shopping. Great. That's great. Thank you so much.
0: For lekker goeders. And you know what? Actually, don't tell her you won on the radio. Oh. Just say you bought this for her. Okay.
6: I hope she's not listening now because she does listen to KFM as well, like I do.
0: Okay.
6: But
0: okay.
6: She works in the bank, so I doubt she's listening at the radio right now.
0: No, she's probably working. She's counting.
1: She's counting our money there at the bank. Yeah.
0: Next customer, please. Yeah.
6: Yes, there we go.
1: Okay. No, we're fine.
0: Okay. Well, look, okay, you work it out. But it is something for her, which is fantastic. Well, there'll be stuff for you too, actually.
1: Mm.
0: Yeah.
1: Enjoy.
6: I'm not really worried about myself. The wife needs this work.
0: Yeah, well, you only got 9 teeth at the bottom. You know what I mean? Like, what are you going to do now? You've got bigger problems in your life than your skincare. It's like, how do I get through this steak?
6: She has to chew it for me.
1: That is the secret. 14 years.
5: That's love.
1: That's love.
6: There we go. Teamwork makes the dream work.
5: Yes.
1: Oh, Tashika, you're a delight.
6: Thank you so much, guys.
0: You're awesome, Tashrik. Ciao, brother.
6: Thank you so much. Keep well. Thank
0: Cheers,
6: you.
0: Bye-bye.
1: Oh, what a sweet soul, he's man. Awesome. Hey.
0: Maybe we need a dentist here as well.
1: We've had, haven't we?
0: Can a dentist please offer a prize?
1: We've had it before.
5: Have we?
1: We have had a dentist in the
5: Maybe we've had tooth whitening.
1: Whitening or cleaning or something.
0: Yeah. No, we need teeth.
1: Oh, we need actual teeth.
7: Dentists.
0: We need
1: Milnerton Market.
0: We need
5: we need the best. Premium.
7: Yeah.
0: Yeah. Mm. A dentist, please. Mornings at kfm.co.za. Clearly there's a need. Mm. All
5: silicone
0: right.
5: Silicone gums.
0: That's going to be a prize. All right, but thank you for now. To Ruzu Beauty for this wonderful
1: generous
0: voucher. You should really go check them out. Mm-hmm. RuzuBeauty.com. 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
10: Goeiemôre. Die Cape Flats Safety Forum veroordeel die Wesbank massa skietery oor die naweek wat 2 mense geëis het en 7 ander gewond het. Het die forum se Abby Isaacs.
11: As the Cape Flats Safety Forum, we condemn in the strongest terms the mass shooting that have taken place in and around the Mamasbury area. We call on the law enforcement agencies to leave no stone unturned to apprehend the alleged suspects.
10: 'N man word verwag om vanoggend in die Grabouw Landroshof te verskyn na hy met 2 miljoen rand se Mandrax pille gevang is. 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
1: EWN Sport with Rexona, it won't let you down. We are down to our final four at the FIFA World Cup. England's Jude Bellingham scored a dramatic extra time winner to lift his team past Norway 2-1, booking a spot in the World Cup semis for the first time since 2018. England will take on Argentina in a blockbuster World Cup semi-final on Wednesday. France, they are just one game away from advancing to a third consecutive FIFA World Cup final. They will take on reigning European champion Spain in what will also be a mouth-watering last four clash. Moving on now, South Africa is mourning the loss of two young stars. Mamelodi Sundowns and Bafana Bafana star Jaden Adams and former SA under 18 prop Lukobo Magwedini. Adams passing at 25 and Magwedini at just 20. The news of Adams emerged on Saturday, with the circumstances surrounding his death not yet known. Police said his body was discovered at a property in Cape Town on Saturday morning. He'd recently represented Bafana Bafana at the FIFA World Cup. 20-year-old Magwedini died in France, where he played for a French club. It has been reported that he collapsed and died following a training session. And an excellent result for the Springboks over the weekend against Scotland, as they won 42-28 at Loftus. Just in terms of other Select Nations Championship results, England beating Fiji 73-8. New Zealand beat Italy 47-17. Argentina getting the better of Wales, winning 35-21. Ireland beat Japan 36-20. And France beating Australia 42-21. And not a great end for the Springbok women in terms of their test series against the USA Eagles, as they went down 19-26 in the second game at Loftus. The series, though, is drawn 1-1. And Jannik Sinner has managed to defend his Wimbledon title. He managed to beat Germany's Alexander Zverev 6-7, 7-6, 6-3 and 6-4 to capture another title, while Czech Linda Noskova beat her compatriot Karolina Muchová 6-2, 5-7 and 6-3 for her first Grand Slam title. And finally, Mathieu van der Poel won his third career Tour de France stage in a sprint finish on stage 9. It had to be shortened due to temperatures approaching 40 degrees Celsius. More at ewn.co.za.
7: South R. Yes, sir. 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

0: Five Stars with Youngblood here on KFM Mornings. The Vinyl Classic is coming up. Who am I taking down this week?
1: Please take him down. Please just defeat him.
2: We're back here again. Hello, Darren.
0: Hello, Sibs. Hello, Sibs. Okay, I know what I'm dealing with here. All right.
2: Now I know your psychological play already in motion. I know. You're going to try and seduce the people in a few minutes with a story.
0: I just give you like true stories, you know.
2: And then you forget even what song you brought. You're just like, wow, Darren, what a story. Darren, I'm voting for Darren.
0: What a story.
1: What a man.
2: What a guy. Sure. Voting for Darren?
0: You will pick at anything. Hey? Okay, Vinyl Classic coming up. It is ice cold outside. It really is. It's Monday. Back to the grind. 5 more days. Push through. Push through. And then you got your weekend again. I love Mondays. I've always said this. I really love Mondays.
2: It's like a fresh page, blank page.
0: It is. It's like, what can this week have? Mm. So many opportunities. So that's the spirit. All right. It's not, ugh, Monday. Yay, Monday.
2: Come on.
0: Yay, Monday. Whoa. My favorite day. Yay.
2: Monday, fun day.
0: Yes. The day after Sunday.
2: Woo.
0: The best day.
2: Yeah.
1: Okay. Almost believe you, sir.
2: What is it? Like, fake like it till you make it?
1: You need to commit to the yay. If you're going to go there, you need to yay with your chest out.
2: All right.
1: Yay!
0: Monday! Welcome to the week.
2: Maybe we need a Vinyl Classic mix on a Monday as well.
0: I think we do.
1: Hey? Love that idea.
2: You see? It's the mindset. It's the
0: not
2: energy.
0: Not a bad one. Yeah. All right, Vinyl Classic is coming next.
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1: Let's take one final look at your traffic this morning. In Modderdam, we've got a crash on Stellenbosch Arterial and Robert Sobukwe, Elsie's River, an accident on Owen Road and Fountain Street. And then on the N7 South, there's a crash at Malibongwe Drive. The vehicles are on the right shoulder. Into incoming, an accident at the intersection of Solari's Pass Road. And then traffic lights still out in Retreat at Joe Marks Boulevard and Prince George Drive. In Somerset West at the N2 and the R44, as well as in Balhar at Stellenbosch Arterial and Symphony Way. If I missed anything, you can still WhatsApp us on 082-945-0940.
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0: Charlie Puth, Beat Yourself on KFM Mornings. Here we go now with the vinyl classic. Sibs, please, go first.
1: Why? Why would I accept charity from you?
0: It's not charity, it's respect and chivalry.
2: He wants to provoke you.
1: Exactly. Please, let's just do it how we always do it.
0: Okay. Fair enough.
1: You want to get me agitated, I know.
0: This is a great song. This is a truly great song. When this song was out, we all loved it. And if this

0: That song, Believe This or Not, is 30 years old. Oh, that's a gut punch.
1: Really?
0: Oh, it's 30 years old.
2: Let's pack it up. Grandma, oh. Grandpa. Okay, great choice.
0: You know when you used to listen to the radio station and the classics were for your parents? And there comes a time in your life when you realize the classics are for me now.
2: The classics are for you.
1: You're the adult in the room.
0: And that song, how do you even call that by definition a classic, meaning old?
2: It's a song from the olden times.
0: It is.
2: Yeah.
0: Okay, that's my pick today. No Doubt, Don't Speak. Let's keep it relevant. Your move, Sibs.
2: So I'm going to at least try to not make you feel too old, because this pick is from the early 2000s. And when we were talking about bringing Friday energy into Monday, I immediately decided that this was the way.

0: It's literally Little Kim and Timbaland with the Jump Off from 2003. That's for my hip hop heads. It's a banger, as they say. It's a banger. And I'm bringing it on a Monday just for that Friday. Yes.
1: Okay. Let's see what happens. What's your mood? No Doubt, Don't Speak. That's my pick. 082-945-0940.
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1: Where are we going, Western Cape? Viscop? What is on your mind? Okay. Hold on. We're just getting the...
0: Ooh, No Doubt versus Lil' Kim.
1: Uh-huh.
13: What mood is the city in? Because two very different songs. Great songs.
0: Great songs. Different genres. Pop rock versus hip-hop.
1: That's right.
13: Ooh.
0: Misty Cape Town.
1: Okay. We're just getting the votes on here. There was a bit of a...
0: Our WhatsApp
1: bit of a rush.
0: Fighting lately, eh?
1: Hmm. Yeah, it's can't handle all the volume all at once, but we've got it sorted out. Here's the votes.
14: Darren, that song's an absolute banger.
15: Darren for the win.
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18: 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For the win.
14: Darren today.
3: Sip.
0: Oh, I just got two.
1: Thank you very much, yeah.
0: You guys didn't see the vision, but this is a great song.
1: Oh, it is. It's No Doubt. Don't Speak.

0: It's No Doubt, Don't Speak on KFM Mornings, and that is our show today. Go have yourself a wonderful Monday. We'll see you tomorrow at 6.
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2: Good morning, I'm Vanya Kluter-Collison. The circumstances surrounding the death of Anele Thembe are set to come under renewed scrutiny when an inquest begins at the Cape Town Magistrates Court this week. This weekend, News 24 released a visual investigation which reconstructs Thembe's final hours before she fell to her death from the 10th floor of the Pepper Club Hotel in Cape Town in April 2021. Carlo Peterson has more.
3: According to the News 24 investigation, the reconstruction is based on CCTV footage, incident reports, receipts and social media activity, tracing the movements of Anele Thembe and her slain fiancé, rapper Keenan, a.k.a. Forbes, in the hours before her death. Thembe was 22 years old when she died. Her death was previously ruled as a suicide, a finding that has long been disputed by her family. Six witnesses are expected to testify during the three-day inquiry this week. The inquest will examine the evidence surrounding Thembe's death and determine whether anyone can be held responsible. Carlo Peterson, Eyewitness News.
2: The Cape Flats Safety Forum has condemned the Wesbank mass shooting that left two people dead and seven others wounded. A 22-year-old man and a 21-year-old woman were killed in the early hours of yesterday morning. An infant and six adults were injured in the same attack. Police say the child was transported to the Red Cross War Memorial Children's Hospital for treatment. Cape Flats Safety Forum Chairperson A.B. Isaacs says the incident highlights the urgent need to tackle

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1: Yes, it's Dua Lipa with Levitating on KFM 94.5. And let me tell you, I'm still levitating from Saturday's game against Scotland. Although I actually think Cobus Visa is doing more of the levitating than anyone else, thanks to Bowen Fainter lifting him up. I don't know if you've seen this video on social media, but wow, what a game. There were some nail-biting moments, but man, oh man. One thing we do get right in this country, ons rugby. Alle weet nie wat ons weet nie. And right now, I do, however, have a traffic update for you. That's up next.
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1: 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Let's take a look at what is happening on the roads. On the N1, there is an accident involving a bus after Brighton Road, and the vehicles are on the left shoulder. And then in Elsie's River, there is an accident on Owen Road and Fountain Street. And then faulty traffic lights not working in Retreat at Joe Marks Boulevard and Prince George Drive, in Somerset West at the N2 and the R44, and as well as in Belhar and Stellenbosch Arterial and Symphony Way. Please do treat those as four-way stops. And if there's anything else we need to know about, send me a WhatsApp on 082-945-0940.
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0: That is all I wanted. Faker Streets and Anika Kiana on KFM 94.5. What a great track by South African artists. We really do have such fantastic talent in this country. And I know we might not have Lucia Drummer today for Motivational Mondays, but we are going to keep each other motivated while the mist is having its day here. And don't forget, we still have Office Anthems on the way.
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0: My Heart Will Go On, Celine Dion. When last did you hear that song? Can you believe the movie Titanic was released in 1997, Vrachis. I was in Standard 5, which I know is giving my age away, but still, and not because I'm giving you the date, but actually because I'm referring to it as standards and not grades. And yes, it is now grades. But you know what? Yo, that was a treffer from back in the day. And I'm thinking this is perfect for office anthems today. So why don't you send me your old school requests? Any song that's an old school vibe for you, get you in the groove for Monday, send it in a voice note on 082-945-0940. Yeah, man, those lacquer tunes from back in the day to get us going. Yes, I think that's a good idea. That's your office anthems. Send it to me in a voice note. That's 082-945-0940.
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0: 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December. Yes, on Gay FM 94.5. I'm Tash V. I'm in for Tracy Lang. And wow, I know it's a little moody out there, but your old school song requests are coming through for your office anthems. So yes, keep them coming. Send it to me in a voice note on 082-945-0940. We're going old school, baby. But right now, let's check in on your traffic. On the N1 incoming, there is an accident on the right lane before Durban Road. And then in Elsie's River, there is an accident on Holt Road and Viking Way. And then faulty traffic lights in Retreat at Joe Marks Boulevard and Prince George Drive. And in Somerset West at the N2 and the R44, as well as in Belhar at Stellenbosch Arterial and Symphony Way. Then also note there are roadworks on the N1 incoming and outgoing on the viaduct. That's the left lanes that are closed. So please do be aware of that. If there's anything else, send us a voice note or a message on 082-945-0940.
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1: Well, well, well, let's take a look and see what you voted for this morning on Your Office Anthems. It's myself, Tash V, in for Tracy Lang. And let me tell you, we've gone old school and you guys have done good.
2: 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My office anthem for today is Nelly and Kelly's Dilemma.

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2: Good morning, Office Anthems. This is Razia, working alone today. Please play Sister Bettina to get this Monday started. Thank you.
3: Sister Bettina! All right. In the meantime, oh, shit. It's happening tonight.

0: Yes, please. Sister Bettina on KFM 94.5. I'm Tash V in for Tracy Lang today, and your office anthems were on fire. We went old school today, and man, oh man, I was having a fat party by myself here in studio. I hope you enjoyed that as much as I did. Your Eyewitness News is up next.
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12: As the Cape Flats Safety Forum, we condemn in the strongest terms the mass shooting that have taken place in and around the Mamasbury area. We call on the law enforcement agencies to leave no stone unturned to apprehend the alleged suspects.
10: En 'n man word verwag om vanoggend in die Grabouland Roshof te verskyn na hy met 2 miljoen rand se Mandrax pille gevang is. 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

0: That's you and I, Majosie on KFM 94.5. I'm Tash V in for Tracy Lang today. And man, oh man, I know the weather's looking a little gloomy out there, but I was having a giggle because we were talking about the weather. I was with some friends over the weekend and we just had spoken about some of the cycling I'd done and, you know, the weather plays a part. And she turned around and said, "Oh, when did we become old?" I said, "Well," with this look of dismay on my face, going, "Excuse me, speak for yourself. I feel very young. I'm good, thanks." And then she explained and said, "No, but really, when did you have that moment realizing that you are, you know, you're an adult when?" And then the conversation went about, you know, you're adulting hard when you get excited about Tupperware. Oh no, dan weet jy, you're already in your chops. Or you get excited when you're going to build this warehouse, or now, for example, talk about the weather. And it got me thinking, and I thought, yes, I don't know, but some things do excite me, like cleaning out my Tupperware cupboard and making sure all the lids are in the right place and getting excited with decluttering. So I want to know from you. Send me a message on 0829450940. What is your thing that made you realize you are officially adulting hard? That's our one thing that you do and you go, "Oh, this is now exciting me." I mean, some people, it might be going to a nursery. That was the end of me. It was the absolute death of me as a child. I hated going to a nursery. But, you know, when you get into plants, as some people enjoy that thing, and that's when you started adulting, is going to the kwekere. So tell me, 0829450940, what is that thing that made you realize you're officially adulting hard?
1: They'll give you what you want.
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0: Yes, it's Turn Around by Fats and Small on KFM 94.5. I'm Tash V, in for Tracy Lang today. And earlier I was talking about being an adult. And when do you realize you are adulting hard? We were talking about the weather around the braai, and then the next minute, who's getting excited about Tupperware? And I must say, I've got some interesting messages. Nikki, when you know you're adulting hard when you have a favorite spatula. And you know you're an adult when you're getting excited about a new sponge to wash the dishes with. Oh, yes, I know that feeling. I definitely know that feeling.
1: I know I'm adulting very hard when I get so excited to go into the Skim.
0: Ooh.
1: It's my favorite shop, my one-stop shop.
0: Yeah.
1: I get literally properly excited.
0: Yeah, no, Dis-Chem is a dangerous place to
2: be. Hi, good morning.
0: Morning.
2: So, for me, it is when you get your salary and it looks nice in your bank balance until you pay your rent. Then you realize you're an adult.
0: Yeah, I know. I'm sorry about that. That's also a very painful experience. And then also, good morning from Candace. I realized I was fully an adult when I became excited about clothes pegs and making sure I have more than enough of them. My other thing is hanging up the washing. You're very meticulous. Very meticulous.
3: How I know I'm realizing that I'm adulting is that I can go away on vacation without my parents, and I couldn't do that when I was a child.
0: That's also true, yes. Well, there we go. Adulting hard these days. It's fine. You know what? We're amazing adults, and we can enjoy these little pleasures in life, because I can tell you now, when you were a kid, you weren't worrying about the pigs.
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0: Wow, White Flag Dido. When last did you hear that song? I do feel like today's very old school themed. It's fabulous, taking us down memory lane. I have no idea where Dido is these days. But alas, let's take a look at your traffic and see what's happening on the roads. On the N7 North, there is an accident before Malibongwe Drive, so please do expect delays. And then faulty traffic lights in Retreat at Joe Marks Boulevard and Prince George Drive, as well as in Somerset West on the at the N2 and the R44, and in Belhar at Stellenbosch Arterial and Symphony Way. And there are also roadworks on the N1 incoming and outgoing on the viaduct. The left lanes are closed, so please do be aware of that. And if there's anything else we need to know of, send us a WhatsApp on 0829450940.
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0: like rock. No diggity, no doubt. Yeah. Blackstreet Productions. We out, we out, ride. We out. We
1: out. Yeah. No diggity. Black Street on KFM 94.5. I'm Tash V in for Tracy Lang today. I can't believe we're already in the last hour of the show. The time has flown. And let me tell you something. I'm looking forward to it. I cannot wait. It is time to celebrate this beautiful place that we call home in the KFM Best of the Cape Awards, which is powered by Yoko. And we are calling you to help us find the best sights, the best tastes and experiences across the Cape. 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And nominations, don't forget, they close this Friday, the 17th of July at 7 p.m. So get nominating now. You've got to do it, otherwise you're going to miss the opportunity. And it's in the Best of the Cape KFM Awards powered by Yoko. 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

0: Oh, Unpretty, TLC on KFM 94.5, and I am Tash V. And let me tell you, I'm having such a jam in the studio at the moment. All this old school music is taking me back. But I have something exciting that's happening in about 10 minutes' time. I'm getting to speak to, also known as Lady Monster, but Linda Mtoba about her experience on The Masked Singer. That is coming up at about 11:40, so don't go anywhere. I'm very, very excited to get to chat to her. But your Eyewitness News is up next.
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8: Good morning, I'm Vanya Kluter-Carlison. The country's first ever dedicated police unit for missing persons has been launched in Cape Town. Together with Mitchells Plain-based NPO, Faith and Hope Missing Persons, the police in the NPA and Home Affairs are focused on a coordinated effort to improve the response to missing person cases. Eskom says electricity supply has been restored to all Khayelitsha residents affected by a recent power outage. The power utility says teams conducted extensive repair work to fix the outage that occurred on Thursday night. It says the outage has once again highlighted the damaging impact of illegal connections, theft and vandalism of electricity infrastructure. The alleged criminal kingpin Vusimusi Katmatlala's plea deal has collapsed after the Pretoria Specialized Commercial Crimes Court rejected the agreed sentence and proposed a harsher punishment. And a man is expected to appear in the Grabo Magistrates Court this morning after he was caught with 2 million rands worth of mandrax. Taking a look at today's weather temperatures, Cape Town will reach a high of 17, George 19, Ceres 22 and Grabo 20 degrees. The top story at this hour. The country's first ever dedicated police unit for missing persons has been launched in Cape Town.
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0: That's The Sounds of Silence by Kosha and Liam Berger on KFM 94.5. And I'm Tash V. And right now I have the honor and privilege of speaking to somebody who I'm very excited about, because for those that don't know, The Masked Singer, which takes place on SABC, it happens every Saturday at 7 p.m. And let me tell you something, it is such a fabulous show. And today I get to speak to The Lady Monster. And those that don't know who the Lady Monster is, it's the one and only Linda Mtoba. Are you there, Linda?
1: Ooh, rawr. Yeah, so I didn't know who was Linda, Lady Monster there a little bit.
0: Yes, baby. Yes, give me both of her. Give me both. So what an honor and a privilege it is to get to speak to you. I hope that your Monday has started off well. I know mine has, now that I get to speak to you. But let's...
1: Oh, mine just got better speaking to you too.
0: Well, thank you. And let's jump straight into this experience. I mean, The Masked Singer, from one performer to the other, what an incredible experience to be able to have in your life, because it's not something that, you know, comes across one's path. I think you made your debut, if I'm not mistaken, on Isibaya.
1: Yes, correct.
0: That is correct. Okay, great. And tell me now, you're going into this, you know, how difficult was it, first of all, to keep your Masked Singer identity a secret from family and friends and colleagues? Because obviously it's reality TV. It's going to get shot before it gets aired.
1: Yes. It was very difficult because I used to come home with pink fluff. So I had a lot of explaining to do, like, why, where's this pink stuff always coming from?
0: Yes.
1: I'm like, I don't know, I think there's a blanket at work or something like that. I don't know. And my daughter, where are these beads stuff coming from? I don't know. Also, when did you guys start asking so many questions inside the house now? What's going on?
0: Oh, my word. No, that I can I can imagine. And what was going through your mind when you heard the detectives? Now, for those that don't know, the detectives are the celebrity judges. There was Sumizi, Jay something, Skumba, and Sitelo that were the judges. And
1: yes.
0: what was going through your mind when you heard the detectives' guesses, like week after week? Did anyone actually come close when they guessed you?
1: Tello came so close, but she just kept going off the mark, just a little bit.
0: Okay.
1: But she was very close with her assumptions about the child, about being on television, about being fun. She was very close to that. And the interesting thing is, I worked with Mampo and Ismai as well. So she was far, but she was the closest one.
0: Oh, wow. Okay, amazing. And I know you mentioned now your daughter. Am I correct in saying that she's a huge fan of the show?
1: Oh, no, 100%. Our kids absolutely love the show. And this is the reason why I actually even went on the show. I was like, oh, my word, I'd never miss an opportunity for anything.
0: Oh, fantastic. Oh, she must have been over the moon when she found out it was you.
1: She couldn't believe it. She's like, Mommy, you should have told me. You should have told me. I'm like, why? This is what I wanted for you to feel like. Exactly like this, Mama.
0: Exactly.
1: She really enjoyed it. She was so shocked.
0: Oh, man, that's incredible. And then just to let, I wanted to ask you one more question. Now that the mask is off, okay, what's the one thing viewers would be most surprised to learn about your Masked Singer journey?
1: I would say that as Lady Monster, that's actually really my real self.
0: Okay.
1: I think that's the most interesting part, is that Lady Monster is actually me.
0: Yes, yes. And in terms of singing, what's that like for you?
1: It was a dream come true to sing on stage, watched by millions at home with a live audience and judging panel. It was an absolute dream, honestly, since I've had, since I was a little girl watching idols playing on television,
0: that
1: I would one day be on stage amongst the greats, you know. And there I was, on stage amongst the greats, singing my heart out.
0: There
1: so, yes,
0: you were indeed. And you know what? That is it's a huge achievement, and one that I hope that you wear proudly. Because
1: I
0: let
1: do,
0: me tell you, and I know that your song that you actually sang, one of your live performances, was that Hunter X, the Golden Song.
1: Yes, my daughter loves that song.
0: Oh,
1: my daughter loves that song.
0: What a jam. I love that song as well. So listen,
1: thank you.
0: I just cannot say thank you enough for chatting to us today. What an absolute dream come true for you. And I really do wish you everything of the best going forward. And
1: thank
0: may there be
1: you.
0: Many,
1: thank
0: many
1: so
0: more beautiful opportunities.
1: I appreciate that so much. And I'm wishing the same for you tenfold. Thank you so much.
0: Thank you. Awesome. Have a beautiful day.
1: You too. Have a great start to the week. Bye.
0: You too. Bye-bye. There we go. That is The Masked Singer, Lady Monster, Linda Mtoba, joining us on KFM 94.5. Don't go anywhere. We've still got some awesome music from Tom Grennan and Kelly Clarkson on the way.
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0: What doesn't kill you makes you stronger. Kelly Clarkson on KFM 94.5. Well, that is a wrap from myself, Tash V. It has been fabulous hanging out with you. And myself and Tracy will be back again on Thursday. She's got a few more days of well-deserved leave still on the cards. But until then, have a good one. Stay safe. EB Inglis is up next. Until then, ta-ta.
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2: Hello, mommy, and welcome to KFM Lunch. Just after 12 o'clock, and I'm going to be your lunch buddy up until 3 o'clock this afternoon. A big thanks to Tash V. She was in for Tracy Lang between 9 and 12. Not going to be back tomorrow, though. I think Saskia is going to be in for the next couple of days, and then Tracy's back again on Thursday. There we go. I got it right. But it is Monday again, and I saw a TikTok over the weekend where this one creator was like, "Is al weer maandag." Elke keer is maandag, as jy jou oor uitveer, dan is het maandag. Ons krijg nie eens a decent weekend, dat is alweer maandag. Well, this is what KFM 94.5 is here for, to make those Mondays a lot more lekkerder for you. And, you know, as I was driving into work, when I left the house, it was sunny, it was looking lekker. It was cool, but it was sunny, lekker. And then on the N1, as I hit Platteklof, this blanket of mist and fog that I was hit with that is just hanging over the mother city. And I thought, okay, maybe it's going to clear soon, and it carries on all the way into town, into the CBD, into the Greenpoint area. So I'm hoping that's going to be clearing a little bit later on, because we've got some liquor music lined up. We've got Around the Pitch with EB and Mitch, powered by Rexona, as we talk World Cup things. It's the lunchtime sing-along just after 1 o'clock. Something that I'm going to cook up just for you if you are a Bonnie Tyler fan. All right, I'm giving it away already. Plus, we've got Billboard Bingo and just you and I hanging out until 3 o'clock this afternoon. But first, let's see what's happening on the roads this afternoon. In Elsie's River, there's an accident on Holt Road and Avon Wood. And then on the N7 North, an accident before Malebongwe Drive. Stationary vehicle on the R300 northbound at the N2. All lanes are open, no delays. And then traffic lights faulty in retreat at Joe Marks Boulevard and Prince George Drive. In Somerset West at the N2 and the R44. And in Balhar at Stellenbosch Arterial and Symphony Way. Finally, roadworks on the N1 incoming and outgoing on the viaduct. The left lanes are closed. Anything else? 082-945-0940. As we get into the music, this is Martin Garrix and Ed Sheeran with Repeat It on KFM 94.5. Welcome.

Whitney Houston and So Emotional on KFM Lunch. Okay, now I normally don't do this because I like to keep you in suspense with regards to what the lunchtime sing-along song is going to be. But when it comes to this particular one, I wanted to give you a proper heads up. But there's also a little bit of a story where this is concerned. So if you are a Bonnie Tyler fan, then I want you to listen up very carefully because the song that we're going to do for the lunchtime sing-along this afternoon, we've already done a Bonnie Tyler song, all right? We've already done Total Eclipse of the Heart for lunchtime sing-along a while back, all right? And I didn't want to redo that song. And then I was thinking, should we do Holding Out for a Hero? And then I was thinking like, yo, that song might be a little difficult, you know? And then I was thinking, when I was reading up on Bonnie Tyler when she passed away last week, I read that obviously one of her earlier hits was It's a Heartache. And I was thinking, I don't think I know that song. And then when I played it, I realized that this is where we got the melody for one of the Western Province, one of the VP rugby cheer songs or fan songs when we were singing like, does a VP dung a licker licker VP dung us, yeah. Os kan nie worry nie, what? Van os gaat ween. And then I was thinking like, oh, that is where that melody comes from. And that is basically It's a Heartache from Bonnie Tyler. So I was thinking, you know what? That's what we're going to do. That is what we're going to do for lunchtime sing-along. So in about an hour from now, so I just want to give you a heads up. So if you're a huge Bonnie Tyler fan, then so that you can get your emotions together, all right? So that you can actually get through.

Bonnie Tyler fan, but you just want to take part anyway, then cool. You're right. Everyone is welcome for the lunchtime sing-along. So in about an hour from now, that is the song that we're going to do for this afternoon's lunchtime sing-along. Just thought I'd give you a heads up. But back to the music. This is Mikasa now. And Mamela.

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0: Here Without You on KFM Lunch. Almost half past 12, EWN coming up in just a bit, plus Alex Warren's Fever Dream and Lovesick from the Arrows, and then we get into Around the Pitch with EB and Mitch, powered by Rexona. It won't let you down.
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11: Goeiemiddag, ek is Karen Annel. 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
12: We are not replacing staff. 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
0: We apologize for the break in audio. 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As soon as we can sort it out, we'll get you the latest update coming up at 1:30. Thanks, Karen Annel. Apologies for that, but we're going to sort out those technical issues.
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0: The Arrows and Lovesick on KFM Lunch. It is almost 20 to 1. And coming up next, Around the Pitch with Ibi and Mitch as we discuss World Cup 2026. And we're edging closer to finding out who's going to be the ultimate winner this weekend.
1: Jy kan die slagoffer van 'n regskwessie word. Onregmatige arrestasie, aanranding, 'n onbestrede egskeiding, huurgeskille, onderhoudsaangeleenthede of arbeidsprobleme. 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Clientele General is 'n gemagtigde FTV en 'n gelisensieerde nie-lewensversekeraar. 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
0: And it is time for Around the Pitch with EB and Mitch, powered by Rexona. It won't let you down. And it's with heavy hearts that we have to start today's edition, obviously talking about the tragic news that broke over the weekend and the passing of Mamelodi Sundowns and Bafana Bafana player Jaden Adams. Mitch, good afternoon.
8: Afternoon, Ibi. It's a sad day today. Grootman, as most of his colleagues will call him. I think incredible talent coming out of Stellenbosch. And then, of course, reaching the highs of Mamelodi Sundowns and what he did in the CAF Champions League. And, of course, realizing every single young person's dream of playing in the World Cup and getting the opportunity to do so. All respect and condolences and sending prayers to his entire family and community.
0: I know that there were a lot of like rumors and speculations, and we're not going to get into that because that it's no time for that. We need to give the family and the friends and these teammates also the time to grieve and to work through this very, very difficult time. So I'd like to echo what Mitch is saying, that thoughts and prayers, our deepest sympathies and sincerest condolences going out to the family and friends and loved ones of Jaden Adams. And it feels almost wrong because we would love to dedicate this entire segment to Jaden, but we have to also talk about other events surrounding FIFA World Cup 2026 that transpired over the weekend, which was the quarterfinals. And now the other three teams have been confirmed who are going to be facing off in the semifinals. So let's go through that, Mitch. Obviously, Spain versus Belgium. Spain coming out on top 2-1 in that one on Friday. And then over the weekend, we had England edging Norway. And there was some controversy. They also with a cable, a camera cable, and Argentina also being pushed all the way to extra time, but overcoming Switzerland 3-1, and another red card there as well for Switzerland. So let's unpack that, Mitch.
8: Look, I think let's start off Spain, Belgium. Of course, I think Man United fans might be going in hiding because Lemens came on, and he was the one that conceded. Look, I think Spain has been up and down in terms of this tournament. And like we said on Friday, both of these teams have been quietly going about their way throughout the tournament. I think, look, if either of them went through, I don't think it would have been such a massive issue. But I think the storyline around Lamine Yamal, I think him being the next superstar, of course, already retiring Cristiano Ronaldo, quote and unquote. And of course, his mentors on the other side of the bracket in Lionel Messi. I think Spain have done quite well in terms of how they've gone about this tournament. And it's going to be interesting to see how they take on a French outfit that, I mean, you and I have been singing their praises, led by Kylian Mbappe, of course. That semi-final is going to be quite interesting to see. I think we've got two dynamic teams in terms of Spain side who want to keep the ball, where Spain is going to be this counter-attacking outfit. So if you're going to look for some proper tactical football, two, you know, identities going against each other, this is going to be that game. And then on the other side, who else but Jude Bellingham? Remember that name. I think he's got 6 World Cup goals. Him and Harry Kane are tied at this moment in time. And of course, they finally shipwrecked that rowing boat that Norway had throughout the World Cup. But listen, I think Erling Haaland and the Norwegians have won so many people over. I think the way they've gone about this tournament in their first major tournament in 25 years, I think has been quite incredible. And of course, Argentina, Switzerland, another, I mean, it wouldn't be controversial, but that dive from Mbolo was absolutely insane. I've never seen anything like that. But listen, well-deserved to Argentina, man. I think you look at Julian Alvarez's goal, arguably could be the goal of the tournament, a contender, I could say. And they're going to be taking on England, and I think that battle is going to be very, very nice. Because, again, England have been also scraping through to get to this point, and Argentina have been doing the same. So that dynamic, the passion between both sets of fans, I think that's going to be, if you're neutral and you're not sure about soccer and you just watch people, I think this is a game that might win you over. Tactical people, the Spain-France one is going to be the one for us.
0: Now, for me personally, I think also England and Argentina have history throughout the World Cup. Over the decades, there was controversy with both, on both ends, you know, from 1976 when they, 1966 when they met and England went on to win that World Cup. Then through the 70s, there's also the infamous Hand of God goal, which was against England. And, and now moving all the way to now 2026, the two of them meeting in a semi-final. I think that one is going to be a grind. And like you said, with Spain and France, that one is going to be a bit more a game of tactics and seeing who's going to mentally overcome the other team in that semi-final. So if we had to call it, Mitch, if I had to get you now to give your predictions, what would it be? What would it be for France versus Spain, Argentina, England?
8: I think France will probably beat Spain. I can see Kylian Mbappe putting on an effort to take his team to Sunday's final. And on the other side, England might get their revenge against Argentina.
0: I think
8: that English, I think if they have, looking at Argentina going into extra time, man, and then England bringing on Dan Byrne. Stone Cold Steve Austin Dan Byrne. You know what I mean? Making sure he's clearing. Dan Byrne's performances in this tournament, arguably underrated. But he shuts up shop. So if England can go up a few goals and Argentina are desperate to score, I think England are going to be able to shut up shop and get themselves to the final. So my final prediction is going to be France taking on England. Now, the history around that, we can go centuries. We can go back to the medieval days between the French and the English. But, bring the croissants, and they'll bring the English breakfasts. I love both. So that's my final. What's yours?
0: I'm going France, overcoming Spain, making it through to the final, because I think that front three is just too strong. And whichever the front three is going to be, because they've interchanged between Bradley Barcola as well as Desiree Doué, but with Kylian Mbappe in the middle and Ousmane Dembele on the right hand side, I just think it's way too strong for Spain. So I'm thinking France is going to go through. On the other side, the way things have been going, I think Argentina are going to edge it. And then it's going to be a France-Argentina.
8: You can't do it again. Not again.
0: That's how I think it's going to go this over this weekend. That's how I think it's going to go. The thing is,
8: like, if France wins it against Argentina, then it's like 1-1.
0: Yeah.
8: You know what I mean?
0: Mm, mm, mm.
8: But imagine the English heartbreak. It's coming home. And then the French are like, no. You know what I mean? Like, I'm excited for that kind of dynamic. I'm leaning more into the social media element of things when it comes to France, England. I just need to see it.
0: Okay.
8: I want to see what's going on.
0: Well, there you go. Get your score. Well, not just your score predictions, but who's going to make it through to that final ultimately this weekend. The semis, it starts tomorrow and Wednesday, and then we'll know for sure which two teams are going to be facing off this weekend in the final. Mitch, we will talk on Friday for the final installment of Around the Pitch with EBN Mitch, powered by Rixona. 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Back to the music now. It's Lewis Capaldi and Stay Love, and then Mariah Carey, Always Be My Baby. That's on the way next on KFM 94.5.

0: Mariah Carey, Always Be My Baby on KFM Lunch. A few minutes away from 1 o'clock. Good luck and younger with Would I Lie to You, Baby. That's coming up next. And just in case you missed what we're going to do for the lunchtime sing-along, I'll tell you again what that song is. And especially if you're a Bonnie Tyler fan, you're going to love it.
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0: Good luck and younger with Would I Lie to You on KFM Lunch. 1 o'clock before we get to traffic, a reminder of the Lunchtime Sing-Along song coming up in the next few minutes. And once again, we're going to be paying tribute to Bonnie Tyler. Now, we've already done Total Eclipse of the Heart months ago. I think I could have even been like last year or whenever it was that we did it. It was quite a while back, but I didn't want to do that song again. And then I was thinking Holding Out for a Hero, that one might be a little bit tough to do. And then reading up on Bonnie Tyler and her passing, one of her earlier hits was It's a Heartache. So I thought, let's do that one for the Lunchtime Sing-Along. So that's coming up in the next few minutes. So make sure that the phone is charged. Make sure that the vocal cords are warmed up, because that's the song that you and I are going to belt out for the Lunchtime Sing-Along in the next few minutes. First, though, let's see what's happening on those roads. On the N2 inbound before airport approach, a vehicle overturned. Services are currently on the scene. There's also a stationary vehicle on the N1 inbound after Durban Road. All lanes are open. On the N7 north, there's an accident before Malibongwe Drive. Please approach with caution. And misty conditions in parts of the Cape. A reminder to switch on your headlights and maintain a safe following distance. Traffic lights faulty in Retreat at Joe Marks Boulevard and Prince George Drive, as well as in Somerset West at the N2 and the R44. And in Balhart, Stellenbosch Arterial and Symphony Way. Anything else? 082-945-0940. Bruno Mars, Avicii next, and then Lunchtime Sing-Along.
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1: And this one I think is going to be very, very special, because especially if you are a massive Bonnie Tyler fan. And obviously last week we heard the terrible news of her passing at the age of 75, and that distinctive voice of hers was known for songs like Total Eclipse of the Heart and Holding Out for a Hero. And we thought that for this week, It's a Heartache would be the most appropriate one to do for the Lunchtime Sing-Along. So it's our weekly vocal therapy session, and this is what we're going to do this afternoon. I want you to record yourself singing along to Bonnie Tyler's It's a Heartache. You're going to send me your voice notes on 082-945-0940. I'll then stitch together the compilation and play it out at around about 20 to 2 this afternoon. So are you ready? Let me kill this music. All right, phone is charged, vocal cords warmed up. Or maybe it shouldn't be warmed up, because maybe you want to emulate that gravelly tone, that rasp of Bonnie Tyler. Either way, I just want you to have fun with this. Like I always say, you don't have to be able to sing. You don't even have to know all the words. If you want to sing, it's a VP dung, it's a licker licker VP dung over this melody, you're more than welcome to do that as well. But if you're a big Bonnie Tyler fan, then I want you to come through where this one is, with that passion, with that hiss, with that emotion. So here we go. Are you ready? 3, 2, 1.

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2: So there you go. Either you were able to make it through it or you weren't. But I'm seeing the drips and drabs of voice notes coming through. Keep them coming through. 082-945-0940. Your voice note singing along to Bonnie Tyler's It's a Heartache. I'll stitch together those voice notes and play out the compilation at around about 22:20 this afternoon. But back to the music we go now.

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14: Good afternoon, I'm Karen Ann Nell. The National Prosecuting Authority says the family of slain rapper Keenan Forbes, better known as AKA, are yet to indicate whether they will have legal representation for the inquest into Anele Tembe's death. A hearing to determine whether anyone can be held legally responsible was due to start today, but was postponed after the magistrate experienced a medical emergency. The MK party wants IDAC head Andrea Johnson to explain her conduct to Parliament. This follows allegations at the Midlanga Commission last week that she improperly shared information from a case docket with Senior Crime Intelligence Officer Firas Khan in relation to an assault complaint against him. Johnson was expected to respond to the allegations before the commission today, but offered a sick note instead. And it's been a difficult weekend for South Africa's sporting community. Tributes continue to be shared far and wide for Bafana Bafana midfielder Jaden Adams and former SA Under 18 prop and Wynberg Boys High School alumnus Luqobo Makwendini. 20-year-old Makwendini died in France on Friday following a training session. On Saturday, news broke of the death of 25-year-old Bafana Bafana midfielder Jaden Adams. Now, taking a look at today's weather temperatures, Cape Town reaches a high of 17, George 19, Ceres 22, and Grabouw reaches a high of 20 degrees. Recapping your top story at this hour, the National Prosecuting Authority says the family of slain rapper Keenan Forbes, better known as AKA, are yet to indicate whether they will have legal representation for the inquest into Anele Tembe's death.
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0: Sam Smith, Stay With Me on KFM Lunch, 20 to 2. Coming up next, your rendition of Bonnie Tyler's It's a Heartache for the lunchtime sing-along. Let's get
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0: Last week, we lost an icon in Bonnie Tyler. Tributes were pouring in. We played Total Eclipse of the Heart last week. You wanted more songs from Bonnie Tyler. I was thinking, should we do Holding Out for a Hero this week for lunchtime sing-along? But then I thought, no. Let's keep it simple and let's go way back to It's a Heartache. And I said, I gave you more than enough time to sort of like gather the emotions, build up the strength and come through. And you came through with the passion. There were some impassioned performances. There was some trying to emulate that rasp of Bonnie Tyler. And there were those that ended off on a very sweet note. So here it is, your rendition of Bonnie Tyler's It's a Heartache for the lunchtime sing-along.
15: It's a heartache. Nothing but a heartache.
16: Ooh. Hit you when it's too late.
0: Come on.
16: Hit you when it's gone.
0: Mm.
15: It's a fool's game.
0: Yes.
15: Nothing but a fool's game.
0: Come on now.
15: Stay.

0: heartache.
1: Mm. 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
0: Nothing but a heartache.
1: Hey, there's that Bonnie Tyler Osp.
0: Loving till your arms break.
1: Mm.
0: Then he lets you down.
1: Come on now.
2: It ain't right to love to share.
1: Mm.
2: When you find he doesn't care for you.
1: Mm. There's that sweetness coming through.
2: It ain't

Well done to all the Bonnie Tyler fans. Thank you. Thank you for coming through with that performance. I appreciate you so much. So rest in peace once again to Bonnie Tyler. What should we do next week for the Lunchtime Sing-Along? I'd love to know. 082-945-0940. As we get back into the most music for this afternoon, Teddy Swims, Mr. Know-It-All, then Goldfish, Moonwalk Away, out of that awkward situation wherever you may find yourself.

0: Goldfish and Moonwalk Away on KFM Lunch, 7 minutes to two. I'm going to squeeze in Tame Impala and Jennifer Lopez before we get to 2 o'clock and more of your traffic news. And thank you to Dean for letting us know that those traffic lights in Balhaar at Stellenbosch Arterial, it was, that is now fixed. And thank you very much. And you can keep those, that info coming through on 082-945-0940.
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0: Jennifer Lopez, If You Had My Love on KFM Lunch just after 2 o'clock. Let's see what's happening on those roads on the N2 inbound before airport approach. A vehicle overturned. The ramp is now closed, so please use an alternative route. There's also a stationary vehicle on the N2 inbound ramp to the M3 south. The left shoulder is obstructed. On the N7 north, an accident before Malibongwe Drive, so please approach with caution. And misty conditions in parts of the Cape. A reminder to switch on your headlights and maintain a safe following distance. Traffic lights faulty in retreat at Joe Marks Boulevard and Prince George Drive, as well as in Somerset West at the N2 and the R44. Anything else? 082-945-0940.
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1: And this is how it works. I'm going to give you two clues, one now and one just before news. The first clue tells us about the artist. Second clue, the song title of this former Billboard number one song. And it's going to be your job to put together the clues and figure out the artist and song title of this former Billboard number one. And in order to become this afternoon's Billboard Bingo boss, you will WhatsApp the artist and song title to 082-945-0940. I can't repeat the clues once they've been given. So let's get into it. Clue number one for this afternoon. What is that?
2: Clue number one.
1: Okay. Interesting. It's a name here. The name is Leslie Wonderman. Wonderman. All right. Leslie Wonderman. And Wonderman is spelt W-U-N-D-E-R-M-A-N. All right. Leslie Wonderman. Now, I'm wondering if that is probably the real name of this artist, and we're looking for their stage name. Okay, so Leslie Wonderman. Who is that? I have no idea. All right, W-U-N-D-E-R-M-A-N. That's clue number one. Clue number two, that's coming up just before news. Before we get there, though, Olivia Rodrigo and Neo. And hopefully I'll squeeze in Niall Horan and Marshmello as well.

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5: Goeiemiddag, ek is Karen Annel. 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

0: 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That is coming up next.
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0: Okay, let's see who's going to be this afternoon's Billboard Bingo boss. Brian in Paul, how's it going, sir?
16: I'm good, yourself, sir?
0: I'm lekker, man. I'm lekker. Let's see if you got both clues this afternoon for the Billboard Bingo. And let's go back to clue number one. This is about the artist of this former Billboard number one song. The clue was just a name. That name was Leslie Wonderman. Which artist is that, Brian?
16: Her stage name is Taylor Dane. She was born in Switzerland, Austria, somewhere there. And that where certain Wunderman come from.
0: Okay.
16: But she emigrated to the USA.
0: Okay, brilliant. I'm loving this history lesson here. Thank you very much for that, Brian. and then clue number two, this is about the song title, Affection Guides a Return. What is the song?
16: Love Will Lead You Back.
0: Love Will Lead You Back.
17: Bingo.
0: Bingo. There we go. Well done, Brian. Who do you want to say hi to this afternoon?
16: I just want to say hi to my family, friends, my wife with me in the car. We're on our way home. We took the little one, the grandchild.
0: Okay.
16: For outing. And everybody else that's on the street, stay safe, concentrate on the roads, and arrive safe at home. Oh. Enjoy the rest of your day.
0: Thank you very much, sir. And the same to you as well, Brian. Thank you so much for playing along. You, sir, are today's billboard bingo boss. Well done.
16: Thank you, sir.
0: All right.
16: I appreciate it.
0: You are most welcome. Here it is. It was number one for 1 week in April. Taylor Dayne. And Love Will Lead You Back. Number one for 1 week in April of 1990 in our billboard bingo. Boss Brian out in Paul.

0: I can hear now where Anastasia gets her tone from. Taylor Dane and Love Will Lead You Back on KFM Lunch. Today's Billboard Bingo song, number one for 1 week in April of 1990. And Brian out in Paul, our Billboard Bingo boss for this afternoon. That is it from me. Have yourself a fantastic Monday afternoon. The flash drive is on the way next.
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0: 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Bye.

0: 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Everybody stay calm.
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6: We don't need money, lady. Lady, come tap here. 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Look here. No joke. Just yoko.
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3: 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It's a joy. It's a pleasure. It's a privilege. I'm Carl Wastey. It is so nice to have you along for the ride. I would love to say that Cassidy is here, but unfortunately she is sick after a tour of Johannesburg. Very sad stuff. She did leave you a voice note.
6: I got bronchitis. Ain't nobody got time for that.
3: But she'll be okay when she does return. Don't worry about that. She's just taking a little bit of a break. She'll be back as soon as possible. But today, your chance to win with Clicks, with Woolies. The concept needs to be won if you want to win an incredible prize given to us. Flash Word in its normal spot. And of course, we listen to you and we never judge you. It's your show. 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It is KFM 94.5. Let's go. Tonight.

It's Samba Homewrecker. Happy Monday to you. This is your show, The Flash Drive. It is KFM 94.5. My name is Carl. Did you have a liquor weekend? I hope you did. Unfortunately for my friend Cassidy, she's away at the moment, recovering from illness, but she'll be back very soon. But I hope that you had a nice one. I hope you've chilled, you've relaxed, you watched some rugby, maybe some footy. And now we're ready to kick this week's butt together on The Flash Drive. I do have a chance for you to win. And today for Clicks, it's a little bit different ahead of Mandela Day. Mandela Day is all about giving your 67 minutes. But I want this entire week to be dedicated to you because you are always looking out for people around you. And I want you to show these individuals some real gratitude through a Clicks Club Card cashback. So this week, I'm looking for you to celebrate an unsung hero in your life or your community. Send me their details and you and I will get to surprise them by giving them the cashback. It's a selfless week of Clicks, but I'd love for you to get involved. So I'm talking about the people who are around you who do the most. I'm talking about the individuals who run those daycare centers, but you know they're doing a lot more than that. The soup kitchen friends that are on your block. The people who just care so much that it's just undeniably their personality and they don't expect anything in return. This week, I want us to give them something in return, a special gift from Clicks. So have a thought about that and I'll give you a couple of minutes to get those in on 0829450940. And please add the keyword Clicks and don't forget their details. So if you've got their cell phone number, that'll be amazing because then we want to set up a little surprise for them with you and I. Give them a call and give them the cash back. I can tell you a moment like that will put a smile on their face and just show them that no matter how selfless they are, there are moments where they deserve a little something back so they can feel good and, of course, pay less with Clicks. So the WhatsApp line is open. Send that my way. I'd love to get those people up and really find out what they're doing and celebrate them. T's and C's do apply. Let's get it. MJ, Smooth Criminal on your Flash Drive. 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

0: Smooth Criminal MJ. It is on your afternoon drive show, your flash drive. I'm Carl Wastey. Nice to meet you. I'm here till 7 o'clock to make sure you're thoroughly entertained and rewarded. This week with Clicks, don't forget, it's all about you thinking about a person who deserves a 2,500 rand cashback and paying it forward, because that's what Mandela Day is all about. And we are building up to that this week. I'd like to pay it forward to you and give you some direction. If you are stuck on the roads, perhaps on the N2 inbound before airport approach, it's because there's a vehicle overturned, lots of rubbernecking in the area. Lanes are open, but you know how people are. In Makassar, at the R102 and Kramat Road, another vehicle issue there. One has lost its load. Be careful if you are around that area. Just in terms of volumes, you can expect some condition on the N1 outbound. That's at Paarden Island and Platteklouf, as well as Nelson Mandela Boulevard outbound. That's slowing down at Anzio. Traffic lights, meanwhile, are unfortunately not working in Somerset West at the N2 and the R44, as well as in Retreat at Joe Marks Boulevard and Prince George Drive, and then roadworks on the Jakes Gerwel Drive ramp area to the N2 inbound. All lanes are open. That should wrap up at about 4:30. Just thought I'd let you know.
1: 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The Grammys.
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2: Got a nice package, all right, 'cause I'm gonna have to ride it tonight. All my girls at the party, look at that body, shaking that thing, looking at

0: The show is all for you. Janet Jackson, sing it. I'm Carl. 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Mandela Day is on the way, and Clicks would like to pay it forward.
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0: Hi, Gene.
2: Yes, sir.
0: Gene, thank you very much for your message. Hi, Carl. I got the pictures. And I got the cause. This week, Clix is doing things a little differently. Instead of you entering for a cashback of your own, we are going to pay it forward to somebody you believe deserves it. And who is that person? I see you got Mama Soraya's Soup Kitchen.
2: That's correct. You're based in Hermanus.
0: Oh, lovely. And so why is it that you believe Mama Soraya's Soup Kitchen deserves it?
2: She's the thing is, she's a good person. She walks around doing donations. And she's in the newspaper every now and then. I thought, you know, there's a lot of homeless kids and homeless people here in Hermanus, so why not?
0: Yeah, I love Hermanus as well. What a beautiful town. And what a beautiful moment we are about to do, because we get the surprise Soraya together. So let's do this thing. Let's get her on the line. And join me in this moment, Gene. Just give us a second.
2: Certainly.
3: Hello, Soraya speaking.
0: Hello, Soraya. It is Carl.
3: I'm not available. Oh. I'll get back to you.
0: Wow, but actually, that sounded legitimate. Did you hear that? Her voicemail sounded like she answered her phone. I'll give it a try again. I hope that she'll answer. Obviously, with Mama Soraya being so busy in the community, naturally that would happen. But let's see if we can get a hold of Soraya together. I'm sure it's going to happen. Just wait for it. We're going to just make sure that she's
2: no problem.
0: But thank you for doing this. I mean, I love this concept this week. That's why when I chatted to Clix about it, it got me very excited ahead of Mandela Day. There are so many great people who make a significant difference, and that's why it's important.
2: Yeah,
0: so,
2: definitely.
0: So let's, there we go. Soraya? Soraya?
3: Yeah?
0: Hi, sorry to bother you. My name is Carl. I'm calling from KFM 94.5. How are you doing?
3: I'm doing fine. I'm doing great.
0: I'm sorry to bother, man, but this is Gene. Gene, meet Soraya. Soraya, meet Gene.
3: Hi.
2: Hi, Soraya.
3: Hi, Gene.
0: I know it sounds strange, but Gene told me all about Mama Soraya's Soup Kitchen and the great work that you do in Hermanus. Can you tell me a little bit more about why you started the soup kitchen there?
3: Okay. When I started my soup kitchen, it 10 years back, so I had a huge struggle in my life also. Yes, I know to be hungry. My children know how easy to be hungry, because before we had a soup kitchen, we used to stay on the streets, and we didn't have a house. So we used to stay on the streets, and I used to stand in hungry lines. So I know. So when I got my house, my first thing, I always told my husband, if I want to give back, I want to open a soup kitchen, and I want to give back to people, to my community, for other people that looked after me. So it's not to the same people, but I would like to give back to people, hungry children. Then I started the children ministry.
0: Wow.
3: I started the children ministry. And then I opened my soup kitchen, and ever since that day, I'm feeding every day. So
0: every day.
3: I know how
0: every
3: day from Monday to Sunday. And also I know how it is for people. So we had a tough life. So me, my children, and my husband, and
0: wow.
3: I pray to God, always pray to God and ask God to help us, to bless us with a house so that I can start I can start whatever I wanted to do. So I started a soup kitchen, and for 10 years now I'm running a soup kitchen, and it grew. So now it's my...
0: Well, I'm proud of you.
3: My English a little bit.
0: No, yeah. Soraya, it's fine. So, okay, so the reason why Gene and I are calling you, Gene nominated you for a very special something from Clix. Gene, I don't know if you want to tell her. Gene is from your community and sees what you do. This is someone who just is a passerby. But Gene, do you want to share the news, Gene?
2: I heard the broadcast over the news, and I was thinking about you guys. You came into my shop a little while ago, asking for donations, and you just came straight to my mind.
4: So KFCM's got something to give away to you.
0: And that is?
3: All right.

0: Yes.
1: Thank you.
0: And that's for you and your family. You. All right. Please enjoy. And
1: for
0: thank
1: me
0: you.
1: And my family.
0: Yes, please.
1: Thank
0: okay.
1: you so much. Thank you so much. Gene. I think I'm gonna see Gene one day again.
0: Yes, Gene.
1: But thank you so much.
0: Well,
1: thank you guys.
0: Soraya, thank you for the great work you do. It's Mama Soraya's Soup Kitchen. Go support Jean. Thank you for changing someone's life in a moment, my friend. That is true generosity in the spirit of Mandela. I appreciate you, man.
2: It's a pleasure.
0: Lovely. Lovely. That's Jean and Soraya from Harmonis. Sure. What a great cause. Give me more tomorrow. 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Let's look after the individuals and those families behind these great causes as well. 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Off the road you go. I don't like you sitting in traffic. It's never been a, I've never been a fan of that. So accidents to look out for on your road home. On the N2, I'll start there. This is what's, you can expect. This is inbound before airport approach. A vehicle is overturned. Macassar at the R102 in Kramat Road, a vehicle lost its load there. And then I just heard in the R300 northbound, that's just after Stellenbosch Arterial, there's a vehicle that left the roadway. Please approach those areas with caution and send me any other updates. You know my number.
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4: Good afternoon. I'm Karen Annell. Tony Forbes, the father of slain rapper Keenan, aka Forbes, has hit back at media coverage following the release of a visual investigation into Anele Tembe's final hours. The reconstruction uses CCTV footage and other evidence to trace the couple's movements before Tembe fell to her death from a Cape Town hotel in 2021. A court inquest into Tembe's death was postponed today after the magistrate experienced a medical emergency. Forbes says the footage is not new.
5: It is just unfortunate that what should actually be tabled in the inquest instead is being played through the media over and over with the narrative that Kenan killed Anele.
4: Meanwhile, South Africa has published a draft policy aimed at boosting the country's fuel security. The proposal includes plans to build strategic fuel reserves to help protect South Africa against global supply disruptions and future energy crises. And authorities are investigating the cause of a bar fire in Bangkok that has killed at least 27 people. More than 70 others were injured in the blaze, which broke out last night on the outskirts of the Thai capital. Let's take a look at tomorrow's weather. Clouds and more clouds are forecast for the province, clearing up in the afternoon. A high of 17 is forecast for Cape Town, 16 for Langebaan, 20 for Worcester and 18 for George. Recapping your top story at this hour. Tony Forbes, the father of slain rapper Keenan, aka Forbes, has hit back at media coverage following the release of a visual investigation into Anele Tembe's final hours.
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4: We came here to party. We came here to dance. You know that you're my girl. Damn right I'm your man. This night going too good.

0: It's Golden Crown Shazza from Neisner, and she's very nice if you meet her. No, it is your show, Flash Drive, KFM 94.5. Thank you so much for submitting your amazing items. That is from our good friends at Woolies, because you can win 5,000 Rand in Woolies vouchers. 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Don't forget that those T's and C's do apply. 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
0: Hello, Zanele.
8: Hello, how are you?
0: Fantastic. I just wanted to say thank you so much for your picture. I saw it on Facebook and you were ready for your match day with all those favorites there. I see there were chops in there. There was sausage in there. A little bit of slaw as well. All the spices you need. How was your match day weekend with Woolies?
8: It was great and a very lovely one.
0: Okay, I'm very happy to hear that, though. I hope you caught up on some really cool games. I know the Springboks played and there were World Cup games, but I'm just seeing all of these amazing things in here. There are a couple of Braai favorites in there, too, from Woolworths. And I just wanted to call you, Zanele, to tell you that you've been selected. You've just won a 5,000 Rand voucher. Congratulations.
8: Thank you.
0: Thanks so much, Zanele. I really appreciate you. By the way, what do you do for a living, Zanele?
8: I'm a home cook. I'm a self-taught home cook. Ooh. I sell takeaway foods.
0: Oh, that's amazing. No, yeah. I have so much respect for entrepreneurs and people creating their small businesses like yours. So I'm glad that you can get a nice boost with a 5,000 Rand voucher from Woolworths, and happy shopping.
8: Thank you.
0: Thank you so much, Zanele, our winner for the day. And all Zanele had to do is make it a My Woolies weekend, as you do every weekend. Quarterfinal weekend, it was upon us and it was wonderful. And if you were cheering from the couch or hosting the whole crew, you know Woolworths always has your match day spread sorted. Fire up the braai and get your marinated steaks and espatadas out, as well as you can snack on those salami sticks while the braai is happening, because our braais take 8 hours, and stock up on your favorite drinks with a great in-store multi-buy deals as well. It's everything you need to keep the game day energy going from kickoff to final whistle, especially ahead of the semi-finals of a large event coming your way soon. So pop into Woolworths from Friday to Sunday and make it a My Woolies weekend. Let's get you off those roads as soon as possible. This is your flash drive in KF94.5, and I care about what you have to face on the road getting home. One of them will be on the end-to-end bound. A vehicle is overturned. That is before airport approach. Makassar at the R102 in Kramat Road. A vehicle lost its load there. And on the R300 northbound off the Stellenbosch arterial, a vehicle has left the roadway. Traffic lights are faulty in Retreat at Joe Marks Boulevard and Prince George Drive. So treat that as a four-way stop, please. And in Somerset West at the N2 and the R44, same applies there.

It is Jonas Blue and JP Cooper, Perfect Strangers. Not in the show, never a stranger when you tune in. You become familiar. And that's why it's a safe place for you to say whatever you want to in terms of your confessions over the weekend, an opinion you might have, something that you noticed.

0: about yourself that you want to share, is a session of We Listen and We Don't Judge coming your way shortly. And this is how it usually goes down. We listen
1: and we don't judge.
0: I'll start off. I think it's about time we properly call out negative commentary on posts. And we can't just leave it there and say it's just someone's opinion. It's not acceptable. And what I mean by that is that sometimes people will have a post and will share something that is very unkind to you, but they were just bit in the post. And the thing is, if you hold that type of thing, then just, I'm sorry, why don't you just keep it to yourself and scroll on? And rather respond and don't react. Practice more emotional intelligence when you are commenting on posts.
2: So we went to Hart and Boston. What was very cool is that their bathrooms are now family bathrooms. This is where my irk comes in.
0: Okay, here we go.
2: This is a shared space. Clean up after yourself. Do not rely on cleaners to come and clean up your mess. If you step the mud in there, my leave out, there's a mop.
3: So if you get invited somewhere,
0: yeah.
3: And on the invite it says food allergies, it is not reason for you to now tell me all the foods you don't like because you're fussy. I don't care that you don't like potatoes. Are you going to get hurt from eating a potato? Yes or no?
0: But I think that's valid. If you want to go through of saying like, also I don't like it when there's this, and then when the mash is too mashy, when they mash it too much, then it's like a puree, then I don't
3: like
0: it.
3: You know what, sir, you are 42.
0: So if you have anything to share, we listen and we don't judge. So send it my way, 082-945-0940. I'd be happy to field anything from your side. We'll share it about 10 past four.
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0: It's Holly Ray. 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Coming up, we listen and we don't judge. 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And look out for these incidents on your road. Makassar, R102 and Kramat Road. A vehicle lost its load there. R300, this is northbound after Stellenbosch Arterial. A vehicle has left the roadway. Into inbound before airport approach. A vehicle is overturned there. And if you're on Marine Drive southbound at FW de Klerk Stop Street, there's been an accident right there. The southbound lane is closed and traffic is being diverted as we speak, causing a bit of a backup. That's probably why there's a backup ahead of you. If you have anything else to report, drop me a message.
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2: Mayor criticizes the NPA over drug cases and Madlanga Commission stalls as key witness falls ill. Good afternoon. I'm Karen Ann Nell. Cape Town Mayor Jordan Hill-Lewis is calling on the National Prosecuting Authority to end what he describes as the catch and release of alleged drug dealers. He was speaking outside the Mitchells Plain Magistrates Court after suspected thug dealer was granted bail despite previous convictions and pending charges. Hill-Lewis says the state failed to oppose bail even after Metro Police alerted prosecutors to the suspect's criminal record.
3: Once again today, unfortunately, the case was postponed again to August and the bail was extended. And so that same person is back on the streets. This is how the criminal justice system is failing residents of Cape Town and indeed of South Africa. This is being replicated thousands of times across the country, everywhere, in courts, every day.
2: It was a dramatic day at the Madlanga Commission of Inquiry, where a key witness failed to take the stand, forcing an unexpected pause in proceedings. Evidence leaders told the commission they could not continue their probe into the head of the Investigative Directorate Against Corruption, Andrea Johnson, without her testimony. Johnson was due to appear today, but her lawyer said she had been rushed to hospital with undisclosed health issues. The commission is investigating allegations that Johnson has an improper relationship with tainted crime intelligence senior officer Firas Khan. And two Cape Town sporting heroes have passed over the weekend. Tributes continue for Bafana Bafana midfielder Jaden Adams and former SA Under 18 prop and Wynberg Boys High School alumnus Lukubu Makwendini. 20-year-old Makwendini died in France following a training session on Friday. On Saturday, 25-year-old FIFA World Cup star Jaden Adams' body was discovered in his Cape Town home. The South African Football Players Union's player welfare coordinator Brent Cardelser.
4: Definitely a very sad week for football and sport in general. It's very difficult. A lot of people don't understand that we as footballers or sports people, we spend more time with our teammates than what we do with our family. So it was very hard so seeing that. But at the same time, the players, they look out for one another. They know that they've got each other's backs on the field and off the field.
2: Clouds and more clouds are forecast for the province tomorrow, clearing up in the afternoon. A high of 17 is forecast for Cape Town, 16 for Langebaan, 20 for Worcester and 18 for George. Recapping your top story at this hour, Cape Town Mayor Jordan Hill-Lewis is calling on the National Prosecuting Authority to end what he describes as the catch and release of alleged drug dealers.
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1: 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KFM 94.5 is what it is. I'm Carl, and Pietrus is about to sit down. Cassidy's not here due to a bout of bronchitis, which I did tell her about last week. She was up in Johannesburg, and we could hear while we were off air, the coughs were coming through. And I just said to her, please look after yourself. Go to a doctor, get antibiotics, and heal. And that's what she's doing today.
2: Yep. Yeah. She was coughing.
1: Yes. So we have this line between Johannesburg, where she was broadcasting from, and here. And every time that mic went off, shoo. It was like it was like a dinosaur.
2: Yes.
1: It was like a Jurassic Park on that side. It was like that. Sure. Crazy times. But here we are, listening to you and not judging you. In fact, it's we listen and we don't judge. There we go. It's a new one for us. You hear that?
2: Yes.
1: It's a new one. There's only judges in unison. Thank you. A few of them that came through that you need to listen to. In fact, this is a one message that came through from someone who says, recently I've been getting the ick on social media where purported fans complain and hate on their idols or whatever simply because that person made a choice the fan didn't agree with or like, such as change in style or appearance. And the comments are ugly. Ugh. Ruins the vibes online. Why are you smiling?
2: Because I have thoughts.
1: I have a lot of thoughts too. And I think it is something that I was trying to get at last week. Is that sometimes you'll post something and people would rather comment on your appearance than the content that you are delivering.
2: Yes.
1: And it happens all the time. Like when people say, oh, I rushed to the comments on this one. And it's about some poor person's appearance or a feature of their face or their hair. And then suddenly people just... they actually almost compete with one another to see who has the smartest comment that gets the most likes. That is the sickness of social media. And I completely get why you feel that way, because that alone needs to stop. That's why last week I mentioned that we need to start calling out the people,
2: yes,
1: who have these little fake accounts and pretend like they are significant on your comments just in order to get favor with something ugly. I'm sorry, you will be properly found. And I even found an individual, as well as the place they work. And I just tagged the place that they work when they commented on one of my posts. And I said, I hope the place you work are advocates for what you represent as well. And then the post was promptly deleted.
2: What's that thing that... oh, this
1: Clockit.
2: Clockit,
1: yeah,
2: yes.
1: That's it.
2: And that's perfect. I mean, I spoke to you about this last week, because after you spoke about that on air,
1: yeah,
2: someone sent me a DM going, oh no, you look like a bully with that boop. It was a picture I posted with me and my husband and someone else. And someone literally jumped into my DMs to go, no, you look like a bully with that boop. And I'm like,
1: brother,
2: really?
1: That's the sickness. And yes, I get that. Can I tell you, I want to tell you something even worse that happened to me as well. I have recently done a campaign with a pet insurance company.
2: Yes, yes.
1: All right. People literally have been on there saying, right, that my dogs are overweight. And I just wanted to ask them about which veterinarian science degree that they study, because my vet seems to be okay. But it's amazing how people can find such freedom,
2: yes,
1: and anonymity behind profiles in order to say whatever they want to. And I do believe we need a movement where we need to make positivity viral, as opposed to actually allowing people like that to comment on your posts. Because I remember having a conversation with someone about this, and the clapback was, oh, what, so I can't have an opinion. And that's very tone deaf to anything else around,
2: yes,
1: you. Because if I say something, I know it's going to have an effect.
2: It just, for me, it goes back to, I think there's an Afrikaans saying, and I might get this wrong, maar as jy niks goed te sê het nie, hou jou
1: mond.
2: Mond.
1: There. I know the other word there was,
2: yes,
1: with a B, ends with a K,
2: yes,
1: middle E. I got you. Yep. But no, thank you for bringing that to attention. It's been a constant thing about it. And I think that's the whole thing that I think we need to start looking at very seriously. Because it's almost like there's a pandemic of negativity happening.
2: Yes.
1: And people are subscribing to it, sometimes unknowingly,
2: mm-hmm,
1: which is not what
2: it's
1: we should be around.
2: It's easy to jump on the bandwagon.
1: Of course it is, especially when you have a fake account.
2: Mm.
1: And that's why you scroll around.
3: We listen and we don't judge. So if you have something made by human hands, you shouldn't expect microscopic precision and perfection. So whether it's in a house or in your nails or clothing, wherever human hands are involved, yeah, there's levels of perfection. And then also, if you haven't tried doing it yourself, I feel you can't judge on the quality or how easy it is to do something or how hard it is to get to that point.
1: But that's why I like handmade, because yes, there is a little defect or a little imperfection that tells me that someone who worked hard to make this thing tried their best to make it to the best of their ability. That's what I love about a handmade.
2: Exactly. And also, you know what? You own a one-of-a-kind uniqueness.
1: Yes.
2: No one else has that little uniqueness that is to that thing that was handmade. The person who made it, there might be this one little thing. Let's say you and I wear the same top made by the same person.
1: Yeah.
2: It's not going to be the same, and that's what's so great about things being made by hand. So stop complaining about it.
1: Bespoke pieces like that. And I do love to celebrate people. Like my mom started making dog jerseys.
2: We need to talk.
1: Yes, man. But like when I look at the craftsmanship of that, can I tell you how proud I am to see my dogs in these jerseys and know that my mom made it? And it's like there's a soul to it.
2: Yes.
1: Like I know a machine didn't manufacture this. Like there's a soul to the item, and it gives it even more value. And that's why I love handmade. So I get that completely. Thank you so much for sharing. You're an absolute star. You are. Tell you what, we got maybe just. And in fact, hold on. You. Didn't you want to add something?
2: Oh, yes.
1: Yeah, sorry. Yes, sir.
2: So this is like, yeah.
1: It's like you are. Ooh, just, it's going to be fine.
2: If you've asked me a favor.
1: Yeah.
2: And I did you that favor. And then the next time you come and you ask me for a favor again. And I go like, listen, I really can't help you. Don't get all icky and sticky and I don't know if there's another word. With me, because I'm not able to help you with a favor again. A favor is just that. It's kind of like a once-off thing. And I don't know if this has happened to you, but like I try and help where I can.
1: Absolutely.
2: If I can pull a couple of strings, I will try and pull strings. But don't expect me to pull the same string 3, 4, 5 times in a row. Because then you are going to the block list.
1: You're... I do know that there needs to be a little restraint. When you know someone can do something and you want to activate that thing, I think there's got to be a tiny bit of restraint on that, knowing that that person went through lengths to make it happen the first time. They need to go through extra to make it a second time and a third time. So I get you, and I completely understand what that means. Shay, man. What did Jody ask you for? No, I'm kidding. I'm joking.
2: Joe, I can ask me anything. It's fine. Me and Joe, we've got a...
1: Brasa.
2: What's a brasa? Yeah. Like what you said.
1: Of course.
2: Do you have nothing on your chest this week?
1: Well, I love just accentuating what was sent through by Anonymous with regard to the online, that sort
2: yes.
1: of thing. There is a little something, right? Can I tell you, this weekend, I attempted the impossible, playing an edition of 30 Seconds that I think is a bit older with young people. Sure. I mean, I don't want to say would not recommend, because I love board games and
2: yes.
1: I love involving everybody. But this weekend I was away at the beautiful Old MacDaddy,
2: yes.
1: and I took my son and his friends, and we decided, you know what, let's sit down and play 30 Seconds. Sure. The reference points are very different in generations. Furthermore, like for instance, okay, yo, with respect, I know they're not listening now, which is good, because they're still there.
2: Yes.
1: All right. But here's... So one of them is on my team, and he goes, I think it's actor, it's an actor, it's an actor. Now that was the first one. The second one was, you know, when you're in a nest and you get into a nest, what do you call that? So I said, don't worry, you tried. I appreciate
2: yes.
1: you. Then I looked at the card, and the two that I just explained, the nest thing was Nestle, and he thought it was Nestle. Second one. Zola Budd was the actor that he thought was the actor, was on this 30 Second squad. And it continued, and I was like, wow. Another thing that 30 Seconds reveals is that you never know how much information your son has accrued throughout his time online and with friends for a 16-year-old. Like, I got shocked proper. I was like, what? How did you know that? How did you term that? How did you reference that? That was shocking, honestly.
2: But see, it comes back to what you just said. It's you have given your son that frame of reference
1: yeah.
2: and the space to explore. And Zola Budd, for example, you know, that young person maybe didn't have, you know, they're not getting all that exposure. But just for future reference, she's most well known for running barefoot.
1: Yeah, yes. That's what was my clue for that. Yes. But you'll be surprised. Like, you'll find the generational gap in knowledge. Wow. But, yeah. Like, Nestle had me. Like, seriously. And I wanted... I'm also being supportive. And I will be supportive. And I am. But, like, when I... But I think to describe Nestle was what I applauded the attempt, yes. Even though it was Nestle on the card. But, like,
2: because it was that thingy on the
1: emote. Yes, the little thing there. But, yo, my word, what a joy it was to play with that generation, yeah. And to see what their reference points were for certain things. An absolute joy. And maybe for me as a father, history lessons in the household as soon as possible.
2: Yeah.
1: Yeah, we have to do that. Remember, we listen. And we don't judge. Bring the
0: 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The biggest events only happen once a year. 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

0: Alex Warren, Fever Dream on your flash drive. It is KFM 94.5. I'm Carl. And what a session of We Listen and We Don't Judge it came through. In fact, I missed one.
1: I am not going to even be anonymous. And the only people that can judge are those who doesn't have teenagers. My January school vacancy kan nou klaar kom. Die kind eet my uit die huis uit. And yesterday, when asked what's the date, toes dit sommer die 12th Juni. So yeah, it doesn't even bother me being, or matter me being anonymous, because yeah, people know me. Ek is nou reg vir die school vakantie om klaar te kom. Thank you.
0: Thank you, Ilana. See, people know you now. There we go. My word. By the way, as someone with a teenager, sure, it's not only the food, man. There's also the daughter. There is also just a number of different things that just, there's a lot more time for them to be at home. You see, school, what they did for us at school was that for like 9 hours, you know, they could take them off the shopping list in a lot of ways. But shoo, my word, I got you. That's why I did a weekend away. And still, even on the weekend away, the amount of snacks that were consumed, my word. But yeah, I got you. Thank you so much. And yes, it's only the 13th of July. Not too long to go now, but still, I get you completely. Thanks for sharing. Remember, I'll never judge you, ever. I'll just get you through traffic the way it should be on the flash drive in KF 94.5. So here is some of the incidents on your road ahead of you. Marine Drive southbound, if this is where you're choosing to drive home, FW de Klerk Stop Street. There's been an accident there. The southbound lane is closed, but traffic is being diverted. If you're in the Newlands area at Dean Street and Main Road, an accident there. Into inbound before airport approach, a vehicle has overturned. R300 North after Cinema Arterial, a

0: north after Cinemosh Arterial. A vehicle has left the roadway over there. That's it for traffic for now. If you want to add anything, let me know. However, if you want to drop something else on the WhatsApp line, and that is the keyword concept and your name. If you've figured it out, I need to hear your guesses for a chance to win an incredible Davetsov Vineyard Escape on horseback for two. So far, comic and month were the suggestions for Friday. They were both incorrect. What's your guess?
1: Goeiemiddag, ek is Karen en Nel. Suid-Afrika wil seker maak daar is altyd genoeg brandstof beskikbaar wanneer daar probleme met voorraad in die wêreld is. 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
0: EWN Sport with Rick Zona, it won't let you down.
2: A very good afternoon to you. I'm Kieran Thompson. We get started with a look at some staggering statistics from the FIFA World Cup that sees over 6.5 million spectators having turned up to stadiums during this tournament, which is more than the previous two editions combined, should I rather say. Now, reports also recently surfaced claiming that FIFA boss Gianni Infantino wants to or is considering expanding the 2030 edition to 64 teams. A reminder that that tournament will be played across three continents, so I don't think that's a very good idea, but who am I? We move on now ahead of the semi-finals kicking off tomorrow night, and this will be the first set of semi-finals in which all four semi-finalists are former winners of the World Cup. The last time that happened was in 1970 and 1990. It will also be the first time that the top four ranked teams in the world have made it through to the last four. Over to Dallas now, where the French squad successfully and safely touched down this morning ahead of their semi-final showdown with Spain tomorrow night. The team is in good spirits and they look laser focused, so that might be a problem for La Roja. That match kicks off at 9 o'clock tomorrow. Speaking of Spain, teenage sensation Lamine Yamal, he's actually turned 19 today, as well as teammate Victor Munoz, who just recently signed for Liverpool. Now, let's hear from Erling Haaland about the legacy that Norway have created at the FIFA World Cup.
3: How we put Norway on the map, I think, is maybe one thing that touches me the most. I think with the role, with how good people we are, I think we are good people. I think that really touches me. And we put Norway on the map. And hopefully now we can establish something when it comes to Euros, World Cups.
2: And finally, ending off with some nostalgia, today marks 12 years since Mario Götze won the World Cup for Germany with that goal in extra time against Argentina. Feel old yet? Kieran Thompson, Eyewitness News Sport.
4: South A! Yes, coach! Our beloved shield is now Rexona!
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1: When I get tongue-tied, when I'm on the front line, when I feel lost,
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0: 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It's on your show, The Flash Drive, KFM 94.5. If you have the answer in your head as to what the concept is, Kyle, I hope you have a good guess for me.
1: I came into this brimming with confidence, but I'm not so sure anymore.
0: No. Keep the confidence, man. Do you know what I have? Can you just imagine yourself on a beautiful Davetsov, just chilling on horseback? Can you just picture this, right? Davetsov Vineyard, it's an escape. Horseback riding with a special someone, professionally guided horseback tours, then celebrating an occasion, right, on a unique day out with some exceptional wines and the charm of South Africa's most celebrated wine estates, davetsov.com for more details. It could be you. Kyle, it's time to play the concept. You ready?
1: I'm ready. Let's go.
0: Two single word clues coming your way. Let's hope that you got this right and I can give you this prize because I really want to give it to you. Your first single word clue today after Comic and Month were guessed incorrectly on Friday is Hulk.
1: I'm
0: going to
1: go with the guess that I had on Friday.
0: Do it.
1: And that's going to be phonetic.
0: Say that again. Did you say phonetic?
1: Phonetic alphabet, yes.
0: Oh, phonetic. Oh, I see what you mean. Ah, all right. That, unfortunately, is incorrect. But I have another word for you. My next,
1: I'm waiting.
0: My next word for you is horseshoe.
1: I'm going to go with Protection.
0: It's always good to carry that as an answer for the concept, but incorrect, Kyle. But thank you very much for trying, my friend. Have yourself an amazing day, and thanks for supporting the show. There is still time for you to win, Kyle. Don't worry, because you could just go to the back of the line and come back in again and have an amazing guess after hearing all of the single word clues this week. We roll over to tomorrow. Incorrect guesses include Comic. Month is in there as well, and Kyle's guesses. Give it a shot tomorrow and win this prize from Davetsov Vineyard Escape. Of course, it is a horseback experience for two people. 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
0: 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Traffic lights faulty in retreat at Joe Marks Boulevard and Prince George Drive, as well as Somerset West at the N2 and the R44. The flow of traffic looks slow in these areas. Nelson Mandela Boulevard, this is at Roodeblum, as well as N1 outbound at Foreshore and Balville, Mowbray and Bunga on the N2 outbound, and you can expect some traffic slowing down on the M5 between Pinans and Ottery. Then incidents from earlier, R300 northbound after Stellenbosch Arterial. Vehicles left the roadway there. A vehicle overturned on the N2 inbound at Airport Approach. Newlands, Dean Street and Main Road, an accident there. And on Marine Drive southbound at FW de Klerk Stop Street, there's been an accident. Southbound lane is closed. Traffic is being diverted. Heavy delays as we speak. Drive safe.
6: 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Fortunately, with the Outsurance Pointsman on the roads, you no longer have to come up with creative excuses for being late. 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

0: John Legend, bigger love. I couldn't have bigger love for you for supporting the Flash Drive and KFM 94.5. I appreciate you. 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Well, here is something that I have just for you. Now, you know that fridge stare down where you open the door three times hoping something appears miraculously in front of you? Unless your fridge has learned to cook something, nothing's going to change. But then you ask yourself, what's the plan? Not sure what to make? Well, Penny on Pick and Pay ASAP recommends recipes and builds your basket in seconds. So we're talking about effortless here. Like, let's look at tonight, all right? Tonight, you can eat like a champion recipe. How about a braised short rib poiki, inspired by the meals that fuel our springboks? 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Now, we're talking tender beef short ribs, fresh vegetables, herbs, baby potatoes coming together for a proper family meal. 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So snap it, say it, ask it, and Penny gets it. 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
1: Hi, Kim. It's Carl Wastia from KFM 94.5. How are you?
0: I'm good. Thanks for yourself.
1: Great. Sorry to bother. What you up to?
0: I am collecting an order from McDonald's with my one-year-old.
1: Welcome to McDonald's. Please take your order. No, it's fine. What did you order?
0: They have some new special menu at the moment, so definitely giving that a try.
1: Okay, good. All right, sure. That chicken spicy, man. Woo! Lekker. Okay, I know you got a one-year-old around you. Sorry, I won't keep you for too long. I wanted to ask if you were able to pick the winning song for the call on the show today. We have three songs for you. One of them was picked by Cassidy, which sounds like this. It's Shimza. It's called Fire, Fire. There we go. That's the one song that you have to choose from. The other one is my song. It is the viral German song that simply says, you are good enough. In fact, it actually says, can I tell you how many people have sent me the expletive version of this, which I can never play on radio? Like, someone told me that they are sending me a rebuttal, like a proper, the reason, because it's an earworm.
2: It right? is.
1: So there's another version of it that a South African did, but I'm not going to tell you what the lyrics are, because there is something called
2: imagine.
1: The BCCSA is there. Anyway, Kim, and then Pietrus' song, which is?
2: So my song is by Wilson Phillips, Hold On. If you've ever watched Bridesmaids, you'll know what I'm talking about. Run, say goodbye,
1: until then. Help me, I'm poor. It's coming out of me like lava. All right, Kim, you have a choice here of three songs. One of them can only be played just after news. You choose. Is it going to be Fire Fire Shimza, Kitschkrieg and Gut Genug, as well as Wilson Phillips, Hold On? You choose.
0: Well, I love the Bridesmaids movie, but if Shimza's on the list, like, you can't say no.
1: Woo!
0: Sorry, Cassidy wins this one.
1: Cassidy wins!
2: In absentia.
1: Yes, Cassidy has a little ill at the moment, but I'm sure this will make her feel so much better. Kim, enjoy your McDonald's.
0: Thank you.
1: No problem. There it is. Shimza, Fire, Fire, coming your way soon. Exciting times are ahead, and Cassidy gets to pick a fresh one. If she is here tomorrow, in the event she is not here tomorrow, guess who gets the pick? It's me. End-to-end by before airport approach. A vehicle overturned there. Be careful. R300 northbound after Stellenbosch arterial. Vehicle has left the roadway. Plus, traffic lights remain faulty in Somerset West at the N2 and the R44, as well as in retreat at Joe Marks Boulevard and Prince George Drive. Highways and byways are looking slow in these areas. On the M5 south, Pinelands and Ottery. N2 outbound at Mowbray and Bunga. N1 outbound, Foreshore and Balville, Nelson Mandela Boulevard at the Ruudablum Road. Please drive safely. And if you've got some time around 5:15 or so, do you want to play Flashwood? It's a 5-question general knowledge quiz. I give you a little sticky of the answer. That's the Flashwood, a little piece of it that you can just use at your will, and it'll help you think along just to make sure you get all the answers correct over 30 seconds and gather Instafame, which is a real thing that people may tell you who have played the game, is a life-changing thing that you can win on the Flashwood. If you want to play, virtual hand up. That's any emoji you want on that WhatsApp line. You can even do keyword Flashwood if you want to. I'll see you, and then let's play.
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4: AKA's father wants a fair inquest and flights back to normal after morning fog. Good afternoon, I'm Karen Ann Nell. The father of slain rapper Keenan Forbes, better known as AKA, says he hopes the inquest into the death of Anele Thembe plays out in a balanced way. A hearing to determine whether anyone can be held legally responsible was due to commence in the Cape Town Magistrates Court today. However, the matter was postponed after the magistrates experienced a medical emergency. Thembe, who was engaged to Forbes at the time, fell from the 10th story of the Pepper Club Hotel in Cape Town in April 2021. Carlo Peterson has more.
5: Tony Forbes, the father of slain rapper Keenan, a.k.a. Forbes, says he was aware his son had a tumultuous relationship with Anele Tembe.
6: There were a few incidents, I can't recall the exact dates, where they ended up at the police station on a Friday morning wanting to lay charges against one another.
5: Forbes says information about the couple's fallouts is in the case docket related to Tembe's death.
6: Yes, it was bad, but then, you know, suddenly they swing from being at the police station on a Friday morning to where it's all love.
5: Forbes says he will ensure his son's side of the story is told in a balanced way when the inquest goes ahead on the 7th of September. Carlo Peterson, Eyewitness News.
4: Alleged criminal kingpin Vusimusikat Matlala will now rejoin his 14 co-accused after he withdrew his plea deal in the 228 million rand Medicare 24 SAPS health and wellness tender fraud case. Matlala says he was withdrawing from the plea after the court increased his jail time. Previously, the NPA had told the court Matlala would turn state witness and help it convict senior police officials allegedly involved. And flight operations at OR Tambo International Airport have returned to normal after dense fog caused major disruptions earlier today. Poor visibility led to delays, while 18 domestic and international flights were diverted to other airports. Operations have since resumed at full capacity. Now taking a look at tomorrow's weather, clouds and more clouds are forecast for the province, clearing up in the afternoon. A high of 17 is forecast for Cape Town, 16 for Langebaan, 20 for Worcester and 18 for George. Recapping your top story at this hour, the father of slain rapper Keenan Forbes, better known as AKA, says he hopes the inquest into the death of Anele Tembe plays out in a balanced way.
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1: 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A session of psychology and the celebration of a little birthday that I need to do with the traffic. That'll be at about 5:30. For now, Cassidy in absentia won the call today with a track by Shimza. This is Fire Fire.

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0: Shut Up and Drive. It's Rihanna on the Flash Drive. My name is Carl Wasty. Welcome, welcome. Well done for getting through work today on a Monday, Nochals. You are successful. You're amazing. Let's get you off the road. This is very important, especially ahead of the Flash Word, which is up just after this traffic report, which is brought to you by OUTsurance. All you have to do is SMS out to 30605 now, and you could save on your car insurance. If you don't, ask them for 500 Rand. In the CBD at Orange Street and Beckham Street, there's been an accident in Stellenbosch at the R44 direction Somerset West after Techno Park. Another accident, multiple vehicles involved there. One lane is obstructed. However, please be careful. And then traffic lights are still faulty in Retreat at Joe Marks Boulevard and Prince George, as well as in Somerset West at the N2 and the R44. A four-way stop rule applies there. 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Do remember that those T's and C's do apply. 5 questions, 30 seconds, 1 word and all the required answers. It's another week of Flash Word Champions rising and falling. Let's play. Word up,
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0: And Carmen returns, Flash Word Champion. How are we feeling today?
3: Good, thanks. And yourself?
0: Phenomenal. You're up against an opponent who works in IT, Dean Southgate. Welcome.
4: Hi.
0: Hi. Hi. How was IT today? Did you work from home today or at the office?
4: Non-existent. I'm allowed to have leave. I go back to work tomorrow.
0: Are you on leave?
4: Yeah, I'm off for a week. I'm with a kid.
0: Lekker! Nice, man. I did the same this weekend. I went for a bit of a weekend away. It's always nice to go and enjoy nature, right? How old is your kid, if you don't mind me asking?
4: He's 11.
0: Now, isn't it nice to go out in nature, right? And you see all the trees around you, and you get that one question. Is there Wi-Fi? Right?
4: Spot on. Can I borrow your hotspot?
0: Yeah, like the nature is... like you can see the nature and it's the Wi-Fi. Like, no. No. Focus on the trees and the smell and the forest and the birds and the awesome activities. Come here, where's your...
4: 100% spot on.
0: I just want to check something. No, you're not going to check something. You're going to be in the loop of TikTok. And it's going to stream and stream until you miss out on the actual river, which is also a stream. Hello. Yeah, I get you, Dean. Anyway, thanks a lot for sharing my pain. Carmen, would you like to go first or second?
3: Second, please.
0: No problem. Dean, today your flash word is ush, as in U-S-H. Got it?
4: U-S-H.
0: Ush. Okay. All right. Good luck to you. You have 5 questions ahead of you in 30 seconds. Ush will be somewhere in all the required answers. Your time begins in 3, 2, 1. Let's go. A romantic interest in someone.
4: Crush.
0: Burn and You Remind Me are his songs.
4: Skip.
0: A dental tool.
4: Brush. Toothbrush.
0: A command for dog sledding.
4: Mush.
0: The largest country in the world.
4: Russia.
0: Burn and You Remind Me are his songs.
4: Burn and Remind Me.
0: You remind me of a girl that once knew. See your face whenever, let it burn. You let that one burn, eh? Hello? Hello? Ursh, baby. 4 out of 5. Don't worry, it's your turn, Carmen. Are you ready?
3: I'm ready.
0: Your turn begins in 3, 2, 1. Let's hoy. To press and break something.
3: Crush.
0: An attendant who takes you to your seat.
3: Usher.
0: A toilet action.
3: Flash.
0: A command to make someone silent.
3: Shush. Hush.
0: Rich and appealing or greenery in nature.
3: Luscious.
0: Thank you. You want anything more? I don't know if you want to talk about something as well. You had time left over. Yo, Dean, okay, clearly Carmen got it all this morning. Thank you for playing. You were excellent, sure, to say the least. You really were. I'm going to let you guys get back to buying data. Good luck.
4: Thanks a lot.
0: No problem, man. Thanks, Dean Southgate. Carmen, well done. You are back here tomorrow for another fight.
3: Thank you. Can't wait.
0: No problem. Enjoy your Monday. It's your Flash Drive.
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0: Hey, Jimmy. Jimmy Nevis.
1: Jamel.
0: Jimmy Nevis has got a very cool concert coming up at the end of July. You need to grab tickets as soon as you can. I believe you got Quicket that's got the plug for you. But he's doing something called Roses and Thorns, which is his discography, but it's more theatrical. So he's literally consulted a music director, even a theater director, and he is giving you some stories around songs that are connected to what's happening in our communities now, as well as the premise for why these songs were written in the first place from his side. Roses and Thorns by Jimmy Nevis. It's going to be a stage production. But picture that with the main narrative points being led by his songs. I think that is so creative. Out at the end of July, go support him and grab some tickets as you get into EW and Traffic with Pick and Pay. Before traffic jams, let's chat strawberry jam and apricot or anything else you like to put in your on your toast a little later, or perhaps in your trolley. Today, the person I'd like to celebrate is Harrison Ford. It's his birthday today. Listen out for the movie titles. Then give me a tally straight after on that WhatsApp line. Let's get on with it, shall we? In the CBD at Orange Street and Beckham Street, there's been an accident. In Cinemosh at the R44 direction, Somerset West, after Techno Park, there has been an accident. Multiple vehicles involved and one lane is obstructed. Highways, traffic always feels like Star Wars. I mean, Car Wars, excuse me. So here's what's ahead of you. Indiana Jones reported that on Nelson Mandela Boulevard, outbound traffic is slow moving from Roodeblom Road. Slow moving traffic on the N1 outbound between Sable Road and Balville. It may seem like 6 days and seven nights until you get home, but stay positive, you're going to get there. The N2 outbound is backed up between Mowbray and Bunga Avenue. You can expect traffic.

0: south between Pinelands and Ottery. In Retreat at Joe Marks Boulevard and Prince George Drive, traffic lights are faulty, as well as in Somerset West at the N2 and the R44. Please don't be the fugitive that doesn't play by the rules. Avoid clear and present danger by using the four-way stop rule. That's it for now. If you have anything else, 082-945-0940.
1: I have been awake since 10 to 2 this morning. I turn on the ovens at 3 a.m., prep the dough and get to work. By 8 a.m., the first customers start coming in. Truck drivers, cleaners, nurses. I just enjoy producing the freshest baguettes that makes their days a little bit better. It's freshness that says. My name is Eugene, the bakery coordinator at Pick n Pay Gauteng. Come home to Pick n Pay.
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3: Good afternoon, I'm Kieran Thompson. We kick things off in the world of rugby, where Rassie Erasmus named four debutants in his Springbok team to face Wales in Durban this coming Saturday. Sharks duo Vusi Moyo and Yako Williams will start at fly-off and on the wing respectively. Former Stormers lock Ruben van Heerden makes his maiden start in the second row at lock, while Carlo Sadi will pull on green and gold for the very first time in the front row. Peter Steph Tatoya will once again lead the side and starts in the loose trio, with Coach Rassie opting for a 5-3 split on his bench. Herschel Jantjies, Manny Lebok and Damien Willemser are the backline reinforcements on the bench. Sidestepping to Georgia with the Junior Springboks now, South Africa square off with England in the semi-finals of the Junior World Championship at 6:30 this evening, and South African coach Kevin Foote was asked about the attacking threat his forward line possess.
4: Coach Borant and Coach Mushi have done an amazing job with our pack. You know, we come to Georgia in the beginning of the year solely to sort out our set piece, and then we start to build on those blocks as we go through the year. So that set piece is doing really, really, really well. And look, we're not just a maul team. We want to be, you know, a multi-attack team, and I think we've got all those strings in our bow. So yes, we will obviously look to our strengths, but at the same time, I think there's a lot of threats around our field.
3: Now, the semi-finals are up and running with France up against New Zealand as we speak. Le Bleu held a slender 2-point lead going into halftime, up by 14 points to 12. And just after the hour mark, it's all squared up at 19-all. Staying with local rugby, SA Rugby have or will review its ticket pricing strategy at the end of the current campaign, which is the 2026 season. SARU released a statement earlier this afternoon acknowledging concerns about pricing and, quote, recognized that some categories needed careful review and revision. Sounds like a breath of fresh air. We move to the world of football now, where UK reports suggest that Belgian midfielder Yuri Tielemans is in advanced discussions to join Manchester United from Aston Villa in a £35 million deal. The Red Devils are set to trigger his release clause in his contract. Kieran Thompson, Eyewitness News Sport.
0: Birthday traffic featured Harrison Ford's birthday today.

0: day. You just have to figure out how many of these movie titles I used in my traffic report. Hello, Jason.
1: Hello.
0: Hello. How's the day today?
1: Good, man. Good. Very good day today.
0: Lekker. Are you on your way home?
1: I'm on my way to pick up something to eat. I'm not getting McDonald's. I'm getting fish and chips.
0: You know what? The mere fact that you said that tells me that you were listening earlier, and I appreciate that. So fish and chips, I was talking about McDonald's earlier. Can we talk about fish and chips very quickly, man? Are you someone who loves the vinegar splash proper with the fish and chips?
1: Not really. I do like a lot of salt, and I like my fish grilled. So
0: that should say
1: quite a bit.
0: Excuse me, you like your fish grilled with your fish and chips?
1: Yes, grilled. And please don't give me look.
0: I'm just saying, if you like your fish grilled when you have fish and chips, tell me something. Do you like to walk on the beach with your shoes on?
1: No. Okay. I take my shoes off as soon as I get. I don't even take my shoes to the beach.
0: You're missing out on the sand between your toes. Get that stuff deep fried, man. No, I'm kidding.
1: Yes.
0: No, look here, Jason. I'm going to let you go and enjoy your fish and chips. First, Harrison Ford movies. How many did you hear?
1: I heard 5.
0: Yes, man. You know me. Because Cassidy makes this very difficult, man. Me, I'm a simple guy.
1: Harrison Ford's birthday, I just had to. I listened specially just for that because I love Harrison Ford.
0: Yeah, man. Do you have a favorite movie of Harrison Ford's?
1: Star Wars.
0: Well, there we go. I mean, is that even a question? That's true. I mean, look at Indiana Jones. I must just say that is also, that's up there for me as well. Indiana Jones and a few others along the way. He recently played Red Hulk, which is, as a Marvel fan, that was intriguing to watch. But Star Wars, Indiana Jones, there was a movie, 6 Days Clear and Seven and Nights, Invasion. Clear and Prison Danger. I think that's a Tom Clancy vibe there. And then Fugitive. That was another good one, actually. Another brilliant movie from Harrison Ford. Yeah. Well, go get your fish and chips. You're spot on, my friend. Have yourself a lovely afternoon. And thank you for your support. I appreciate you.
1: Sure thing.
0: Love it, man. Get that grilled fish with your fish and chips, Mania. Lekker healthy, despite the lots of salt. But you know what? No one's judging you here. Enjoy your meal. It is Harrison Ford's B-Day today. Happy birthday. And if it's yours, HBD to you. I took a pill in-

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0: We're live, which means you have until the 17th of July. Yes, that means this Friday, to get your nominations in. Now, I've had several small businesses and companies and individuals approaching me via DM and email saying, how do we get involved this time around? And I think you deserve a proper explanation as to how the Best of the Cape Awards works. So remember, this is a nomination phase, which means you get onto primemediaplus.com, you select a category, and then you go and nominate a friend of yours, a company that's really impressed you, some experience that's really definitely apt for the category. But remember, nomination, it's a key thing. So I've said this before, but it's no good me saying to you like, hey, don't worry, I've nominated our favorite spot already, and you're a group of 10 friends. I need all 10 of you to nominate and share a bit more and motivate why it's your favorite spot, why it's your favorite, let's just say, best place to be seen, pet-friendly restaurant. There are 30 categories to choose from. Remember, in this particular phase, the more nominations you get, the better, as any award show goes. You need nominations to determine who makes the final cut for proper voting. So it comes from different experiences from the public, from people around you who can weigh in and say, I agree, this is the best place, this is the best coffee, this is the best date night spot. Those are the types of things that we need you to look at, and then get an entire group of friends, family, extended family, even your clients and customers to nominate you on primemediaplus.com to guarantee your spot in the final phase. And that's the voting phase, where over a million KFM 94.5 faithful will determine that you are indeed, or who is, the best of the Cape. And that's how it works. So I hope that was 100% clear to you. Remember, it's a small process, but take some time to put a motivation down over there. Doesn't have to be super long-winded, but make it meaningful. If the place has really impressed you with service, is there an individual there that you believe is just carrying that service quality on their shoulders? Is there a certain quality of the product that you believe is definitely apt for the category? I want to hear those things in the motivation section, and then get as many as you can and many people around you to nominate. And then we're in. We are ready for voting phase, and hopefully your favorite is the best of the Cape 2026. If you'd like to get the quick link from me, just send me the keyword best to 082-945-0940, or at your leisure, in your time, go to primemediaplus.com, search the Best of the Cape Awards, click around for the categories, and just go and nominate and celebrate the local businesses around you, the establishments, the individuals. They deserve it, and this is a badge of honor. It's an accolade that helps marketing. It increases their credibility, therefore giving them more customers and creating more prosperity at a business level for the people that you care about. That is what the Best of the Cape Awards is doing for the community. It is accentuating the quality that is already there and allowing more people to view them. That's what you can do with your enablement through nomination. Go ahead and do it now. We close up on Friday, 7 p.m. at 17 July. And get nominating as soon as you can. The KFM Best of the Cape Awards 2026, proudly powered by Yoko. 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

yesterday, but too many storms have come and gone, leaving a trace of not one God given praise. 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And like his promise is true, only my faith can undo the many chances I blew to bring my life to an end. Clear blue and unconditional skies have dried the tears from my eyes, no one lonely cries.

0: TLC, it's called Waterfalls on your show, The Flash Drive, KFM 94.5. Psychology is happening after 6 o'clock. If you have had a rough day and you need a song just to balance everything out, that's what I'm here for. If you want to chat about your feelings, that is what I'm here for. I'm here to listen to you. If you need something, or maybe there's a specific scenario, job interview tomorrow, not handling the kids, being on holiday, I got your back. Don't worry. There are songs that could be the perfect tonic to what you're going through. This is why we have sessions like these on a Monday called Psychology. Switch the hits at
1: 6. Let's hoy, man. I would like to request for my son, Cruz Lawrence. 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

0: playlist.
1: Psychology, that's what it's for. And I'm trained to do whatever you need me to do to make you feel better. Perhaps you've had an issue with choosing breakfast this morning. There's a song for that. There is. You should try bacon and eggs. Eggs. Bacon. Eggs. Bacon. I also had a friend. He had a big struggle. He went out onto the lake. They were supposed to have a good catch. Unfortunately, he was afraid. And I said to him, you know what?
2: Don't be afraid to catch fish.
1: Don't be afraid to catch fish. Don't. And he was cured after that. It just shows you that music has with it the power to heal. And I would like to hear whatever you want to tell me, what I want to say to me, express yourself, okay? I'm here for you. 082-945-0940. Let's get into some traffic details for you. Without insurance, SMS out to 30605 now. And you can save in your car insurance. If you don't, ask them for 500 Rand. Some updated details for you. If this is not seemingly updated, then help a brother out on the WhatsApp line. Hindle Road over the R300. I've heard there's an accident there. Be careful if you are in that area. In the CBD at Orange Street and Beckham Street, an accident there too. And in Stellenbosch at the R44 direction, Somerset West, a little earlier, just after Techno Park. There was an accident, multiple vehicles involved, only one lane obstructed, but still please exercise caution in that area. Now remember, 30 minutes of doom scrolling goes by very quickly. 30 minutes stuck in traffic, it's like a lifetime. Thankfully, the insurance pointsmen are there to save the day. These heroes in green and purple have been easing traffic congestion for the past 20 years. The insurance pointsmen helping you get where you need to be quickly and safely. And just another way, you always get something out. 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

0: 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It's on your show, Flash Drive, KFM 94.5 is what it is. 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
2: Concern over bloodshed in Malmesbury and police unveils a dedicated missing persons unit. Good evening, I'm Karen Ann Null. There's growing concern over rising violence crime in Malmesbury. The rural town in the Western Cape Swartland region witnessed a mass shooting in its West Bank neighborhood on Sunday. Two people were killed and six were wounded in the incident. Michele George takes a look.
3: Among those killed in Sunday's shooting in Malmesbury was a pregnant woman whose one-year-old son was shot in the face while in his mother's arms. A man was also killed in the early morning attack that happened just a few streets from the home of the ward councillor, Amber Buisson. She says violence has become a regular occurrence, leaving residents feeling unsafe.
4: We feel unsafe because every week, every day we hear gunshots fire. We do not know what's going on in these people's mind.
3: Among the six people wounded in the latest shooting, the toddler remains in hospital. Michele George, Eyewitness News.
2: The country's first ever dedicated police unit for missing persons has been launched in Cape Town. It's a coordinated effort between Mitchells Plain-based NPO, Faith and Hope Missing Persons, the police, the NPA and Home Affairs. The NPO's founder, Veronique Williams, says other bodies are also involved to strengthen the response to missing persons.
5: This initiative brings together SEPS members, community police forum, representatives, neighborhood watchers, faith-based organizations, community volunteers, and other stakeholders who are committed to responding quickly when someone goes missing.
2: And green hydrogen was a key focus at talks between South Africa and European Union investors today. Government says the country wants to become a global leader in clean energy, with green hydrogen offering major investment opportunities. The EU says South Africa's strong wind and solar resources could make it one of the world's cheapest producers of green hydrogen by 2030. Now, taking a final look at tomorrow's weather, a cloudy day is forecast for the province, clearing up in the afternoon. A high of 17 is forecast for Cape Town, 16 for Langebaan, 20 for Worcester and 18 for George. And that was your Eyewitness News for the day. Have a lovely evening.
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0: Let's have a listen, be in each other's company, hold space for one another, and do psychology together.
8: Hey, Wasty, Celia here. I've just had the most amazing 2 weeks in my life. It's like seriously just turned, everything's turned around. And this week is heading the same direction. That's unreal. So please play something uplifting and just Darude, Sandstorm would be cool. But whatever you think is uplifting and joyous and great.
0: You sound so happy. I love you sounding like this, Celia. It's beautiful. You suggested the song. Not going to get in your way. Let's keep that energy up, that positivity, and share it as you have as often as you can. It's psychology.

0: Celia, what vibes have you put onto this playlist? Remember, you take over 6 to 6.30. This is your slot. Today, it's psychology, which means we share a bit about feelings, emotions, and whatever else you need after a long day. I haven't told you about that one friend of mine who had been completely terrified of getting onto a lake and, you know, catching fish. And then I said, that's what I said to him. It is quite simple. What about you?
1: Talking about don't be afraid to catch fish. Have you ever heard

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Can you please play Milk Ink in my eyes so we can see through this week, Mr. Call?

0: Milk ink in my eyes, just for you, Psychology. You switch the hits at 6, where we hold space for one another. And how are we feeling? Please share. You're welcome to. It's a good space to do so.
1: How's it, Carl? Geez, considering the loss of Jaden Adams and the rugby player over the weekend, how about See You Again by Wiz Khalifa and Charlie Puth? It's been a bit of a rough weekend, eh?
0: It has been, Nazim, and it's terrible hearing stories like that. Young, talented individuals such as those two. We've lost some incredible talent in both of them. One in France, Lukobo, Makwedini, as well as Jaden Adams. It's been a rough weekend, and condolences to all involved, friends and family. It's a good shout, Nazim. Thank you so much for Psychology. Switch the hits at 6, and they will always be remembered. No matter how young they were, their impact will last forever.

0: Thanks a lot for this one, Nazim. That is for Luke Hobo and Jaden. It's your show, your flash drive. Psychology, switch the hits at 6. Just holding space for everything, feelings, emotions, or even just songs that you need after a very long day. Who's next?
1: Hey, Carl. I hope you're well. I don't know if you remember me, but I'm the graphic designer that you met in Durbanville. Maybe donated all that kid stuff for schools and whatnot. I'm having the best time of my life right now. I finally got the PS5 that I wanted. I gave my PS4 to my son because he needs it. I'm not giving my PS5 to him. But anyway, I'm very happy. I'm enjoying my game life right now after work. I chill on the couch with my PS5 and my headphones. So let's play something fancy. Let's get it.
0: Lekker, man. Congratulations on your PS5. In fact, there's nothing more fancier than the song I'm about to play. I'm playing this for you because, yes, you feel really good right now, but also because the artist has just hit a Guinness World Record. Pitbull has officially made history after 22,141 fans wore bald caps during his Hyde Park concert in London, setting the Guinness World Record for the largest gathering of people wearing bald caps. The crowd transformed into thousands of Mr. Worldwide lookalikes, and what started off as a fun tribute to Pitbull's iconic look turned into a world record. How fancy is that, Maneer?
2: It feels good to see

0: Carl, you are on fire. I'm loving the music.
1: Thank you.
0: Can you please play Desire Too Sweet?
1: Thank you so much for saying that. I appreciate it. Remember, this is not about me per se. It's a facilitation of what people are feeling and the music that would become quite relaxing, even offer solace in some cases with regard to the voice notes that I receive. That's what psychology is all about. But here's your track.

0: It's Hosea, it's too sweet. Wrapping up Psychology, switch the hits at 6. Thank you so much for your kindness, for your vulnerability, and for sharing your music on this playlist. I appreciate you. If you are still stuck in the roads, I do feel for you, but this is what's ahead. Hingle Road over the R300, there's been an accident there. Plus, in Stellenbosch at the R44 in the direction of Somerset West after Techno Park, another accident. Multiple vehicles involved earlier, one lane obstructed. And then traffic lights remain faulty in Retreat at Joe Marks Boulevard and Prince George, as well as Somerset West at the N2 and the R44. Anything else to report, feel free to drop it on the WhatsApp line 082-945-0940.
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0: It's Leona Lewis, Bleeding Love. It's on your show, your flash drive, KFM 94.5. A reminder to you, get on the Best of the Cape Awards. The nominations are needed. You have until this Friday. And I couldn't stress enough to celebrate the people who you love, the companies that are impressing you the most. 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Friday, we wrap things up in nominations. Thereafter, it is the voting stage, and that's when things get real, and we start really getting that cream rising to the top for the Best of the Cape Awards. So if you have some time this evening, I implore you to do so while there's no football on tonight. Have yourself a lekker one from me, Carl Wasty, and my incredible team. I'll catch you again tomorrow at 3 p.m. We have a date on the flash drive. Have a lovely one. Brandon and Utah up next. Ciao.
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0: your evenings. 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Like the way you do this. 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

0: 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It is KFM Nights with Brandon and Yuta. And a big thanks to the Flash Drive, the team back in your radio again tomorrow between 3 and 7. Welcome to the show. Welcome to Monday evening, where in the past we've kind of noted that sometimes Monday can bring you a bit of shade of blue.
1: And a lot of surprises.
0: Just like in life, I think maybe sometimes your first key, maybe like in the old days, a 21st key. And then if you're lucky, you get a car key. Sometimes you get a key or just keys that should be close to you, but, you know.
1: Stop laughing about my situation, Brandon. It was stressful. It was traumatic. I was thinking about how do I explain this? Would it even be a legitimate reason?
0: The problem with that is that you may not be believed.
1: Yes.
0: And the reason I said I understand is because something similar would have happened to me as well. But it's very easy to tell that story, you know, in all the truth that it is, and somebody just goes, okay.
1: Yes.
0: If you say that.
1: It's one of those things, like when you watch movies and you give the excuse, sorry, my dog ate my homework.
0: Uh-huh.
1: Who is going to believe that? And you know, those things do happen, however rare.
0: So pray tell, what happened in your lovely life that almost didn't have you here this evening? I mean, I was stressing at one stage. I was like, oh, no.
1: Please. You know, it's also real when Brandon was here before me.
0: Yes. Like, oh, no, what could it be? So what happened? What's going on in this? Are you well? Oh, no, I'm not. What's happening?
1: Firstly, shout out to my Uber driver, Julius, who's picked me up 4 times. And he was the hero in the story, because if he did not have the patience to wait for me, I don't even know what time I would have gotten to work if I would have made it to work.
0: Julius the hero.
1: Yes.
0: It doesn't happen with that name nowadays, so good on you, Julius.
1: You were going to say that.
0: Good on you, Julius.
1: So long story short, today was, I had a plan, I was proactive, and it was going well up until the point. My bag was on the couch where it usually is, and that's also where I put my keys. I order my Uber, I'm ready, I go to the door, all my lights are off already, and suddenly I'm like, hold on, wait a minute. Where is my keys? Now I you know, like you go, it sounds like things are happening here in the building too. It's all adding to the story. So I was tapping and I looked in the same place several times, and eventually I was like, I think I'm locked in my apartment and I'm unable to get out.
0: In or out?
1: Inside.
0: Okay.
1: So I wouldn't have been able to get out. Who's going to believe me when I say, and I don't have my extra set of keys is not on me
0: for
1: the event that this happens.
0: Exactly.
1: But the person who has it is a certain distance outside.
0: Far away.
1: So even if they come through, I would be an hour and a bit late. And I was like, oh my gosh, what's going on? I have to now eventually tell my Uber driver, be right there isn't enough. I have to be like, hi, I've misplaced my keys and I can't get out. He's like, girl, don't worry. It happens to the best of us. Take your time. I'm waiting patiently.
0: Okay.
1: He's such an angel. Eventually, you know where I find my keys? The last place. In between the couch. Did I sit on the couch earlier? No. I went right to my desk. So how it landed in between the couch, I don't know.
0: Listen, this is actually something that we need to tap into, because it is something that happens with keys.
1: Yes.
0: It is definitely something that happens with keys. Keys will mess your life up. They'll hide. Keys will hide.
1: I spoke about it the other day when you were not here as well. And look how when I spoke about it, it happened at the worst time. Sure, I was stressed, but I made it in one piece, all because of Julius.
0: Julius! Julius! Hey, Julius, listen, thanks, buddy. And I say that very honestly, because not everybody will have that patience. If it was someone you knew, then I said, Yuta, listen, I just need to go and do something quickly.
1: Yeah.
0: Call me when you're done, and then we'll sort something out.
1: Yeah.
0: Anyway, Julius! Well done, buddy. Thanks for making sure that UT is here at work this evening. Because she misplaced her keys.
1: It happens. Sure. Okay.
0: I believe you.
1: But luckily, the roads don't seem to be that hectic considering it is a Monday. On Hindle Road over the R300, there has unfortunately been an accident. The highway seems to be smooth sailing. And then there are a few traffic lights that are faulty. But as usual, treat that as a four-way stop. If you see anything else happening, you let us know on WhatsApp 082-945-0940.
0: Okay, quick sticks.
1: Yeah.
0: Listen, coming up in a bit, we play another round of Finish the Lyrics.
1: To your favorite song.
0: So stick around to find out what that's all about. Maybe you have a song, one of your favorite songs that has the word keys in it, or key, or unlock the key, or where are my keys? You let us know. Before we get there, bring some Spice Girls. How about that? Right now, Sam Fender. Welcome to the show. It's KFM Nights with Brandon and Yuta.

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0: Panorama, music by Monarch, right here on KFM Nights with Brandon and Yuta. The Monday started in the most fantastic way for some of us. For others, it was a complete disaster because they were locked. They were locked inside the apartment.
1: Hold on.
0: Wait a minute. Let us put a groove in it.
1: Because of this. I should almost hurt myself now in the process. I did.
0: So if you just joined us a little earlier, Yuta was in a bit of a spin because she misplaced the keys, so she couldn't get out of her apartment. But some of her gang members came and joined in.
1: I love how you refer to yeah. My support system.
0: It has to be a gang. Like, who are you? We are the key girls.
2: Hi, Brandon and Yuta. No, Yuta, I'm totally on your side. A couple of months ago, I woke up on a Sunday morning and I was locked in my house. I searched high and low, the fridge, the freezer, the couch, the pillow slips, you name it. I could not find my keys anywhere to open the front door and the security gate. So eventually, 2 hours later, after searching, I got out the spare set of keys from the hiding place and I let myself out the front door. Do you know, to this day, I cannot find the original set of keys. So obviously I had to replace all the keys in the entire house and all the bedrooms because I don't know where the keys went. But yeah, true story. Kim from Joburg.
0: Imagine having to replace everything. Well, now we know that there is a little bit of truth in that story. It can happen to, and probably has happened to, most of us already. Where the keys will just say, hello, Yuta. You can't find me. You're going to be late. Your life is ruined.
1: It really
0: it feels like that. I know.
1: It's like the ads with the doom, you know, when you leave it. And then the I'm going to not give them power, but those little insects then have the last laugh. But I did find it and I made it. But honestly, it's the worst thing and I hope it doesn't happen anytime soon because, sure, it's a bit too soon.
0: Yeah, I tell you, listen, something that's not a laughing matter is finish the lyrics
1: to your favorite song.
0: And that's when you get to be a part of the show. You jump in there, you tell us what your favorite song is, and then you get onto the radio and let the whole world hear that beautiful voice of yours. Last Thursday was Tommy.
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0: It's Gangs of Ballet right here on KFM Nights with a song that you two would know very, very well because of the thousands and thousands and thousands of people who just follow her.
1: I was not expecting that.
0: Yeah,
1: I knew it. Did you even know what you...
0: Yes, yes, yes. Well, I didn't know it was going to happen like that. Yeah. It was
1: just, you just say the best of the Cape Awards momentum and the grand finale and
0: it's
1: all
0: also
1: of that
0: true.
1: Was building up to this.
0: It's also true. I mean, you know what? If we think of social media, whatever, I got like 9 followers on the Insta. There's about 7 maybe. Yeah, I know, but with you, I mean... And the millions and millions.
1: A girl can dream, hey? But shout out to my community. Brandon, you are a hype man, to say the very least. Thank you. Thank you very much.
0: It may sound fat. I'll introduce you like that. Ladies and gentlemen, and the millions and millions of fans across the world.
1: Drum roll.
0: Talking about drum roll.
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0: All right. It's where you get to finish the lyrics.
1: To your favorite song.
0: And representing the Deep South out in Steenburg this evening. Bradley, how are you doing?
4: I'm well, Brandon.
0: So excited I didn't put my mic on.
1: I was wondering what's going on.
0: We're
1: in an award season right now. And we are excited because, Bradley, you are going to be opening up the stage this evening.
0: Oh, tell you what, hey, first...
4: I am?
0: First day of the week. It sets the tone for what's to come for the rest of the week with Finish the Lyrics. But you are a superstar, so we know that there's absolutely no stress. Also, if it is your first time with us this evening, you get to choose your first song. And again,
1: yes.
0: Yuta, we must reiterate that the choices that have been coming through over the past couple of months, like we sit here, we go like,
1: good one.
0: That's it. That's a good
1: one.
0: We say it every
1: evening. Haven't heard this one in a while.
0: Yeah.
1: And even if you have those thoughts, oh, why can't they just play my song?
0: Yes.
1: We do.
0: We do.
1: You just need to sing a little bit of your song. And then we play your song afterwards as well.
0: And there's some songs that we had to get out of the vault also, eh? And we did.
1: We do a lot for you.
0: Yeah. Bradley, did you hear all of that? We do a lot for you?
4: I heard that, man.
0: Bradley, talking about do a lot for you, do you play any instruments?
4: No, but I play soccer.
1: Oh, wow.
0: Okay. Okay. Were you supporting in the World Cup?
4: Argentina.
0: The subscriber you have dialed is not available at present.
4: Yeah. Come on, Brandon. Please, come on.
0: Please play this game later.
1: I'm with Brandon on that one.
0: Okay.
1: No wonder you were so excited when I said, Bradley, you are opening up the stage.
0: Yeah.
1: Matching that Argentina support over there. It's you all
0: go.
1: Good and
0: you
1: well.
0: Go
1: and
0: go
4: there we
0: Bradley.
4: Go. There you we go. There we go.
0: We don't judge. All right. Okay. Now, a little birdie told me once that you also play the whistle, but that's fine. Right. Bradley.
1: The shade.
0: Bradley, you know how the game works. You get to finish the lyrics. Are you ready, sir?
4: I am ready.
0: Here it comes.
3: Stop the jam. Pump it up. Why your feet are stomping?
4: And the jam is pumping. Look ahead. The crowd is jumping. Pump it up a little more. Get the party going on the dance floor. Azika Zach and the party Zach. And you find out it's too bad. A place to stay. Can't you booty on the floor tonight? Make my day. Awa, a place to stay. Get your booty on the floor tonight. Make my day. Make my day.
0: Make my day.
1: Awa. You know what, Brandon? For Bradley, I feel like that was like a pre-celebration for his FIFA World Cup team over there because, you know, they're hoping they're going to win. You
0: sometimes.
1: See?
4: They, well, Argentina all the way.
0: It's more than a parent that has got a lot of support at home there.
1: Oh, yes.
0: Bradley, who's that gorgeous voice coming from deep yonder there?
4: That is from a friend of mine, Elaine, and Marvin, and Nicole, and
0: everybody's
4: my daughter,
0: there.
1: The whole gang.
4: And the grandmother's here.
0: Oh,
4: as well.
0: My everybody's here. Love that. All right. That is what Finish the Lyrics is all about. It's about getting your crew together, doing your thing. And you're right, Yuta. You know, he's setting the tone for your celebrations. Because even sometimes when you get to the semifinals,
1: yeah,
0: and not further, you can celebrate that as well.
1: You have to. Otherwise, you would not be living in the present.
4: Exactly. That's a milestone in its own for them to reach the semifinal. That's a milestone already. You know what I mean?
0: Listen. Mm-hmm. Bradley. Oh, what a song. Still one of the biggest songs out there.
1: It's a party
0: I love
1: starter.
0: It. Yeah. Buddy, thank you so much for being a part of the show. We love your work.
4: Thank you, my brother. Thank you for having me, man.
0: All right. Here it comes.
5: Jam, pump it up while your feet are stumping, and the jam is pumping. Look ahead, the crowd is jumping. Pump it up a little more, get the party going on the dance floor. See, 'cause that's where the

0: Yuck. What a song. You know, I'm pleasantly surprised that this song has certainly stood the test of time. And I say that because I still play this song. I still play this song often. And it still sounds and feels like a new song to an audience. And they lose their minds. I love it. Technotronic, Pump of the Jam, the choice of Bradley this evening.
1: It's all in the name of that song.
0: Pump
1: up the jam. You pump it up.
0: Pump it up. Everything.
1: Well, the vibe also.
0: Love it. Listen, there's some love coming through for Bradley.
2: Job, you've actually made all of our day.
0: There you go.
3: Ooh, Bradley. Oh, wow.
4: Awesome, Bradley. That was actually a great song choice.
0: And Bradley, not just the family listening to the show right now. We got some gentlemen who's doing some work on the building here, and we just happened to notice that your song choice tonight, Bradley. These guys, I think they were happy that they came to work this evening because they were joining up a storm.
1: It was so casual. The type where it doesn't matter who's watching and you think no one's watching and you're just starting to move, groove. You're pulling out all the dance moves. I did get a bit of the video, but that is the highlight of my day.
0: Yeah, no, for me also, I love that. Because again, it doesn't matter who's watching. I'm busy. I'm doing my work. But there's a song that's coming on and it's playing and it's just making my body move. Somebody... Or the gentleman down there just gone and pumped up the jam, that's for sure.
1: And can I make a quick confession? The vibe check from the gentleman downstairs were so infectious that Brandon Lee, who only runs for the police, ran out of studio to go and chat to them quickly.
0: I did.
1: That just needs to be said.
0: Yazir. There you go. Lovely stuff. Listen, you can also be a part of it. You can also make people smile, make people dance, and get your grooving at the same time. So come and play Finish the Lyrics here with us. It's easy peasy. Just tell us about one of your favorite songs on the WhatsApp line, and we'll do the best.
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0: 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Her name's Amy. Amy, who you may ask?
1: Classic.
2: It feels like Mzansi.
0: It feels like Mzansi. It is Mzansi. And this is KFM Nights with Brandon and Yuti. We just pulled in. Welcome to the show. As of the start of the FIFA 2026 World Cup, we have taken this opportunity just to touch base with what's going on with regards to the World Cup. We've certainly had a lot of fun around all of this come this time of the evening, Yuta. It came with a lot of different experiences. Sometimes some emotional ones.
1: I was going to say it's been a whirlwind. I went from not being a football person to touching grass and being with the sport.
0: So next time if I did make a bit of a hoo-ha, you'll be okay with that. You won't go like, oh, you know,
1: I don't know about that.
0: Oh, okay.
1: You know, this is the FIFA World Cup.
0: All right.
1: And you're talking about the respective leagues.
0: Okay.
1: Am I correct?
0: Yes.
1: But maybe, you know.
0: Yeah,
1: but I definitely started having some favorites. And I was devastated because I even left my function earlier Friday night to make sure that I could catch the game with Norway and England, only to be disappointed by the fact that they took their goal away. And I was like, Harling, my man, you score goals. What's going on?
0: And, I mean, he even left a message for you to.
3: Well, I think it's my speciality to score goals. It's like many other things. I'm just really good at scoring goals, and I'm quite lucky. I don't know, what I'm doing, but that's just how it is.
0: Imagine, hey, you a new soccer fan, and then you fall in love with a soccer player, as in of the game, and then you DM him and you say, I just love how you playing, and you score so many goals. And then he sends that voice note to you.
1: Yes.
0: Nah.
1: Imagine what are the odds. I love my delusional life and when things work out for me. But then I was thinking you score goals. I thought you would be the saving grace. You know, like just the Harling effect. Score another goal or two and then England is out. Because my ideal end final would have been France and Norway. That's what I really wanted to see face to face.
0: Look, it is the business side of things now. It would have been nice for Norway to go through. Them going to the quarterfinals was, the furthest that they've ever gone.
1: Mm-hmm.
0: For me, it would have been nice to see someone else, a different team. I said in the beginning also that England they were very flat. I openly said they need to pull their fingers out of their asses if they want to get any further in this World Cup. Now they are in the semifinals. And those games are taking place this week?
1: Yes.
0: Sumamore and Woensdag.
1: At 9 p.m.
0: I'm so glad it's so early. I watched the first half here while we're together and then the second half alone because this 5 o'clock in the morning things are working out for me.
1: I know, but like they always say, if they really wanted to, they would.
0: If they really wanted to, they would?
1: They would, yes.
0: Okay.
1: So if we want to catch the game, we're going to wake
0: up. No, definitely.
1: But Shem, I do think the Prada bags of yours needs time to just refresh.
0: Yes, I need to rest.
1: Like you need to cut some cucumber slices, put it on the eyes.
0: Even watermelon or something that's going
1: to... Just add a little bit of freshness to the look.
0: It's bad this World Cup.
1: it's been a fun, exhilarating month, but our eyes and our bags,
0: it's not working. It's been crazy. definitely the business side of things. You heard Bradley earlier on the show, and he's a big Argentina fan. So those games taking place tomorrow it is France and Spain.
1: Yes.
0: And then Wednesday, Argentina against England.
1: That's going to be an interesting one.
0: What else is interesting is the journey to here. Now, I'm just going to put my mic off quickly.
1: There's been a lot of conversation, especially around Argentina and the top four that are currently still in line to take home the World Cup. And the reason for this is because FIFA actually introduced a new seeding system, which means that Spain, Argentina, France, and England, the ideal top four teams, would not face each other until the semifinals. But it doesn't mean that
0: they would have been there.
1: Yes. Yeah, it's okay. Just that they then separated them and put them in different groups.
0: Yeah.
1: So they would have to have had survived the three knockout rounds, which they have, and then they would not then meet each other until the semifinals to avoid knocking one another out like too early in the game. And that's just, it's so interesting.
0: Now look, it's you can understand why. You know, they're not going to meet each other in the group stages to prolong the idea of it. Also, it's a money spinner. You know, there are certain countries that can fill a 80,000-seater stadium. And then, you know, maybe some not so good. So there's a lot to it, but very interesting. And yeah, here we are.
1: Yeah, and it was done in a similar way in which tennis draws its seating. Mm-hmm. And now they've gone and introduced it this year.
0: Okay.
1: You know, if they didn't do that, maybe we could have had a Norway and a France.
0: Or maybe even like a Norway and a Bafana. Imagine that.
1: Yes. Or maybe Portugal would have still been in. And Cristiano Ronaldo's dream could have finally become a reality. And now he retires knowing that he could represent his country so many times.
0: There's talk that he may play in 2030.
1: Really?
0: There's that rumor going around now.
1: Oh, my God.
0: I mean, he's going to be 45, but also as fit as a fiddle, that one. So you just never know.
1: What did Lewis Hamilton say?
0: Exactly.
1: When Lewis Hamilton said
0: But the world wrote him off.
1: Yes.
0: No, it's no longer this and the other.
1: Then he made that simple statement.
0: Age is but a number. What do you
1: say? I wish that like this would have gone so much more smoothly if I was on the ball as I usually am. I'm opening up Instagram. I'm being honest here. And I've seen a lot of, even Neymar used that exact same line. Yes. Oh my gosh, you know when you like super, yes, here we go. When Lewis Hamilton won his first Grand Prix in red, he posted a picture and in all caps he said, "Remember who you are." And Neymar used the same thing. And I'm just saying, if Cristiano Ronaldo does compete in the next FIFA World Cup and he gets to take home that victory in red in his national colours, it would be so full circle.
0: No, it'd be amazing.
1: And if he also goes, remember who you are.
0: And again, I'm sure if you wanted to, you could. You know, don't let the world write you off ever. It doesn't matter who you are, what you do, how you do. Don't let the world
1: dream
0: write
1: the impossible.
0: You know, remember who you are. Sure, there was Bayern boy. Well, that wraps up our little pieces with regards to the World Cup. We're now excited to see the games tomorrow. Spain versus France, 9:00 tomorrow. Who's your money on? Okay,
1: France.
0: So Spain is out. I don't even know why I asked her.
1: But I did go Google who this 19-year-old people are fussing about in Spain. And I see here the comparison with Kylian and the same, you know, trajectory in terms of the career.
0: It's funny how you're just falling in love with football by checking out the oranges playing. And they go, oh, that one is nice. Oh, he scores a lot of goals. He looks nice in red.
1: Yes, you know, you need a starting point, and then it just opens up the entire world of football.
0: You're right, it has to start
1: somewhere.
0: Don't
1: question the method.
0: No, not at all.
1: You know what I mean?
0: You're right, it has to start somewhere.
1: There we
0: go. Okay. All right, we got some more music coming up in a bit. This is KFM Max.
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0: Tomorrow Day from KFM Nights with Brandon and Yuta. And that was the question asked at some stage over this weekend. What am I to do? If you don't know, Yuta has quite the influence on my life. Whether it be positive or negative really just depends on the day.
1: Wow, I love that you had to add the negativity to the vibe. You could have just started the week on the best note. But today it's not me, it's Brandon.
0: Depends on the day. So last week sometime, Yuta mentioned something. She said a word that inadvertently stuck in my brain. And then there I was on Sunday. On an ocean liner, on a cruise that I didn't think I was going
1: to
0: be on.
1: I love the side quest for you. I firmly always remind you, you need to live your life like an adventure. And these spontaneous decisions, a simple yes, a decision, a choice, takes you to these places.
0: Again, like I said, you mentioned something. I didn't think too much about it. And then it happened.
1: And how was it?
0: Man... It was emotional. It was exciting. There were moments where I felt the tears coming.
1: Wow, a moving experience, you
0: said. It was quite a moving experience. But then as we got to chatting today, you also did something that was quite interesting. I mean, for someone that has already now finished university and that type of thing, you decided that you're going to take a trip and go to law school.
1: Yes.
0: What's going on?
1: Well, you know, I have a master's in Parsi, and a degree that I was always intrigued by was truthfully law.
0: Okay.
1: Because I thought the two together, it's mind-blowing.
0: You could have your own commission in a couple of years from now.
1: Yes, you know, you just pump yourself up into a completely different category. Law, politics, stellar combo. But in order to go to law school, I obviously had to backtrack a little bit, do some investigating, just understand the vibe. So I made a detour back to high school as well, all in the same process.
0: Okay.
1: Yeah, it's eventful.
0: Makes my ocean liner cruise a bit boring, but I mean, to each his own, I suppose.
1: Yeah. You've got to do what you got to do.
0: Was it interesting? Is there a degree in the future?
1: I would definitely say it's on the cards, as our superstar there, Sir Lewis Hamilton, said. Remember who you are. Dream the impossible. Yeah. So if someone says you can't do it or you're incapable of, it's important to prove them wrong, and then just sprinkle your little pizzazz into the mix, and then it's all good.
0: I just want to take a moment there because there's a lot,
1: this weekend. It's actually been such a great bonding moment right now. Wow.
0: If you think that for one moment our lives are that crazy, think again, because what really happened was that we ended up binge watching.
1: Yes.
0: I was on an ocean liner.
1: Yes.
0: It just happens to be
1: the Titanic. What did Jack say? Were you and Jack in the same WhatsApp group? Also,
0: man,
1: just abandoned.
0: Like, I. I did kind of feel frozen out at one stage, but yeah, that's where it was. Just in case you think that we really that nutty or even that fortunate, you just said something in the week and it stuck in my head, and I just went searching, and I ended up just actually relaxing watching the Titanic for I don't know the how many time.
1: Mm.
0: But there I was, immersed into it all again. The emotions, waiting for, it's been 84 years. Like that vibe, you know?
1: Look, he did say he was on an emotional journey. Me, on the other hand, decided to go and watch Elle. I took a trip down memory lane with Legally Blonde because Elle is now a series that gives you a little bit more insight into Elle Woods' former years before she becomes the law student, before she becomes the lawyer that everyone knows and loves.
0: And
1: Pink
0: going back,
1: blonde
0: going
1: to high
0: back
1: school.
0: Had to be...
1: In 1995.
0: And that was?
1: I wasn't even born yet.
0: No, the movie was? Legally Blonde.
1: Yes.
0: Okay.
1: But the series is called
0: Elle. Yes.
1: Yes, so Elle.
0: And it takes you back to where it all started.
1: 1995, yeah.
0: So there you go. We didn't lie. You two went to law school. And I was on a cruise ship, albeit movies and series Titanic.
1: Mm.
0: Which brings us to the question.
1: What is your comfort show or movie? It's such an important thing to know.
0: Because sometimes it's a go-to.
1: Yes.
0: Like sometimes like you scroll through and you're like, you know, let's watch the Titanic.
1: Yeah. Or like in my case, I watched Owl and suddenly I was thinking, maybe I should rewatch Legally Blonde. Then I went from watching a series that had about 8 episodes to going straight to Legally Blonde 1 and 2.
0: Oh, okay. My cruise wasn't that long, so you know who was really busy.
1: Yes, has trauma.
0: I'm still. So yeah. Anyway, there you go. Just when you thought we that nutty, it's about wanting to know what your go-to is. I think we all have a go-to, whether mm-hmm. it be a series or a movie. On the WhatsApp line, please share with us.
1: 082-945-0940.

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0: And that's essentially what we're doing here on KFM Night this evening. We're going on a bit of a time-traveling moment.
1: To your comfort movies and shows. They do the trick. It doesn't matter how many times you've watched it. When this respective show movie came out, it does what it needs to do. It fills your cup. You laugh. You feel all of those emotions. And maybe you become a lot, I want to say a bit, but in Brandon's case, extremely tearful. Because he came to work with tissues next to him, just thinking about poor Jack and the Titanic.
0: It wasn't that bad.
1: That's what you say, but you should see how he acts when it's finished the lyric.
0: Okay, all right.
1: You know? And it's just...
0: Many people don't know that I have that side.
1: No, yeah. Well, now they do.
0: It gets out every now and then. It slips out.
1: Yes, if you knew, welcome. But it's true.
0: If you're wondering what we're talking about, Yuta and I went on a bit of a binge this weekend. Well, if we can call it that. And it was just go-to movies. And we wanted to know from you what yours was. I ended up watching Titanic. Yuta watched a series and then watched Legally Blonde. So she's right there up with a law degree right now. And then we wanted to know what your go-to movies are.
2: I love your little topic for now. Ek is net soos Yuta, ek begin 'n lekker movie kyk. Nee, kom ons kyk dan iets anders. Ek het Mopland begin kyk die naweek. Dit was dit 'n bietjie te baie breed. En toe kyk ek sommer weer Pretty Woman. Dit bly die mooiste movie ooit. En Dirty Dancing, obviously, ook.
0: Ah, Dirty Dancing. Don't put Yuta in a corner.
1: No. That iconic line needs to be said for what it is.
0: Okay, hold on. Go.
1: Let me. I feel like I need to record this moment too. It's very rare, but we actually in sync like this. Okay, hold on.
0: Okay. Just that line, or build up to that. So there's a conversation. He goes and he says, "Whatever you do, don't put baby in a corner."
1: Nobody puts baby in the corner.
0: Okay. Nobody puts baby in a corner.
1: Oh. Dirty Dancing is a good comfort movie.
0: I tell
1: movie.
0: You, hey, how many times have we even watched that? You see, that's going to be in my head now. Somewhere along, maybe after the World Cup breaks, ooh, I can see it now. Now I had the time of my life.
1: Oh my gosh, but once you do Dirty Dancing, the segue naturally would also be to Greece. Or Footloose. Gotta get
0: now
1: Footloose.
0: You see, now it's going to come out like that. Rico says his go-to movies is preferring the actors. So it would be anything by Jim Carrey or John Cusack.
1: Okay.
0: Also two good actors in their specific genres. I love Jim Carrey. And I actually, the movies
1: the
0: I've seen John Cusack in is very cool as well. Share with us, please. We'd love to know what is your go-to movie, go-to series, maybe. There's a lot coming through that we want to share with you on the WhatsApp line.
1: 082-945-0940.
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0: It's KFM Nights with Brandon and Yuta with Lady Zamar. The song's called Collide, and that's essentially what we're doing this evening, where your past entertainment, your past favorites collide with your present, and you're like, no, but I shouldn't be doing this right now. There are things to be done, but I'll just watch it.
1: It's the comfort and the joy it brings, the emotions, the ability to just recite the line without even having to look at the screen. That's how deep it can get.
0: And then you preempted, you know, like I said a little earlier, I kind of waited for the moment where, because she was very sarcastic there, old Rose, where she goes, it's been 84 years. And then the guy says, no, take your time. And she says, do you want to hear the story or not? Because she was leading up to it. So you know it's coming, but you wait for it.
1: Yes.
0: And then, and I'm sure you must have experienced this before, you could watch it 6, 7, 8, 9, 10, 20 times. There's always something in there that you missed. Or you may have forgotten. And it's like, oh, okay, didn't know
1: it's
0: that.
1: It's like watching Friends. So many people have it as a comfort show. And you would have known the story between Rachel and Ross and Monica and this. But you still, and even The Office, you emotionally prepare yourself for the line that's about to be dropped. You feel the moment. If there's a character arc and they have like big development, you're like, oh my gosh, like, yes. And then you cry. And it's crazy because how many times have you watched it? You know what to expect. You know what's going to happen, but you still watch it over and over.
0: But because it brings you that little bit of joy. Even though you know, and that's really what it's all about, where you just get to step out for a bit. You know? So we asked you what your comfort movies, your comfort series, and a lot of interesting ones coming in, as always.
1: So Stephen from George says that the comfort show, until it was taken off, was actually Days of Our Lives.
0: Meh.
1: And to the point that Stephen has started a hashtag saying Days of Our Lives, Days of Per Lives are the days of my life. And he even has a collection of photos and has been a fan since 1997. He was 7 years old when he started watching it and he's 35 now.
0: Imagine that.
1: That is the emphasis of comfort show.
0: He also says, it's more than a soap opera. It has become part of a person. Use the theme song for my mom's memorial service.
1: Sure.
0: I mean, Stephen is deep in there with Days of Our Lives, eh?
1: Can I tell you what's so crazy about the share was since I was watching Al, which documents and like gives you a bit more insight into Al Woods' life before the Legally Blonde movies, Days of Our Lives was the reference throughout that series. And it's the first season. And Days of Our Lives was like the core, the place you learn from. If they can do it, if this was the love story, if they were possessed and he loved her so much, he went and made and got the thing out of her. You know what I mean? Like, and here we are, Stephen from George saying that Days of Our Lives is the comfort show for him. And look at how it just seeped into Legally Blonde as well. That's how much of a pop culture moment it is.
0: But that title alone crept into people's lives. You know, you're sitting, you having a conversation about something. Maybe you're even having a bit of a skinner session. Now you just say something, I say something, whatever. And somewhere along there, somebody goes, yeah, but you know how it goes? These are the days of our lives.
1: Doesn't it also have an hourglass when it starts?
0: Yes.
1: Yeah.
0: Like sands through the hourglass. These are the days of our lives.
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0: up. We will never give it up. And if you're wondering what that's all about here on KFM Nights, we won't give up that go-to movies, that go-to series, that stress relievers that we didn't even know were stress relievers.
1: And now that it's cold, it's winter, you just want to be snug. You seek for comfort. Nothing rings, I'm coming home, than those shows, those movies.
0: Creep in there on the Titanic and just do you sail.
1: It's also one of those cases where you look at the time and you're like, oh, it's okay, I've got an hour. And you become so invested. And it's 3 hours later.
0: Yeah, it's 4 o'clock in the morning.
1: Yeah.
0: So we asked you a little earlier, based on what happened the weekend, the seed was planted. A three-hour movie was watched from my side. Yuta did a bit of a series marathon and then watched the movie as well. So
1: both movies.
0: Yeah, both movies. Crazy. I thought my 3 hours is bad. And we wanted to know from you, you know, what's your go-to movie, your little comfort space?
2: Mine was the movie Shirley Valentine. I know every single lyric in that movie.
0: Shirley Valentine. No, what you said. Yeah, Shirley Valentine.
1: Shirley Valentine. Okay. I like the honesty, because Veronica has added that not lying when she says she's watched Dirty Dancing more than 22 times. Never gets tired of the old movies.
0: That's a little in some households, I'll tell you that much. 22 times is a lot, but it is a little in some households of what I've learned.
1: I have seen people recite High School Musical lines, movies from Lilo and Stitch, just without even looking, to the point, hey, that it's such a comfort movie that they can be working on an assignment, they could be doing admin, mails, work, and all that's playing in the background is that they don't even have to actually watch the visuals anymore. It's just hearing the voices, and they'll be like, and then like type, and then when the song starts playing, they're like, we're all in this together. And I was like, that's a level I need to tap into, you know? Comfort movies, pride and joy. But that level of commitment, a girl can dream.
0: Jenny takes us back to the 90s.
3: Hi there. Yeah, and I would just like to say, must have been about early 1990s. My husband, or then at that stage my boyfriend, actually introduced me to Loving and the Bold and the Beautiful. And then Days of Our Life came on. But it just, you know what? All those soap operas, oh my word. We lived for them. They were brilliant.
0: And you know what my experience of that is? Because Jenny's right. The adults in the day lived for them. Which means, as children, we didn't stand a chance. We got no attention. We didn't get any dinner. We were told to just put our finger on our lip and shut up because Loving and Bold and Beautiful is on. We were that generation of the most unkept children in the world. Just maybe some darkness coming out for me, but now that Jenny mentioned that, I just experienced all that.
1: Yeah, no, that was really coming from a dark place. On a brighter, positive, more optimistic note, Ray, wonderful Ray from Muscle Bay, says that after finishing my chores today, I've relaxed with the notebook for the how many of times. Love the movie.
0: Ah, it's a good movie, The Notebook. And then Kim goes back to her wanting to sing.
4: Hi, Brandon in Utah. It's Kim again from Johannesburg. I love the topic of conversation. So my go-to movies are the Pitch Perfect series. Maybe because I wish I could sing, but I absolutely adore them. Okay, thank you.
0: Ah, thank you. Ah, well, we like that. And who knows, maybe sometime in this week you may watch it again. Last one.
1: Debbie.
0: Yes.
1: Lovely Debbie takes the cherry on top of the cake. Watched Dirty Dancing over 1,000 times, half of that with a video with no sound. Sound wasn't necessary. I know every word and song. And I conclude what I was saying about the comfort shows.
0: Yeah.
1: That's a new territory unlocked.
0: And I just mentioned also when Veronica said she watched it 22 times, I said there are people who watched it more. So you go, Debbie. Ah, we should check in on this again sometime. That was very lekker. Thank you so much for sharing.
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0: Bold question, if you ask me, eh? Very, very bold question. Like you must have a lot of confidence if you're gonna ask that kind of question.
1: I actually want to put some respect on the song right now.
0: Mm-hmm. Have I realized what?
1: See, I wanted that just okay. A little bit of drama there. I always say there are certain songs where I wonder for 2 marks how it got to the band or the artist's specific name. But the song titles, like this one, you know, Can I Have That Kiss? It's so direct.
0: Yeah, it's bold.
1: And these days, you know, it's a very like low-key, subtle message in a song. But when we get to what's about to come next, love songs on KFM Nights, it's in the song. The question is there. There's no ifs, ands, or buts, no gray area. It's exact.
0: Direct.
1: It's very much what is on that person's mind. And we're saying, I want to have that last kiss. I love you. You broke my heart. And then, you know, in the more modern songs, let's put it that way, it's like, it's sometimes it's direct, but nowhere near as much as love songs.
0: So to coin a phrase that Yuta always uses here on KFM Nights, full circle moment. So you're 100% correct. So it's safe to say that those kind of songs, like Whitney and Enrique, with those messages, it's kind of a DM.
1: Yes. It's so simple.
0: See what I did there?
1: Yeah. You just slide into the DM.
0: It's just a direct message.
1: Mm.
0: You just go and you
1: maybe
0: say
1: it would probably be left, you know, never to be opened. But you can't say you didn't wear your heart on your sleeve with love songs.
0: I like that. True story. And that takes us nicely to love songs.
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0: I don't know if this is wrong because someone else is telling me that it's wrong, but I feel this, so let me just, like, try my best not to let this happen again. We weren't necessarily put in the best position to make the best decisions. You can't be hard on yourself for it. These were the cards that you were given, so you have to understand that these, like, that's not who you are. You know you're trying to be the best you can be, but that's all you can do. If you don't give it all you got, you're only cheating yourself. Give it all you got. But if it ends up happening, it ends up happening. That's what's happening with me. It's like, God, I'm giving it all I got. Sometimes I'm weak and I'm gonna do it. And it's like, I'm not giving myself grace. I'm just like understanding that's just how it is.
1: Now, ladies and gentlemen,
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0: I'll tell you what, the most loved songs, Yuta, as always, to make you feel great. And what certainly was a beautiful Monday evening.
1: I needed to add another pause there. Because it was beyond beautiful.
0: It started out crazy.
1: It did.
0: But then we found the right key for all the music.
1: You think you're funny.
0: If you don't know the story, don't stress about it. She's here. That's all that matters.
1: She's just been making a lot of jokes. Brandon's been coming for me this evening.
0: Sometimes she unlocks the cape. Sometimes she just unlocks her place of living.
1: Almost didn't, though.
0: Almost didn't.
1: Hopefully not anytime soon. But I did post a TikTok about it.
0: Okay.
1: Yeah.
0: Yeah, we all had our drama today. We all had drama today.
1: You don't even
0: want
1: to know what happened to Brandon. it's so intense.
0: That's another story.
1: It's so intense.
0: Another episode of these are certainly the days of our lives. We experienced that today.
1: But you know why I say yours is more intense?
0: What?
1: When you have to make jokes and bring up someone else's situation to make yours feel less intense.
0: It's a
1: form of escapism.
0: There's at one moment where you're like, maybe mine wasn't so crazy. Yeah. And until you mention it, you go like, oh.
1: It's okay. Yeah. I welcome that.
0: All right.
1: I give you that space.
0: We all need a little bit of space just to, let it out. But it was crazy, but it ended up being delightful. And I think always when we come here, it's our little safe space. We share it with the most beautiful people in the world. And we let it out through the music, and we absorb it, we get into it, and we just have a fun time. We learned so much today about you and your little go-to pleasures when it comes to movies and series that you turn to.
1: And then there's also the fact that sometimes you need to take a deep breath before KFM Nights begins, because you never know which direction it's going to go. But today we chose peace, love, harmony, comfort, movies, music, vibes. FIFA World Cup.
0: I'm not going to say anything else. I think that's all that needs to be said.
1: Hopefully Argentina doesn't win the World Cup. Okay, I'm done now.
0: Yeah, also I don't smack that vibe. Thank you always for being the biggest part of the show. We'll see you again tomorrow, because for now
1: we gotta go. They'll give you
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0: The number one breakfast show on the number one station. 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